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0: Enyi Jesu logo.
1: Ogo!
0: The
1: King of life and salvation. I bring your thanks to you this day. The one that is fearful in praise. The covenant keeper. The one that leads the battle. The one that backs it. The mighty God. The heavy God. The one that answers the cry of the righteous. All glory unto you. Because you are great. I am mighty. I am the Lord. Thank you, Father. Thank you, Jesus. Thank you, Jesus. Thank you, Jesus. Today is the 18th day. We need to really thank God. Like play. The year is going. Tomorrow will be 19 again. Abuja.
0: Abuja. Friday.
1: Tomorrow night, Friday. Thank you, Jesus.
0: Authority prayer.
1: Adura authority.
0: Automatic answer.
1: It down, logo.
0: Yes.
1: Once you pray, pray of authority.
0: Down,
1: answer follows automatically.
0: Sharia, you turn doubts.
1: Lord David has still doubt God.
0: So see, what do I?
1: That does this answer prayer.
0: Me
1: I am sent to you.
0: Kaki awara drink it.
1: Let's salute those in a drink it.
0: Oh, they
1: really hosted us.
0: That was great.
1: Oh, Lagbara, go.
0: Pate, offer my
1: hello.
0: Don't
1: I not tell you
0: today?
1: My brother,
0: or miss.
1: You miss something. You miss something.
0: The
1: answer is so hot.
0: Thank
1: you, Jesus.
0: Hey,
1: my brother, be
0: answered.
1: They are expecting us to be also.
0: Me Akura.
1: At Akura.
0: Most of you Akura.
1: And I'm ready in Akura.
0: That's your one.
1: In fact, it's last night.
0: But I said, I said, no, Lenan.
1: That was how we came over. I
0: don't see Akura.
1: We are also in Akura tonight.
0: We
1: are ready in Akura.
0: To Bambela Akura.
1: If you are in Akura.
0: Ombeni Bobondo.
1: You are in Ondo State.
0: Abeni Arekit.
1: Whatever those of you in Ekiti.
0: I don't know.
1: You can see John at this
0: point. Ondoro.
1: At Ondoro.
0: Ah, Olagbara.
1: It was so massive.
0: May Yanaza.
1: Thank you, Jesus. Yeah, this first thing.
0: But when you
1: out of emptiness and waste,
0: jade
1: lara. Hey, out of your body.
0: Not for you, this sir.
1: Never be little to.
0: I got a thing back. Power
1: taking it from you gradually.
0: One reason.
1: They have a target.
0: Or tiny target.
1: Enemy has a target.
0: What for code jade la yellow.
1: They want to leave the world empty.
0: Or tiny target.
1: Enemy has a target.
0: What's up for empty?
1: They want to empty you.
0: Call it that. Be into a bogo.
1: Don't come with glory. They want to say that
0: hell,
1: you see.
0: So
1: they say your God is not powerful.
0: Along what they to be.
1: And our God is so great.
0: Oh, the light,
1: so mighty.
0: For center, if you will.
1: I lift up my voice. And I pray for you.
0: Oh, need to do.
1: You never stagnate.
0: They
1: want to stagnate.
0: And the canisa.
1: So what is that?
0: Kill our shit.
1: What then do we do?
0: Bagbadua.
1: Where we pray.
0: TRC.
1: And there's no answer.
0: Akale kwanun.
1: We keep knocking on mercy.
0: So mpenta asela nani.
1: That's what you did yesterday.
0: And we cut the ore anu yelana.
1: So give the apple of mercy
0: and yesterday. And we cut badua anu yelana.
1: So pray the apple of mercy yesterday.
0: In 1 John.
1: In 1 John.
0: Chapter 5.
1: Origanu.
0: Ne verse 14.
1: Verse 14.
0: 1 John.
1: Joanu kini.
0: Chapter 5.
1: Origanu.
0: Verse 14.
1: Ete kenina.
0: To 15.
1: Sike edogo. E yisi ni goya ti awa ni.
0: Boya tani waju Olorun.
1: E bi awa ba bere onko o.
0: Ya.
1: O gbo ti wa.
0: So pe ti a ba bere.
1: E bi asiti.
0: Onko o.
1: Anything.
0: Gaga bi fe.
1: Akobe is we.
0: Bi a ba bere.
1: E bi asiti.
0: Onko o.
1: E bi asiti.
0: Gaga bi fe.
1: Akobe is we.
0: O man da wa lo. So God answer prayer.
1: Olorun gba adura o.
0: Especially.
1: Papa.
0: To ba lo pelu ife.
1: It is in line with his will.
0: So to ba n gbadura.
1: They are praying many times.
0: So for long.
1: Tell God,
0: if
1: let your will be done. But I have the confidence of belly. That prayer still answers. Prayer.
0: Big bang.
1: Answer your prayers.
0: So long.
1: Unto God.
0: It's
1: the only way.
0: Let's fear do
1: to show what our things unto him.
0: Prayer is
1: talking to God.
0: Ti adura ba je bi ba Olorun soro.
1: Answer to prayer is when God talks to us back.
0: He does that God the God no baba baba soro
1: pada. Are you hearing me?
0: Yes, sir.
1: If prayer is talking to God,
0: the
1: answer is for God to talk to us.
0: Down the way, Lord, no, I'm talking
1: to God.
0: Yes, sir.
1: I do a talking by telling.
0: If you are praying for,
1: I tell a tongue by.
0: I saw your prayer now.
1: I do a you.
0: Hey, man, shall be answered.
1: No, many.
0: I don't know this person.
1: Don't ban me, Kakatio, Jaka do a
0: buff. If you are not able to answer your prayer,
1: don't allow.
0: Hey, man, get fire today.
1: I do a buff.
0: Hey, man, shall we answer for you? Prayer will answer for you.
1: Hey, man. I do a buff.
0: Hey, man.
1: I do a buff.
0: Hey, man.
1: Amen.
0: Baba.
1: Down.
0: I want answers.
1: Let's check.
0: Send us,
1: Baba.
0: Down. I want answers.
1: Let's check.
0: Send us,
1: Baba.
0: Baba.
1: Down.
0: I want answers.
1: Let's check.
0: Send us,
1: Baba.
0: You get the answer.
1: Down.
0: You get the answer.
1: Down.
0: Worry
1: down.
0: Amen.
1: I just saw the swelling.
0: Let me get this.
1: I want to go to Lagos.
0: Don't have been Lagos.
1: Timbatim Parila Roy.
0: What the village is one
1: near Kure.
0: At Akure.
1: Titi Ago Khan.
0: Let us by one.
1: I'm moving to Korodu.
0: I'm going to Korodu.
1: I'm miss Korodu.
0: Oh, I miss Korodu. I'm going
1: to read the Kata.
0: For what is it that you are?
1: Subani Alain.
0: But this night.
1: Fire for fire.
0: It's just on the fire.
1: I am a Meruga.
0: I am a Meruga.
1: Pateo for
0: a bomb. For the King of Heaven.
1: Patom Pawashe.
0: The God that does it for us.
1: Tio Wenyiri.
0: We start the best.
1: I did not know.
0: He is the resurrection of the light. Thank you, Jesus.
1: Alain.
0: Tonight.
1: Nyale
0: double eye. It's the night of double eye.
1: Ah, I want a kitty.
0: Hey, kitty.
1: You don't want to.
0: They were so happy.
1: I
0: want to this man.
1: I know my one.
0: How do I think the work of that oil?
1: The miracle face to face.
0: That of instant.
1: I want my money. I like it.
0: That mind the kitty.
1: Oh, long face. I could go to your
0: kitty. She came to the mat crawling. Belly. Belly.
1: Okay.
0: Even the bag that brought that.
1: Could
0: not bring her
1: over. Face.
0: She not to be
1: crawling. Yeah, yes, it on phone.
0: But right there, you are jumping.
1: That's him on Lola.
0: Hey, baby, but you are jumping. And
1: hey, you, Lua,
0: logo.
1: What
0: if you say there's no more miracle, let's meet at
1: the
0: Lord.
1: Then
0: at night,

0: Hosanna! Hosanna! 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Hosanna! Hosanna! Hosanna! Hosanna! Hosanna!
1: On a carré.
0: On a des bas blés.
1: On a des faux soquets.
0: Il y a des bas
1: blés.
0: Il y a des bas blés.
2: Praise the Lord. My name is Efiong Uso. I am here to testify what God did for me. I sell building materials at Gudu Market. So 6 months since I opened the shop, 6 months after settlement from my boss, when I opened the shop, I've not been making sales. Customers do not come. So I was almost frustrated. It was 2 days ago, on the 20th, when I came here for night vigil. After that night vigil, the next day morning up until now, I experienced a change. I had massive sales up to 10 point something million naira. So I connected it with my coming here. I was shocked. I felt when I was asking myself why the sudden change. Something kept referring me to the night I came here. So I came here, I just came to thank God again today for what he has done for me.
3: Congratulations. Shop. If you don't make sense before, after this prophetic assignment, you begin to make massive sense.
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0: To add your gbàdúrà lálẹ́.
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1: 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He will make them happy.
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1: 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Praise the name of the Lord.
2: Mama Tiraka.
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1: Amen.
2: Can we just celebrate this girl?
1: Eja she ajo yo Olorun wa yi.
3: Onti mo fe kokoko mo re.
4: One thing I want to know is this.
3: Olorun gbo ti wa o.
4: God answers us.
3: So ba ngbo awon eri bayi.
4: If you have the spirit like this.
3: Se Olorun gbo ngba ta.
4: It means God hears when we call.
3: Oni po mi nigba ti mo ba npe o.
4: He say hear me when I call.
3: Olorun igbala mi.
4: Oh God of my salvation.
3: Psalm 20.
4: Oni ki Oluwa ko gbo.
3: Let God hear you.
4: Ni ojo ipoju.
3: On the job
4: Jacob,
3: let the power of God of Jacob
4: protect you.
3: What is that so important?
4: Is that you are praying?
3: That God should hear.
4: Jeremiah 33:3.
3: Cry unto me.
4: And
3: I will answer.
4: So take me what do
3: I do? If my God doesn't reach him,
4: how do we
3: answer?
4: Some are praying. But I cry.
3: You don't get me.
4: It doesn't go beyond you and they pray. Because of some other reason,
3: who I want that promise.
4: Their prayer mixed with sin.
3: Surely I do at that fact, but
4: the prayer I want to pray today, sir.
3: Glory to you.
4: On this program, number one, ask for mercy first.
3: I'm
4: still on that work of mercy.
3: Surely I'm worried to one
4: way. That money they are bringing.
3: What's it? It's
4: still so small.
3: Let bear it to a mass.
4: Compared to God, you will
3: share.
4: When you want that money, we call.
3: Oh,
4: every place is going to shake. Because
3: I want you to work.
4: People are beating you up on that. I can never be lifted again.
3: But
4: hear this.
3: Confidence.
4: The confidence I have
3: and the assurance.
4: I think that Lord you. The assurance I have is
3: number
4: this.
3: One.
4: God answers us. He hears us.
3: He hears us. Psalm 65, verse 2. Only all you who hear prayer.
4: Injustice, what on God?
3: You of flesh we call.
4: 65,
3: verse
4: 2. Psalm 65, verse 2.
3: He wanting Guadura.
4: See, or the Renny Bogbeni, or
3: for Lord,
4: we are all coming up to thee.
3: I hear, but
4: not let you come up to
3: keep a Guadua.
4: He hears prayers.
3: You but tell me, Lord,
4: hear my own today.
3: So the first miracle in prayer is
4: that
3: God heals.
4: A lot of Batua.
3: Anytime we pray, so now we're soaking.
4: Lift up your hands.
3: Soaking Baba.
4: Father,
3: egg me.
4: Deliver me.
3: Oh, go to egg me.
4: From this time, I'm going to
3: Lord,
4: deliver me.
3: Help to me. See, help
4: me free.
3: Lord, what Baba?
4: From that power,
3: go first, show me the life.
4: That was the first thing you did.
3: Oh, go to egg me.
4: Back to that, don't shadow me.
3: According to his will, first John,
4: that was John.
3: Only if you ask anything according to his will,
4: he hears.
3: So God answers speedily.
4: He
3: answered in his own time, according to his will. So
4: I pray for you today. Every plan of God for you.
3: Your shame. Your shame.
4: And the
3: concern.
4: I will not know God will answer me.
3: He
4: has had some bosom before now.
3: Abraham.
4: He had that of Abraham. He had that of Isaac. He had that of Jacob.
3: Jabez
4: called to
3: you.
4: David called
3: to you.
4: How did we have them? He had them. Even I talk to you,
3: we
4: have authority. There is no prayer we pray.
3: You will not hear.
4: So many times,
3: I will
4: give you time. giving time. If you stop,
3: checking so you think if I do as
4: if. Can I tell you when things are done in prayer?
3: No, later if I do.
4: Never been about to
3: want to see I do at it before.
4: Things that prayer is telling for us.
3: Want to suffer your woman?
4: They want to talk about
3: it. Like a marriage, you
4: are. After our marriage,
3: hello, only be more.
4: That is why cannot have church.
3: I will have father so far be more.
4: Later we say we don't want to
3: do it again.
4: Prayer.
3: Keep me.
4: Every possibility.
3: Daddy, Lara.
4: Out of my body. Share the video.
3: Share
4: like never before.
3: Tori has shared it to me on Twitter.
4: But the secret that we revealing now.
3: The time where you feel an
4: Israel people are not saying that
3: time where you feel did
4: where they are not being lifted. In the evil eyes between them.
3: But did they just show Lord Alufa?
4: Joshua the high priest.
3: Angel did
4: that. Angel came.
3: What he buried?
4: He had asked.
3: Oru tishi.
4: Heaven has opened.
3: Oru tide.
4: Heaven has come.
3: But one real.
4: But they could not see him.
3: Oh, ni won gba won.
4: They can hear the
3: God of the Israel.
4: Because the government
3: come. Ah, Olua shojo awon
4: ajela. All the people eyes on me.
3: King le ba tete di de.
4: So that I can rise early.
3: Shojo
4: aya. The people eyes.
3: Oh, they can do it.
4: Pray.
3: That
4: yester prophecy. Fighting my today.
3: Sir.
4: If you don't remove that yesterday, today may not
3: speak.
4: If you don't overcome today's
3: battle,
4: tomorrow may not come. You need to overcome yesterday's
3: battle.
4: Sir, today can speak. Pray.
3: Negative
4: prophecy of yesterday. That delay my today.
3: Come
4: and swallow them.
3: Come
4: and swallow them.
3: Obedience.
4: Sorry, Matatai.
3: Those three.
4: Can take
3: you to any length.
4: Go tell
3: you watch me today. You hear me today.
4: Oh, why? Radio.
3: You are on radio.
4: We are wearing a major.
3: Invite 7 people.
4: Well, Lori,
3: that on this program tomorrow.
4: In confession.
3: Things will happen.
4: And it's all on it.
3: Now that's it. You know, right?
4: What the money?
3: Hey, man.
4: In the name of Jesus.
3: Hey,
4: boy, lay.
3: Hear this.
4: Olufe.
3: Beloved.
4: One of Monsieur.
3: I said to you.
4: Sorry, Laroy.
3: This money.
4: Boba Menica.
3: If you know anyone.
4: Don't Benny Akure.
3: That's in Akure.
4: Ekiti.
3: Ekiti.
4: Osu,
3: Kogi,
4: even Kogi, they can still get Akure this morning.
3: Not for many, I do a mockery.
4: I've been giving 21 prayer points.
3: I go mess,
4: 9 a.m.
3: Nigga gunny padema.
4: The program will start.
3: But it's 7.
4: But from 7,
3: let me go to my one church.
4: I will be in church already.
3: Mufa ma gbe owole
4: awon to be laying hands of people
3: won se nwole
4: as they are coming
3: ororo meji
4: 2 oil each
3: ni mo pe ka
4: kiri I give it up now
3: ororo gbogbo ni se
4: the general oil
3: bo mo ti popo oil
4: as they are coming
3: I ma fi le lo
4: you collect that one
3: eredi ni pe
4: eredi ni this
3: awon eyan ma po gan
4: people be so many
3: there bo se gba bo se same
4: as the same
3: wari ogore
4: le hey may change your glory
3: bo se same
4: as the same
3: wari ogore
4: hey may change your glory
3: bo se same
4: as the same
3: wari ogore
4: hey may change your glory
3: eni to lohun ni jo
4: lo eno that
3: no, no, no, no.
4: After praying this kind of prayer, you need to support it
3: another.
4: So remove opposition from your way. Heaven is not just giving, it's a whole sacrifice. Bible says, bring them unto me.
3: I want your fear, but by me,
4: those that make covenant with me with their
3: offerings.
4: If you give this kind of offering after prayer, you are redeeming your future. I pray.
3: Oh God,
4: hey, may your glory speak what?
3: Amen.
4: Amen.
3: I will come back.
4: There are some.
3: He said, come and say.
4: How did they do?
3: They come and dear when you know.
4: He's to be hindering others.
3: Everyone
4: that hid our prayer.
3: Hey,
4: may your challenge.
3: Go back on Lagos State.
4: If you are in Lagos State.
3: No
4: doubt about it. All of us. We are meeting.
3: Ni.
4: This very night, this very night, we are meeting. Hey, may I go in
3: first,
4: sir?
3: F1 account number.
4: The account today, Unity Bank 00 32 39 37 01. 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God bless you. I prophesy. Hey, you get your promised land. Don't forget. The day you make sacrifice for that prayer you just prayed, your life will surely change. Do it. You that have the first bank account, do it there also.
3: On the
4: 28th. Remember, on 28th.
3: 29.
4: 30.
3: It is not over.
4: Go Abuja. Tomorrow night.
3: Lama Wancho.
4: It's the time for us.
3: Long.
4: By the grace of God,
3: counseling.
4: We'll be having counseling. That's them tomorrow.
3: Go
4: anyone you see,
3: so
4: tell them, I will give my glory.

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2: Let's check what the Bible says.
1: Exodus Manu.
2: Exodus
1: 33.
2: Chapter 33.
1: Verse 19. Egbon to so fun mi.
2: This is what it tells me.
1: O le mi o saanu fun.
2: He said I will show mercy.
1: En ti mi o saanu.
2: On who I'm sure have mercy.
1: T'Olorun ba se.
2: If God can have.
1: Tori ohun mi gbo.
2: You can hear my voice.
1: Abo ori mi wo.
2: Or you watch me.
1: Ko sile.
2: Write it down.
1: Wa lara awon T'Olorun fe
2: saanu. Your papa God wants to have mercy on.
1: Olorun ma saanu e.
2: Amen. I pity you.
1: Olorun ma saanu e.
2: Amen. Have mercy on you.
1: Olorun ma saanu e.
2: Amen. Lord have mercy on you.
1: O ma raanu gba.
2: Amen. Lord have mercy.
1: Laare awon te jo nsise bi kana.
2: Among your colleagues.
1: Ta nu bade.
2: If mercy comes.
1: O tun mo se promotion de ni.
2: It means promotion have come.
1: Bi ga de ni e.
2: Yeah, that promotion comes.
1: Laare awon te jo bi yin papo.
2: Among your mates.
1: To ba ti raanu gba.
2: If you can obtain mercy.
1: O tayo niyan.
2: You exceed.
1: Aanu bayi. Joseph ri gba.
2: That Joseph obtained.
1: He's only first born.
2: He was not the first child.
1: Aanu lo mu tayo.
2: His mercy that made it to exceed.
1: Aanu lo so kale.
2: His mercy that descended.
1: Testi vitayo.
2: That make Esther to be outstanding.
1: Aanu lo so kale.
2: His mercy that descended.
1: David vitayo.
2: That made David to be outstanding.
1: David is the first born of the
2: David
1: house.
2: David was not the first child.
1: Aanu ne.
2: His mercy.
1: Mo gbadura.
2: I pray.
1: Iwo na ma raanu gba.
2: So we obtain mercy.
1: Leah kibati loko laye.
2: Leah wouldn't have had husband in life.
1: Oju rere ni.
2: His favor.
1: Ogun tin ja Jacobi ko ja Leah.
2: The battle that affected the first child did not affect Leah.
1: Togun yen ba ja.
2: If that battle affected
1: kibati
2: her,
1: loko laye.
2: She wouldn't have get married
1: Bible
2: in life.
1: Confirm
2: the Bible confirmed it that
1: buru ewa.
2: She was ugly.
1: But o mari oko.
2: But she married her husband.
1: Oko to dun wo.
2: The good looking husband.
1: Oko to lowo lowo.
2: Rich husband.
1: Oko to ti legidi wa.
3: No, but if you don't say one move.
2: Come for a good background.
1: Oko to ni ran.
2: The husband that have good vision.
1: Oko to go be fun.
2: The husband that has glory.
1: Uru oko be.
2: Such husband.
1: To tu je oloro.
2: That is wealthy.
1: Ati olola.
2: And honorable.
1: Oni le afe.
2: That Leah married.
1: To ba ti roju rere gba.
2: Once you obtain favor.
1: Tawon elegbe re ba lack
2: kan. If your mate lack something.
1: No, iwa ni lopolopo ni.
2: You will have impetus.
1: Nitori mo sure fun.
2: Because of this I bless you.
1: Oko Jesu.
2: In the name
1: Anu
2: of Jesus.
1: Laye.
2: Amen.
1: In the name of Jesus. Anu soro laye.
2: Amen. Will speak in your life. If you can share this prayer
1: when you meta
2: for three people,
1: ah, for pay,
2: I declare to you that
1: meta,
2: three benefactors
1: to my change story.
2: Now change your story.
1: To my story. Otira anuba.
2: Ore
1: dayo. Jade kolo sebi oba. Jade lo ni kolo mogo wa.
2: Kode
1: meri e wa.
2: And bring your testimony. Jesus.
1: Oluwa wa.
2: In Jesus name, my Lord.
1: Mo ki gbogbo eyan mo Olorun.
2: I greet all the children of God.
1: Ah, mo gbadura loruko Jesus.
2: I pray in the name of Jesus.
1: E ma ra anuba.
2: Amen.
1: No ma dun.
2: I'll be so happy.
1: O ba le buji soke.
2: You can lift off your face.
1: Ko wo bi te leda re wa.
2: And see where your God is.
1: Ko so po Oluwa.
2: Oluwa.
1: Mo mo dupe lowo re.
4: Mo ma dupe lowo re.
2: Appreciate you.
1: Oh, Camille.
4: Oh, Camille.
2: Thank me, what?
1: Power, power, power, power.
2: Join your hands together.
1: Power, power, power.
2: As if you are bleeding to God.
1: Oluwa.
4: Oluwa.
2: Lord.
1: Ese pupo.
4: Ese pupo.
2: Thank you so much.
1: Te damisi.
4: Te damisi.
2: For preserving me.
1: E pa mi mo.
4: E pa mi mo.
2: For protecting me.
1: Esa anu mi.
4: Esa anu mi.
2: You have mercy on me.
1: Me kan se Oluwa ma se o.
4: Oluwa ma se o.
2: One more time. Thank you, Lord.
1: Awa so fo Olorun pe.
2: Tell it to God that.
1: Oluwa.
4: Oluwa.
2: Lord.
1: Mo ti tun ji loni o.
4: Mo ti tun ji loni
2: o. I wake up again.
1: Oúnjẹ ojo mi.
4: Oúnjẹ ojo mi.
2: My daily bread.
1: Mo wa lo.
2: I'm seeking for.
1: Ma je pade ti o je mi.
4: Ma je pade ti o je mi.
2: Don't let me see what will suffer.
1: Awon omo mi.
4: Awon omo mi.
2: My children.
1: Ma je ko sowo.
4: Ma je ko sowo.
2: Don't let them fall victim.
1: Awon omo mi.
4: Awon omo mi.
2: My children.
1: Ma je ko je idamu fun mi.
4: Ma je ko je idamu fun mi.
2: Don't let me trouble for me.
1: Eyin omo mi o.
4: Eyin omo mi o.
2: Oh, ye my children.
1: Ari dunnu ni yin.
4: Ari dunnu ni yin.
2: Joy for me.
1: Ah, ayo ne pa ogo yin da.
4: Ayo ni pa ogo yin da.
2: You will not change your
1: mind. Eyin omo mi.
4: Eyin omo mi.
2: My children.
1: Eje eyan.
4: Eje eyan.
2: Somebody.
1: E tayo laye.
4: E tayo laye.
2: You will excel in life.
4: Eleda mi o. Eleda mi o.
1: Ope ori mi o.
4: Ori mi o.
2: Say my name.
1: Sanu mi.
4: Sanu mi.
2: Have mercy on me.
1: Jembo ore pade o.
4: Jembo ore pade.
2: Let me receive goodness.
1: Kimbo ri dele.
4: Kimbo ri dele.
1: Ma je nti ajogbe sajo.
4: Ma je nti ajogbe sajo.
2: Don't let me die.
1: In the name of Jesus.
2: Jesus. Jesus' name.
1: Oh,
2: all the children of God in Canada, I greet you all.
1: So
2: this program will be so powerful.
1: Moro yebe.
2: I perceive it. Yet I've seen it.
1: Lots of
2: people have obtained mastery.
1: One, miss the program.
2: They will not miss this program.
1: Abode wolis Canada.
2: Prophetic visitation to Canada. When we were young,
1: they
2: say this is the gift that we'll bring for you.
1: Yakule.
2: Mommy, welcome. Children will welcome you.
1: Ah,
2: you take it as slap.
1: Oh,
2: that's gift. Your mother went to the market and
1: you
2: came.
1: Wa
2: you also
1: will
2: be share. You will check your mother's price. You'll find
1: out there.
2: You'll find man
1: to
2: there. It's not everything that you can disclose. It's not everything that prophets
1: will say. It's not everything that prophets will say. You know no woli wa.
2: Prophet is inside.
1: You
2: also will sign. What they call prophet. Let's read the Bible.
1: Exodus.
2: Exodus. Let's read
1: Exodus.
2: It.
1: Exodus.
2: Exodus. Let's read it.
1: 33.
2: 19. Verse 19.
1: Exodus chapter 33.
2: Exodus 33. Verse 19.
1: Verse 19.
2: 33:19.
1: Exodus.
2: Exodus.
1: Listen,
2: sir.
1: Whatever is what
2: you stretch your hand, yes. And they are reading.
5: O si wi fun pe emi o si gbe oruko Oluwa niwaju re emi o si se ore ofe fun eni ti emi fa se ore ofe fun
1: amen
5: emi o si se anu fun eni ti emi o se anu fun
2: amen
1: gbe owo ese aya bayi
2: raise your hand on your chest
1: so pe emi ni Oluwa
4: emi ni Oluwa
1: sanu me in the name of Jesus
2: Nehemiah
1: ojure
2: obtain favor.
1: Benny.
2: Yes.
1: Oro
2: you obtain favor.
1: Nehemiah chapter 2.
2: Nehemiah wicked.
1: Ever me kai se kejo.
2: Verse 8.
1: Afi pe ni fiele.
2: I will not leave.
1: Afi ko ori oju rere.
2: Until you see.
1: Yes, Kilowi. Pelu pelu.
5: Mo wi fun aba pe.
1: Aha.
5: Bi o ba wo oba.
1: Bi o ba wo kabiyesi.
5: You down with.
1: Yes.
5: Se awon ba le ni oki odo.
1: Oh yes.
5: Mo le mo mi ko lo titi emi o fi de Juda.
1: E gba to bere.
2: What he requested.
1: Oh my God.
2: Oh my God.
1: Emma continue my bere. O bere fun siren.
2: He is requesting for siren.
1: O bere fa won to ma da bobo.
2: Requesting for security.
1: O wa ni ki baale. Baale ko se security o. Ki baale. 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
2: Become his security and bodyguard.
1: E ba ya kata kata. Yes.
5: Ati wake up for safu.
1: O to wa ko ewo fun mi pasafu.
5: O du so igu oba.
1: Yes.
5: Ya le fun mi ni igi.
1: Ya won forest guard.
2: Forest guard.
1: Forest guard.
2: That if they are cutting the tree,
1: if you want
2: forest, any tree,
1: cause
2: if
1: forest guard,
2: there is no forest
1: guard,
2: they will be able to talk.
1: Kabadi, yes.
5: In
1: the name of Jesus. Teringba
5: no
1: anodi.
5: Teringba
1: no anodi. Let by the Lord.
5: Ati fodi ilu.
1: Yes.
5: Ati fui leti emi owo.
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2: come upon thee
1: afi ko oju rere
2: you must obtain favor
1: ni fi o sile
2: afi ko oju rere until you receive favor
1: awon kan toju rere ma nse po
2: all the things that favor does are so much
1: okore kan
2: a man
1: won ti ro pe egbo yen o ni gbe ni
2: they thought that wood will not
1: so ma pe yan ma le o ma pe egbo na ma nse yan ni ile oba
2: you know that one do have wood in that spirit
1: nigba ta wa ni Canada last year February
2: Canada last year February
1: and I say you want be
2: that servant was there
1: o je ma pe olorun na wa agbara
2: God show his mightiness
1: egbo yen gbe danu
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5: me.
1: Sorry, interpret sorry.
5: What they call problems.
1: Oh, yeah, totally
5: it's something that is very difficult.
1: Sorry.
5: Ah,
1: what the problem?
5: Hallelujah.
1: Glory to God. Hallelujah. No, but let me. What are you so wrong now?
5: If you are not strong enough, you can't even deal with the picture.
1: When
5: you
1: go back down.
5: I said you should try
1: out. That's from Nigeria to Canada.
5: From Nigeria to Canada.
1: I said it.
5: That is the authority.
1: What's again? The
5: water he was holding on his hand himself.
1: Oh, run to my balloon. Oh, why just solution for you?
2: Ẹ̀yin ọmọ ọlọ́run ní Canada. Man of God in Canada.
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2: Do you hear that?
1: Ìṣòro pọ̀ láyé.
2: There are so much problems in life.
1: Ogún pọ̀ láyé.
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1: Kò ó ṣe pé mo fẹ́ gbàwé
2: 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You know that I want to say
1: prepare. 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
2: I'm seeking for joy.
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2: I'm not yet to marry.
1: Mi ètí ìbímọ.
2: I'm yet to give birth.
1: O ní kọ́kọ́ logun.
2: It's not the only battle.
1: Àwọn ogun kan bẹ̀ tó jẹ́ internal.
2: There are some battles that they are internal.
1: Wọ́n ṣe physical.
2: They are not physical.
1: You can't see them.
2: They are spiritual. 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
2: Lead it to again what he did again. Lead it to what he did again.
1: Nígbà tí ẹnìkan.
2: When somebody
1: pay for it. 9,000 naira.
2: Of 9,000 naira.
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2: yẹn. I pay that 9,000 naira.
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2: As God will refund.
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2: God gave 800,000 naira.
1: 800,000 naira.
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2: Listen sir.
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1: Make sure pé.
2: Make sure.
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2: You connect them with the program.
1: Gbogbo branches wa pata.
2: All our branches.
1: Gado, titi de gbogbo branches pata.
2: To all our branches in Lagos.
1: Na maa se program
2: 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That they will hold the program.
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1: supposed to be at your
2: place
1: 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Ni olodo.
2: Olodo.
1: Mudani.
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2: The one that paid 9,000 naira.
1: Tọ million.
2: And even owing the debt of 30 million.
1: Tade belosiwaju adajo and to the court.
2: And
1: lati sue enikan.
2: Kode
1: belosiwaju adajo already ten years se won.
2: And because sanwo won.
1: But nigba to gbadura.
2: But when he
1: say. Gbọ́dọ̀ Olúwa se o.
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7: 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Bàbá Emeka san 9,000 naira ní àárọ̀ yìí. we'll send 9,000 less than 1 hour. Listen, what they send the 800,000, Simotin respect that I know. What they send there, similarly, I pay less than 1 hour. But they send all that Timua, none, the Motin Jerry, Baba, and if I'm a general, and if I ever say, pay you pay me go. Originally, Jerry Motin knew. 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
2: 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We are talking about 30 million.
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1: 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Ma miss the program o ni.
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2: Iwe Lagos.
1: O wa Nibadan.
2: Ibadan.
1: O wa Canada.
2: In Canada.
1: Ma miss it.
2: Don't miss it.
1: Mo sọ fun ẹ.
2: Because I'm the one telling
1: you. Ba mi sa. No ba wa Canada.
2: Iwe Canada.
1: Bo ba mu pep dani fine.
2: Go along with that.
1: Bo mu dani fine.
2: Perfume.
1: Woli wule ti mu dani. Woli mu dani.
2: Prophet Akamala.
1: Me naya tabu di him. Loruko Jesu. Ayi adide.
2: Amen. That will rise.
1: Nigba ta wa ni last time.
2: When we came last time.
1: Mama Oluwako sọ fun mi.
2: It was the woman that first told me.
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2: That our sister our daughter in law must conceive.
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2: And as God will have it.
1: O lóyún.
2: She conceived.
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2: And bear child.
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2: They will bring that baby to
1: them. 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
2: You know that is true.
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2: 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You don't just make it.
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2: Even that ticket is not for him. Yeah. Only with for he doesn't have the money. Doesn't have the money.
1: Tó bá fún ẹni slot.
2: If they give you a slot.
1: Tó bá rówó ticket.
2: You don't have money for the ticket.
1: O lọ bí kankan nìyẹn.
2: You are going nowhere.
1: But kẹ́yìn ní slot.
2: But one half a slot.
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2: And obtain favour.
1: Àwọn tó máa ra.
2: The people that will
1: buy. Wọ́n dẹ̀ fi lé lọ́wọ́.
2: They gave him.
1: Kò common no.
2: He is not usually common.
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14: 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Welcome to Divine Connection Hour, a program anchored by Pastor Roland Odunwole, the presiding pastor of Dynamic Prayer Chapel, number 106, Iju Fagba Road, beside Olowosoke Dile Police Station, Iju Road. God bless you as you listen.
15: Glory to God. You are welcome to this morning edition of Divine Connection Hour. This is a prayer and inspirational program sponsored by Dynamic Nation. My name is Pastor Roland Oluwole. Good morning. I pray with you this morning in the name of the Lord. Your expectations shall come to pass. All your beautiful desires shall be granted by the Lord. My prayer with you today, your expectations shall not be cut off. In the name of Jesus Christ, the grace of the Lord will uphold you. The joy of the Lord will be seen in this family. The Lord will keep you. The Lord will preserve you. And the Lord will preserve all that is yours. It shall be sound of joy in this family. And you are still going to glorify God this same year. In Jesus' mighty name. Amen. Once again, you are welcome to this morning program. This is a program we bring our way every day, Monday to Friday, 6 o'clock in the morning like this, to 6:30. And by the grace of God, we are going to continue the subject we've been looking at since Monday. Stand up and fight. Stand up and fight. We took our anchor scripture from the book of 1 Timothy chapter 6, verse 12. The Bible says, fight the good fight of faith. And we said in the course of the week that the Bible never admonishes us not to fight. What the Bible is saying is, if you are going to fight, let it be a good fight. It is not all fight that are productive. It is not all fight that are rewarding. It is not all fight are good fight. So if you must fight, choose your battle very well. Fight the one that is good. Fight a fight that even God will be happy that you are fighting a good fight. We said in the course of the week that if you can't fight, you can't be free. If you can't fight, many things that supposed to be yours will never come to you. If you can't fight, it may be difficult to stand out in the midst of the crowd. David fought all the way to be king. David fought about 9 different battles to make him to get to the top. Number one, David fought rejection. When it was time to anoint the king, nobody thought he was qualified to be king. The priest said, bring all your children. They brought everybody, but they left David. And the man said, are all these your children? And he replied, you told me you want to anoint a king. The one that is remaining can never be. That is why I decide to leave him behind. If it is you that say you are looking for a king, the one that is left behind does not have a kingly material. David was rejected, abandoned in the bush. Mother did not call him. Father did not call him. His brethren never knew he was existing. No wonder he says, when my mother and my father forsake me, then the Lord will pick me up. Psalm 27 verse 10. David was speaking from experience. When my mother and my father forsake me, then the Lord will pick me up. David fought the battle with rejection. Number two, David fought with danger. The Bible says he confronted the lions. He confronted the bear alone in the bush. Number three, David fought jealousy. The jealousy that make a whole king, King Saul, to be looking for how to terminate his life. He attempted his life 19 times. Number four, David fought betrayal. Achitophel, the man he trusted so much, pitched tent with his enemy and began to give deadly suggestions of how to kill David. Number five, David fought war from his own house. Absalom, his biological son, rose up against him. Number six, David fought embarrassment. Adonijah wanted to be king over Israel as against Solomon. David ensured he waited to install Solomon king before he died. Number seven, David fought for legacy. You can't mention Israel today and not mention David. If you are going to stand out, you cannot afford to fold your hand. Stand up and fight. Stand up and fight. Exodus 15 verse 3. The Bible said the Lord is a man of war. The Lord is his name. Ephesians 6:12. Bible says, for we wrestle not against flesh and blood, but against principalities, against powers, against the rulers of darkness of this world, against spiritual wickedness in high places. 1 Timothy chapter 6 verse 12. Fight a good fight of faith. It is a command. It is not a suggestion. Psalm 144 verse 1. The Bible says, blessed be the Lord my strength, which teacheth my hand to war and my fingers to fight. 1 Corinthians chapter 9 verse 26. I therefore so run, not as uncertainly, so fight I, not as one that beateth the air. Revelation 12 verse 7. And there was war in heaven. Michael and his angel fought against the dragon, and the dragon fought and his angels. Stand up and fight. The King of Kings, the Lord of Lords, is a man of war. Don't fold your hand and everything begin to degenerate in your presence. Don't fold your hand and begin to watch your marriage going down. Don't fold your hand and begin to see your business collapsing. Don't fold your hand and begin to see your health deteriorating. Rise up and fight. God says, fight a good fight. The kind of fight you are going to fight, that heaven will applaud you, that this one is a good fight. And in the course of the week, we said, there are 15 categories of fight. You actually told Moses and the entire children of Israel, have provided the land that flow with milk and honey. This is your inheritance. In order for them to take over the land. We said number two, when you fight to enlarge your coast, the Bible called it a good fight. Because if you don't fight to enlarge your coast can remain small. Defend your family. The Bible called it good fight. Any fight you fight to rescue your marriage from destruction. Any fight you fight to rescue your life from destruction. The Bible called it good fight. That's like he said,

0: shall surely overtake them and without fail recover. When you fight to recover what the enemy has stolen, the Bible called it a good fight. There are times when people experience losses, either in their health, either in the peace of their mind, either their joy, finances, opportunities, relationship, or divine privilege. God's desire is not for his children to remain in defeat, but to seek him and recover what has been lost. When you fight for the things stolen from you, the Bible called it a good fight. When you fight for lost opportunity, it is a good fight. When you fight for lost health, it is a good fight. When you fight for lost joy and peace in your marriage, it is a good fight. When you fight for lost spiritual fire, it is a good fight. When you fight for lost finances and resources, ladies and gentlemen, it is a good fight. The Bible says, fight a good fight. Number five, when you fight to fulfill your destiny, the Bible calls it a good fight. Every God-given destiny faces opposition. To fulfill your divine purpose, you must fight. Spiritually, you must fight. Mentally, you must fight. Psychologically, you must fight. So that nothing will come between you and your glorious destiny. The Bible calls such a fight a good fight. Number six, we are looking at 15 categories of fight that the Bible calls good fights. Number six, when you fight to pull down servants,
1: Lagos, welcome to
0: riding on the horse of your own destiny. God call it a good fight. This describes an abnormal situation where people who should be advancing in life are now head back, while others occupy positions meant for him. This is fighting against destiny reversal. So anytime you are fighting against destiny reversal, the Bible call it a good fight. Number seven, when you fight to stop every power of untimely death over your life, over your spouse, over your family, over your children, the Bible calls such a fight a good fight. Untimely death refers to anything that tries to cut short a person's life before God's appointed time. The Bible assures believers that God is a preserver of life. So any fight you engage in order to stop powers of untimely death, the Bible call it a good fight. Number eight, when you fight to break family evil pattern, the Bible call it a good fight. Family evil pattern refers to repeated negative cycle within a family line. Repeated failure, cycle of poverty, recurring conflict or broken relationship, repeated moral and spiritual struggles, character deficiencies. When you fight against all of these that has become a pattern in that your family, the Bible called it a good fight. 1 Timothy chapter 6 verse 12, fight a good fight. And we said there are 15 categories of such a fight that when you are fighting it, heaven will be clapping for you. Heaven will be saying, wow, you are doing a great job, because it is a good fight. Number nine, when you fight to overcome opposition, the Bible called it a good fight. Opposition is a reality in every meaningful journey. Nothing valuable comes without resistance. The more important your destiny is, the more intense

0: opposition may become. But opposition is not a sign to stop. Rather, it is a signal that something significant is at stake. So what do? You stand up and fight every opposition or every resistant power. And heaven will say it is a good fight. Number one, opposition confirms value. No one fights what has no value. If there is resistance around your life, if there is a resistance around the assignment of God for your life, it is often mean there is something inside you worth protecting, worth fighting against. Great purpose attracts resistance. Great calling attracts battles. Great destiny attracts enemies. What do? You stand up and fight every opposition. Heaven will applaud you that you are fighting a good fight. Number two, the battle is not random. One of the most important revelations in spiritual understanding is that life is not a sequence of random struggles. Many battles are intentional, targeted, and connected to destiny. When you understand this, you stop wasting energy on confusion and begin to fight with direction. There's an invisible structure behind every visible struggle. Some challenges are deeper than what the eye can see. What looks like bad luck or constant delay may actually be patterned resistance. And this is why Ephesians 6:12 reminds us that the real struggle is not against flesh and blood, but against spiritual forces. In other words, the visible problem often has an invisible source. So the battle is not random, it is often strategic. And the only recommendation is to stand up and fight. The Bible calls such fight a good fight. Ladies and gentlemen, the intensity of a battle is usually connected to the weight of your assignment. Where there is destiny, there is resistance. Where there is calling, there is opposition. Where there is progress, there is pressure. This is why the Bible says, rise up and fight a good fight. The enemy responds to movement. Stillness really attracts serious opposition, but movement does. The moment you begin to grow, the moment you begin to build, the moment you begin to step into purpose, resistance often increases. This is because movement threatens darkness. So sometimes the battle is evidence that you are no longer standing still. What do? You rise up and fight. And when you fight in these circumstances, heaven will applaud you that you are fighting a good fight. Many struggles are not accidental. They are targeted. As it is written in Ephesians 6:12, that we wrestle not against flesh and blood, but against spiritual forces. This means behind visible challenges, there are invisible resistance that you can only take out of your way by standing firm and fight. So you don't just react emotionally. You respond spiritually and wisely by standing up and fight. God never sent you into battle alone. One of the strongest truths in life is this. You are not fighting alone. God never sent you into battle alone. Never. One of the strongest assurances in life and faith is that God does not abandon his people in battle. When he calls you into a season of conflict, he also provides presence, strength, and guidance to ensure victory. You are never alone in whatever you are facing. Rise up and face it and face it out. God goes with you into the battle. Before any true battle begins, God has already positioned himself with you. This truth is echoed throughout scriptures. In Deuteronomy 31 verse 6, God commands his people not to fear or be dismayed because he will never leave nor forsake them. So the battle is not you alone trying to survive. It is you with God that is advancing together. Don't cross your hand and allow your life to go down. Rise up and fight. Heaven will applaud you that you are fighting a good fight. The presence of God is your greatest advantage. Many people think victory depends only on strength, intelligence, or strategy. But in spiritual reality, presence of God determines the outcome of every battle. When God is present, fear loses its authority. When God is present, confusion loses control. When God is present, opposition loses certainty. This is why David could face Goliath with confidence, not because of size, but because of divine backing. God fights with you, sir, not just for you. In Exodus 15:3, God is described as a man of war. This reveals something powerful. God is not only watching battles, he's actively involved in them. Sometimes he fights for you. Sometimes he fights through you. But he will never be absent in any battle you find yourself. Number 10. We are looking at 15 categories of fight that when you fight it, heaven will applaud you that this is a good fight. Number 10, fight powers. The Bible calls it a good fight. 1 Timothy 6:12. Fight the good fight of faith. The good fight is not a fight against people. No. It is a fight against every power that seeks to oppose God's purpose, hinder your progress, or weaken your faith. To fight a good fight is to stand firm in God against every spiritual forces that challenges your destiny. Fight power that opposes your salvation. Fight power that resists your destiny. Fight powers of fear and discouragement. Fight powers of delay and stagnation. Fight power of sin and temptation. Fight power that attack your peace and joy in that marriage. Ladies and gentlemen, fight power that resists the kingdom of God. Number 11, type of fight you must fight. Quick, they call good fight. When you fight your past, the Bible calls it a good fight. Philippians 3, 13 to 14. He said, forgetting those things which are behind and reaching forth unto those things which are before, I press towards the mark. One of the greatest battles many people face is not with an external enemy, but with their past. If you are going to fulfill your destiny, you must refuse to let your past control your future. the pain of your past. Past hurt, past disappointment, past betrayal can become shame that hold you back. Fight. Fight the mistakes of your past. Everyone has made one mistake or the other. Do not allow yesterday's failure to define your today's possibilities. Fight the guilt and condemnation of your past. Condemnation says you can never change. God's grace says you can start again. Refuse to live under the weight of constant guilt. Fight negative label from your past. People may remember who you were, but God sees who you can become. Do not allow old label to limit your future. Fight evil pattern from your past. Some people battle destroy habits, mindset, or family pattern. I mean, to some people, battle has given them a destructive habit. It is your responsibility to rise up and fight it. Fight the fear created by your past. That you fail in the past does not mean you are going to fail in the future. Stand up and fight it. And number 7, fight to embrace God's future for your life. So what we are looking at this week by the grace of God, stand up and fight. Don't just cross your hand. And we said there are 15 categories of fight that when you engage in them, heaven will applaud you that you are fighting a good fight. By the grace of God, this morning is our much announced program, Thursday program. 2 services this morning, by the grace of God. 6:30 to 7:45, first service. And 8 o'clock to 10 o'clock, second service. Today is a special ministration. Please be part of this program. Dynamic Prayer Chapel, number 106, Ijuro, Agege. You enter from Agege Pen Cinema. Board the bus or keke, they will say fiber, fiber. Enter that one. Tell the driver that you want to stop at Dynamic Prayer Chapel. Besides Sokejile police station, they dropped in front of the church. They are coming from a Jewish Aga area. But the bus going to Agege Pen Cinema. Drop at church bus stop. Walk for like 2 poles, cross to the other side. That is Dynamic Prayer Chapel. This morning, please organize to be part of this program. God is always faithful. In the name of Jesus, victory is yours. Sincerely appreciate all of us for the privilege to be part of your day. In case you'd like to talk to me, come call me on this number 080-230-43778. My name is Pastor Roland Oluwole. Good morning.
1: 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You can reach on to our Father in the Lord, Pastor Roland Oluwole, on 0802-304-3778.

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Alrighty, wonderful morning to you. Good morning, everyone. You're welcome to the Investor X show right here on your favorite dial, Jordan 105.5 FM. And for those that you're wondering what the Investor X show is all about, this program holds every Thursdays and Fridays from 6:30 a.m. to 7 a.m. And on the Investor X show, all we do is to bring to you valuable information that can greatly enhance your finances. We look into the area of we look into investment in different areas. We look into the stock exchange. We look into the digital assets. We look into global stocks. We look into the businesses, all areas where money is flowing. Yes, it aim at one thing, to bring to you valuable information that can greatly enhance your finances. So you're welcome once again to the Investor X show. My name is Olumuyiwa Adelaja. So today we'll be looking at three different areas we should be looking at when it comes to investment in this digital age and time. What are the three areas that we can look into that is bringing in the figures? That is what we'll be looking at in today's episode of the Investor X show. Good morning once again, and you are welcome to the program. So pay attention to what we'll be discussing today. As usual, it will be very informative. My name once again is Olumuyiwa Adelaja. I'll be right back after this time out.

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7: 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All right, today on the Investor X Show, we'll be looking at emerging personal investment opportunities in the digital economy. I will be looking basically at three areas where in the digital economy where there are investment opportunities that you can take advantage of. You know, the older sense of this is just to constantly remind ourselves that there is a need to educate ourselves in areas in investment. I do say it a lot when I go out to speak, either on my other platforms as a religious leader or other in the secular state. I always tell the youth that there is a need to pay close attention to what is going on, you know, in finances. There must be a deliberate attempt. You know, most Nigerian youth are more interested in entertainment and, you know, gist and gossip here and there. You hardly see a typical Nigerian youth sitting down in front of the TV watching the business news. Most time when business is going on, when stock analysis is going on, you just see them, you know, fidgeting with their phone or doing something else. And that is not the right way to go about it. You need to get informed. Yes, you know, taking investment decision, personal decision, finance decision, financial decision, it's a skill that every parent must deliberately install in quotes in their children. So let's look at the digital economy. What are emerging personal investment opportunities in the digital economy that you should consider, that we should all consider? Don't forget, we are all looking for the money together. So as I'm talking to you, I'm also learning, and I'm also trying at least to put some of these things to use, because it takes a lot of research to come up with some of this information. So let's dive right into it. So the number one Investment opportunity that I will talk about today is in the blockchain. We are talking about the digital economy. You know, digital economy is so great, it's so big now, and it's no longer the future. The future is here. So when we talk about the future, it looks like something too far. Hey, the future is here. It's all about digital lifestyle now. So let's look at the blockchain. Number one, you need to invest. Your personal investment should be in education, blockchain education. Business development and investment. Now, blockchain technology is no longer just about cryptocurrency, like some of you think, because when we talk about blockchain, you know, what comes to the mind of people is cryptocurrency. It's no longer just about cryptocurrency. It is transforming finance, payments, supply chains, digital identity, and asset ownership across the world. Now, the blockchain industry continues to create new career and business opportunities. Individuals can earn income through trading, through investment, through consulting, through education, and blockchain-based services. Now, demand for blockchain professionals is growing globally. So, early understanding of blockchain positions individuals to benefit from future technology adoption. Now, let's look at the areas of opportunity. In the blockchain, we can look at the crypto, digital asset trading, and portfolio management. We can also look at blockchain project analysis and investment research. We can also look into Web3 development and community management. There is also the smart contract and decentralized application development. So there is also the blockchain education and training services. Of course, we are also in that industry. Yes, we have an academy that teaches all this. Now, let me quickly tell us as investor and potential investors, before you go into anything, we've said it and we'll continue to say it. These are things that should be like a regular national anthem that we recite when it comes to investment. You need to invest in education before investing money. The Richest Man in Babylon, one of the, you know, classic book, and if you have not read that book, you should have it. And if you have read it, you know, you should reread it and reread it again. One of the basic principles there is that, you know, before you get into anything, know about it, or else, you know, if you just go into things just because somebody overhyped it, you will get your finger burnt. And a lot of Nigerians have actually gotten their finger burnt, you know, in trying to just, because somebody hyped something and you have no understanding how it goes, you know, you just jump into it because they say, you know, one of the things you should always have at the back of your mind, and I keep saying it every now and then, there is no free money anywhere. No free money anywhere. The billionaires of this world, they are still looking to increase their assets. We just had this guy, Elon Musk, that became a trillionaire in dollars. The first person on that to become a trillionaire in dollars on that. But the guy is not relenting. He's not saying I still have it all. He's still doing things. He's still inventing. He's still... So there is no free money raining anywhere. So before they tell you that money is... You can make money somewhere, you need to know how it works. You need to know the ups and downs, because all forms of investment, from Forex to crypto to stock to whatever it is, they all have their negative side, they all have their downside, just as they have their positive side. So you need to invest in education. You need to understand risk management and avoid emotional trading. You need to focus on reputable projects with real-world utility. I'm talking about those that are interested in the blockchain education. Then you need to diversify investment rather than concentrating on one asset. Let me say this. The greatest investment in blockchain is not buying a coin. It is acquiring the knowledge to identify opportunities before others do. All right. That's the first one I will talk about. Then secondly, the other area that you should look at in the digital economy is digital marketing, especially for business growth and wealth creation. Digital marketing. You know, in today's economy, every business needs visibility. Every business needs visibility, because you are not in business for yourself. You are in business to serve others. And if you are not visible, how do you do that? So, digital marketing has become one of the most powerful tools for attracting customers, increasing sales, and building wealth. Yes, it is, you know, this is a strong personal investment area, because businesses are increasingly shifting advertising budgets online. Yes, in fact, it is even affecting the radio now, because a lot of people, there are a lot of people that concentrate on online now. Of course, the radio platform is still a viable platform, of course. A digital marketing skill can generate income as a freelancer, as a consultant, as agency owner or business operators. Low startup capital is required compared to many traditional businesses. It can be applied to virtually any industry. There is nothing that you do when we talk about digital marketing. Of course, a lot of Nigerians are already doing it already. You know, your WhatsApp platform, posting your business there is a form of digital marketing. You know, the social media is a form of digital marketing. Sending email is a form of digital marketing. And there are AIs, artificial intelligence everywhere now that help visibility and that can even develop a lot of stuff for you. So, but we'll get there. Now, areas of opportunity: there is social media marketing, there is search engine optimization, there is content marketing, there is email marketing, affiliate marketing, online advertising and media buying, personal branding, and reputation management. And there are a lot of benefits for entrepreneurs. Number one is increased customer acquisition, better brand awareness, improved customer engagement, measurable ROI, return on investment, and access to local and international market. So key advice for those that are ready to go into artificial intelligence: you need to build expertise in one area before expanding. You need to have a skill or a service that you're rendering. Then invest in practical training and certification. And you need to create a strong brand online. You see businesses now that are beginning to create content just to push their product. And you need to stay updated as the digital marketing trend evolves rapidly. Now, all this training, all this that I'm talking about, these are training that you can acquire, that you can come to our organization to acquire. Because if you don't first invest in yourself, you know, you just be losing money. Your money can just be a weapon fashioned against you if you don't have knowledge. Even the Bible says, for Christians, my people perish not because they don't pray, not because they don't go to church, not because they don't do religious activity, but lack of knowledge. So if you don't invest in knowledge, trust me, nothing can suffice. Nothing can take the place of knowledge. Nothing that, not even, you know, 40 days fasting and dry fasting and prayer can take the place of knowledge. It is there, my people perish because of lack of knowledge. That is the Bible speaking for Christians. So if there's anything you first of all need to look into, it is investing in yourself. What you know anywhere in the world is will always be part of you. So this training, you know, you can our organization offers this training that we are talking about. The first one, the blockchain education, digital asset trading, business development and investment. And of course, if you are also interested in digital marketing for business growth and wealth creation, you can also contact us at our organization. I'll give the contact, of course, before the end of the program. All right, now let me go on this break. When we return, I will quickly talk about I will look into the artificial intelligence, of course, for content creation, community engagement and development. And of course, I will also mention the training that you can take advantage of that we are planning already. And it's going to be a wonderful training. So it's still the Investor X show right here on Jordan 105.5 FM. Let me go on this break. Stay tuned. I will be right back. If you

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3: 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My name is Olumiwa Adelaja, and I've been talking about areas where emerging personal investment opportunities in the digital economy. I've spoken about the digital education. I've spoken about digital marketing for business growth and wealth creation. So quickly, let me talk about artificial intelligence for content creation, community engagement, and development. Of course, AI is revolutionizing how people work, create content, interact with customers, and build businesses. AI tools are increasingly productive and reducing operating costs. Businesses are actively seeking professionals who understand AI applications. Artificial intelligence can help individuals compete globally regardless of location. The artificial intelligence industry is expected to remain one of the fastest growing sector, for years to come. There are several opportunities in this sector. There is writing articles and report, there is video scripting, there is graphic design assistance, there is podcast and radio content development, there is a marketing content generation, and for community engagement, of course, there is customer service automation, there is service media, social media management, there is audience analysis, personalized communication, digital community building. And when it comes to business development, of course, you can use AI for business, for market research, for data analysis, for process automation, for lead generation, for decision support system. So the advice I would give you is that you need to learn to use AI as a productive tool rather than viewing it as a replacement for human creativity. Combine AI skill with existing professional expertise. I said it last week that, if you don't leverage on some of the opportunity in the digital space through artificial intelligence, you will be far, far behind, because no matter how professional you are, or you think you are, or you really are, if you don't leverage on some of these tools and learn about it, you'll be left behind, like they always say. Those who learn to work with artificial intelligence, of course, we always have a significant advantage on those who ignore it. Let me summarize what I've said today before I conclude, that the future belongs to individuals who invest in knowledge before investing in assets. Now, one of the three of the most promising areas of personal growth and wealth creation today are in blockchain education and digital assets. It's also in digital marketing and online business growth. And of course, it's also in artificial intelligence and growth. Thankfully, all this training are available on our platform. Yes, if you want to learn more about some of this training if you want to enroll and get educated on blockchain education and digital assets, or you want to learn digital marketing and online business growth, or you want to get involved in artificial intelligence and automation, you can get across to me. These are the things that we provide in our learning institution. Of course, we are in collaboration with a university, like regular listener know that, and all these have been added to some of the curriculum that you can always benefit from. You know, invest in yourself first. Have knowledge. Know who you are. Know what you want to go into. Know exactly how it works. Because at every time, lack of knowledge will always become a problem at every point in time. So if you want to get across, if you want to get across to me to learn about all these things, to, you know, or you're interested in our Digital Asset Academy, Forex Academy, Digital Markets, Digital Marketing Academy, or even AI and Automation Academy, these are trainings that you can acquire in 6 weeks and you will be better for it. So all you need to do is to chat me up for more information on any of this training. If you are interested in digital asset economy, this is Digital Asset Academy rather, digital marketing and online business growth, or artificial intelligence and automation. So you can chat me up on this number, 0805-314-1672. And if you want to get your business, if you're a business person, you want to get your business out there, you want to get your business across out there, of course you can also contact me on that same number, 0805-314-1672. Now let me conclude today by also reminding us that the way life is structured, once you have your sanity intact and you're also blessed to have your hands and your leg, you have all it takes to succeed. And of course, nobody will tell you there is no spiritual side of things. So you must also look at whatever spirituality means to you and be very serious about it. Of course, life is extremely spiritual. But in addition to that, you must acquire knowledge. So I will repeat it for the opportune time.
4: We'll be discussing
5: the voices.
3: That nobody is coming to save you. You have what it takes to become a better version of yourself if you are willing to do that. So don't just sit down there and think somebody will just come one day and one day things will just be better. One day it go better. It doesn't happen that way. Life give result to your action. You want a better action. You want a better result tomorrow. What are the actions that you're taking today? Are you just sitting down and just expecting that all of a sudden things will just happen? No, it doesn't happen that way. There are steps you have to take. I'm not saying be desperate. I'm not saying that you should run far, you know, beyond your timing. But then every day, even if it is acquiring knowledge, if you know you have exhausted your option right now, it seems as if you're helpless. You're not that helpless. You can spend that time in acquiring knowledge. If you are blessed, you have your Android phone or iPhone, you know, you have access to internet. There are several knowledge. There are several videos that are educative that you can begin to listen to. Wisdom and knowledge these days is available. Anything you are ignorant about in this age and time is a choice. It's a choice. You just deliberately want to be ignorant about it, because virtually there's no topic that you want to know about today that you can't even get on the internet space or go for training. So invest in yourself, learn how things are done, then reach out, go out, make that move. Some of you have some business ideas, some great dreams that you have written down, but it still remain on paper. It's not going to make itself happen. One day it won't just happen. It is things are made to happen. Science tells you that things will remain in its inertial state until a force is acted upon it. Meaning that if you apply it to your personal life, if you don't take that necessary steps, things will always remain the same. So today, make sure you do at least one thing that your tomorrow will be thankful for. Invest in that knowledge. Read a great book. Do watch educative videos, not just, you know, comedy every now and then, laughing. It's good. We all do that once in a while. But then also invest in creative stuff. Go on YouTube, go on the internet, register for that course. You know, invest in yourself. And I can tell you, the knowledge that you have is what will produce the result that you need. So once you have your brain intact, you are saying you have your hands, you have your leg, You know, don't wait for anybody. You know, don't get into that trap that one day things just get better. Things are made to get better. No matter how long it takes, just make sure you do something every day. Create your personal time, at least 30 minutes for your personal growth daily. Do something daily, that learn about something daily. Watch, you know, if you're a professional in a particular field, watch more videos in that line just to ensure that you are adding value to yourself. Thank you so much for being part of today's program. It's going to be a wonderful time again this morning with Rookie Kareem and Oreoluwa Ogunsholu. So all you need to do is to make sure that dial says right here on Jordan 105.5 FM. Don't forget the Investor X show holds every Thursdays and Fridays, 6:30 a.m. to 7 a.m. with yours truly, Olumuyiwa Adelaja, the voice of transformation to this generation. Thank you so much for being part of today's program. I'll see you next time. Bye for now.

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7: It's a beautiful Thursday morning. Good morning, Lagos. Good morning, Nigeria. I hope you're having a wonderful week, because I am. Today is the fourth day of the week, and June is first coming to an end. Today is the 18th of June. I hope you're doing everything that you set plan to do, because time waits for nobody, and you have to be as productive as you can be. Welcome to the Newspaper Review. My name is Ruki Karim, and it's a pleasure to always be on your radio set. I always have my co-host with me, but she'll be joining us shortly. So Aura was going to join us shortly, but before then, I've got my analyst in the studio with me. Good morning, Mr. Muniwa Adelaja.
8: Yes, Ruki Karim, how are you doing this morning? Good morning to you.
7: Good morning.
8: How was your night?
7: I heard that officially you shouldn't be asking someone how was their night.
8: I heard so too, but mine was restful anyways. So how has been your week?
7: It has been amazing. How's been your week too?
8: Alhamdulillah. I wish I could speak Hausa. I would have, you know, responded in Hausa. And I told you to teach me Hausa language. You have not been responding.
7: I am teaching him Hausa. He's just not a good student. Ask him where is his notebook. Where is your Hausa notebook?
8: Okay, say so, something. Yeah. I will respond.
7: In Akwana.
8: In Abidjan.
7: Oh wow, he's a good student. Yeah, so this is the Newspaper Review. On today, we will be bringing all the headlines to you, and we'll analyze them gradually with my analyst when it's his time for us to analyze it. After that, there's a lot lined up on the breakfast show, so stay tuned to Jordan 105.5 FM. And with the Newspaper Review, we have got four newspapers right here for you: The Nation, The Vanguard, Punch, and Daily Trust. I'm going to begin with the Punch. The first story here is Ekiti decides security forces mobilize as INEC moves sensitive materials today. This is seen on page 2 of the Punch. Police activate election operations, 10,000 NCDC personnel deployed. Apex Court inaugurates election tribunal. You can find all of this on page 2 of the Punch. Moving on to the next story. The next story right here is opposition lawmakers berate Tinubu over worsening insecurity hardship. This is on page 26, and is actually one of our talking points. When we get there, we will be talking about it. Next story is ICPC defends El-Rufai detention as group hires US lobbyists. This is on page 7 of the Punch. NAF killed my husband, abandoned me with 3 children. Widow, you can find this on page 4 and 5 in the Punch newspaper for today. Next story is Kwara drags Saraki to court over alleged defamation. This is on page 7. Above the masthead, we have First Holdco closes $45 billion private placement as 44.06 naira, further strengthening First Bank's capital base. This is on page 25 of the Punch. Then we have the next story right here, which is federal government halts stamp duty deduction by MDAs. This you can find on page 22 of the Punch. Now we're moving on to the next front page, which is on the Daily Trust. The big story here is fix insecurity or step aside. Rep tells Tinubu, this is on page 3 and on page 4. Next story here is federal government rejects IMF's advice on fuel. Telecom taxes, this is on page 5 of the Daily Trust. Despite outcry, work advances on Abuja hospital site. converted to estate. This is on page 16. 10 Cameroonians held in Lagos over alleged human trafficking. This is on page 17 of the Daily Trust. Government launches digital TV, targets 40 million homes. You can find this on page 25 of the Daily Trust. Above the masthead, we have Dezeni cleared for all charges in UK corruption trial. This is on page 8. Ekiti, Oyebanji battles 12 challenges in governorship poll. This is on page 11. And lastly, on the Daily Trust, we have questions as NDC asks candidates to sign agreements. This is on page, let me confirm the page, on page 10 of the Daily Trust. And that's all we have right here on the Daily Trust. Now we'll be moving on to the next front page, which is the Vanguard. The big story here is Jackpa. Only 55,000 doctors left to treat 220 million Nigerians. 16,000 doctors emigrated in 5 years. Nigeria's mental health crisis worsening. ARD, FNPH, Yaba. 85% of Nigeria with mental disorder lack treatment access. This is on page 5. And this is also going to be one of our talking points when we get there with our analyst. And moving on to the next story, UK courts acquits ex-petroleum minister Alison Madueke of bribery charges. This is on page 5 of the Vanguard. Worry delineation, our position going forward. Ijo Urobo leaders, this is on page 12 of the Vanguard. Lastly, right here, okay, above the masthead, we have First Holdco closes 45 billion private placement at 44.6 naira, further strengthening First Bank's capital base. This is on page 35. Otedola, no consideration for fuel, telecom taxes, federal government replies IMF. This is on page 9 of the Vanguard. Lagos CP allays fear over terror threats at Pan. Atlantic University deployed drones. This is on page 35 of the Vanguard. And lastly, right here on the Vanguard, we have my take on Kwara's next governor. Former information commissioner. This is on page 32 of the Vanguard. Now we're moving on to the last front page that we have right here this morning, which is The Nation. The big story here is senators rep to decide retaliation against South Africa. Anti-immigration action, a dent on Mandela's legacy, says federal government. This is on page 2 of The Nation. Above the masthead, we have terrorist Halilu sentenced to death by hanging. This is on page 5. Kidnappers being recruited in Edo. This is on page 5 of The Nation. My experiences from Vasta Orca Cruise by Abdul Salami. This is on page 3 of The Nation. UK jury clears Dezeni of corruption charges. You can find this on page 2 of The Nation. INEC gives recognition to Gombe-led SDP. Telecos, this is on page 25 actually of The Nation. Telecos accounted for 7.8% of the GDP last year. This is on page 7 of The Nation. And the last story we have right here is 24 hours of signing deal. Trump says US-Iran pact averted economic catastrophe. This is on page 3 of The Nation. And that's all we have right here on the front pages. My name remains Ruki Karim, and our analyst for the day is Mr. Olumiyiwa Adelaja. We'll be right back to talk about the talking points, so stay tuned.

0: Representatives on Wednesday delivered a scorching assessment of the state of the nation, accusing the administration of President Bola Tinubu of failing to address worsening insecurity, deepening economic hardship, and growing threats to democratic institutions. The caucus lamented that while these challenges persist, the government has remained focused on political calculations ahead of the 2027 general election. Nigeria is bleeding, Nigeria is confused, and Nigeria is being deliberately pushed to the brink by the government that has elevated 2027 electionary. The story has more to discuss, but Mr. Muyiwa Adelaja, what do you have to say with regards to the fact that the minority caucus are actually insisting that the president actually puts on hold the anything that involves the 2027 election just to handle the insecurity that we are currently going through?
1: Life first. You know, security of life is the most important thing in life. Once life itself is taken, so what's the essence? Who is the president, or who are the politicians going to govern over? So I think it's right that we need to concentrate on getting rid of this criminal element that are bent on making this nation is it all governable, or because I don't understand why some people will just wake up one day, go just decide to put pain, anguish, and tears in the eyes of people. So I think those guys are right. The president needs to sit up. The security agency is the commander in chief of the armed forces, so he's the one box stops at his table. So there is no excuse. You were not voted to have any excuse. So whatever it is, you have what it takes. You have the army, you have the air force, you have the navy, you have the police, you have the DSS, you have the NIA. So you have everything, and you have the resources to tackle it. So we don't want to hear excuse. Just do your job. Ensure Nigerians are safe, and every Nigerians that need to also get involved, all of us at this point in time, because Ricky, and I've said this several times on this platform, that you see, you don't really have to wait for the president to guarantee the safety of your life. Whatever you can do to save your own life, at least to defend yourself, I don't think there is anybody that is sane, that is not mentally unstable, that will tell you not to defend yourself. So in addition to that, you know, as a Nigerian, you know, as a community, as a state, whatsoever you can do to defend yourself, you know, to make sure that, you know, you know, this criminal element don't have a lead with, they don't have a free way to do whatever they can. I think nobody that is mentally sane will tell you not to do it. So, but the box rests on the table of the president. So I think the minority caucus, they are very right. The president needs to be up and do the needful.
0: All right. Thank you so much for sharing that as well. Now, the next question I want to go to is, do you think it's actually possible for the 2027 electionary to be hacked? Like, you know, halting it and pausing it and this insecurity.
1: No, we can't pause election. You know, there will be a serious constitutional issue. You don't do that. So despite all, you know, life goes on, because, you know, pausing, although I know there are provisions for that when this nation is very unstable, but I don't think we've gotten to that point. You know, election must should hold. Let me put it that way. Election should hold, and so that we don't create other problem on our hands, and we begin to look for, you know, doctrine of necessity and all those things that was done. So elections still have to go on. I think INEC put out the timetable that I think it's from August 19th that campaign should start. So from now to August, we still have, this is June, July, we still have like 2 months. So a lot of things can be done within 2 months. I must commend, at this point, let me commend our gallant troops, officers, police, DSS. Those guys are doing a great job. The governor of Oyo State confirmed that one of the lieutenants in the army actually lost his life in an attempt to rescue the kidnapped kids. So we must also, you know, our prayers must be with them, because it's not easy out there, you know, trying to secure life and property. So every Nigerian must also give the support, because I notice sometimes there are, you know, certain people that seems to get happy when our troops are killed or when our troops are going through trouble. No, that shouldn't be the case. You know, these are still our people. So all hands must be on deck to get rid of terrorism.

0: him in this nation. All hands must be on deck, and anyone that is seen to either sympathize or either pamper. But the other aspect of it, because it was also in the news a few days ago that another 720 Boko Haram repentant terrorist was reintegrated. And the question I keep asking, I'm not saying that there are some, because I saw one report that says they were conscripted, they were forcefully brought into Boko Haram. But the question I always ask, and I wish I could get answer to, is this: when you release terrorists into the
1: you need at work all the
0: society, there must be a monitor mechanism to be sure that they are not going back into terrorism.
2: Yeah.
0: Now, does the Nigerian army, does the Nigerian government, does the Borno State government ask what it takes to monitor these 720 so-called repentant Boko Haram members? Do they have the mechanism to monitor them, or they just release them? I saw a report on Sahara Reporters a few days ago that some of these so-called repentant bandits, they still killed some of our security officers. So, I'm not saying that if they profile some of these terrorists to know those that are, you know, that they can de-radicalize, like their grammar that they use. But my question is, do they have monitoring mechanism in US today? If you are released as a prisoner, maybe on parole, you know, there is something that maybe they have a technology to monitor you. There's something that they have to tie around your hands to monitor your movement, to know everywhere you are going. Do the Nigerian army have that? Does the Nigerian government, does the Borno State government have that monitoring mechanism to ensure that these guys that are reintegrated back into the society, they don't go back to terrorism? Because it's difficult for somebody that have tested terrorism to just start living normal life. Mm-hmm. Somebody that have gone into the bush, kidnapped, and, you know, when one kidnapping has given you maybe 10, 20, 30 million, and you tell that person to go and start working and start earning 50,000 naira per month, it will be very difficult, except these guys are just deceiving themselves. So what needs to be done is that if you are reintegrating these guys, do you have the monitoring mechanism to know their movement, to know where they are at every point in time, to know what they are doing, to ensure that you are not just spitting on the grave of security officers that have paid the supreme price trying to get rid of terrorism? So it's a rhetorical question, but I really wish I could get an answer. I wish I could be sitting with thank God we are on air. I'm sure they are listening. The security agencies are listening. These are the questions that Nigerians deserve to know. The defense headquarters that are involved in this, they should come and tell us. The spokesperson should tell us. Do they have the monitoring mechanism to ensure that these so-called repentant Boko Haram, repentant bandits, repentant terrorists, do they have the mechanism to monitor them that they are not going back to terrorism, so that we won't be moving around circles spending trillions of naira? Because, you know, I know they are always talking about, we need to buy this equipment, we need to buy that, we need to spend money, and there is no money that is being released. So releasing these guys back into the society without adequate monitoring, that to me looks like, see, we are just moving around circles that has no hand. So good, you by your own profiling, you feel these guys deserve a second chance at life. Do you have a monitoring mechanism to monitor their movement after they are reintegrated back into the society? That's a question I personally would love to have answered to.
2: All right. Thank you so much for sharing that. Before I ask my final question, I'd love to introduce our beautiful co-host. All right. Welcome.
3: Good morning. Good morning, everybody.
0: Yes, the radio presenter. How are you?
3: I'm okay. Good morning. Apologies
0: immediately Aure walked in. Do you notice that the perf that she used is so powerful that the entire studio...
3: Hey, you know? Do not chase my helpers away from me.
0: You have money. This
3: all
0: girl.
3: Of
0: you
3: that is on me is just petroleum jelly. Thank you so much, and God bless you. Good morning, everybody. My name is Oreluwa Ogunsholu, and I'm so happy to be here again for a Thursday.
2: All right, welcome. So the final question I have on these particular talking points, so the minority caucus is the Agbegi, and that's what they're called.
0: Agbegi.
2: Yeah.
0: Is that supposed to be a Yoruba name? Or?
2: Yes. So what do you think that we can do to calm them down? With regards to, they kept talking about children being kidnapped, Nigeria bleeding, and how this is not okay for 2027 election. What do you think the government can do to make them a bit calm or give them hope that okay, things will get better.
0: The government is not to calm anybody down. Is to provide, is to ensure that the children that are kidnapped are brought back to their families. And you know, I read a report that even in Kaduna State there are people that are in captivity. It's not just in Oyo State. There are people in captivity all over the country. Yes, like I said, once again, I must commend our troops and our security agencies. They are doing a lot. Some of them are in the bush for days trying to rescue some of these kidnapped victims. But one thing is that we don't need to calm down the kakos or Agbegi. What did you call their name?
2: Yeah, Agbedi.
0: Agbedi.
2: Yeah.
0: Okay. All we need to do is to ensure that, you know, the needful is done. You know, those that are kidnapped, not because they have committed any crime, just because they are Nigerians. Some idiots from somewhere just feel they want, maybe they want to pass a message to government, to the government, or they want whatever agenda they want to push, and all they do is to start kidnapping innocent people, killing them, flogging them. These guys are, they are animals, and they do, to me, once they are caught, you don't even. Anyway, don't let me say much about that, because you know, when we look at some of the things that, you know, I don't see them as humans.
2: Okay,
0: that is me. I don't see, if you under whatever guise you feel, all you need to do is to go kidnap innocent people, start flogging them, make their family suffer emotional torture, make them to sell all their property, bring money to you in the name of whatever. I don't think they deserve to be treated as human beings at all, because that is even far worse than animals. So the security agencies, the government, and again, any security agent that or agency that is, that try to downplay all these things, that try to make it look like what we heard in the past, the misguided brothers, prodigal sons, those are very, very responsible statements. With due respect to those that make those statements, you know, you don't try to downplay this kind of, you know, that, and these are the statements that embolden some of these terrorists, that they still see them as, no matter what your grievances are, there are better ways to express it. Not going ahead and trying to justify. So anybody that is seen to justify some of these things, in my opinion, should be treated as, you know, a terrorist too.
2: All right. Thank you, Mr. Olumuyiwa. This is all we can take on this particular talking point. Opposition lawmakers berate Tinubu over worsening insecurity hardship. This is on Punch. And you can grab a copy of Punch to read more on the story.
3: All right, so now let's move on to our next talking point, our Vanguard newspaper, with the headline, Japa, only 5,000 doctors left for 220 million Nigerians. And some part of that report says, medical doctors have raised alarm that the country's healthcare system is facing a dangerous manpower crisis, with only about 55,000 doctors left to serve a population of more than 220 million people. They raised the alarm at the Ordinary General Meeting and Scientific Conference of the Association of Resident Doctors, ARD, Federal Neuropsychiatric Hospital, FNPH, Yaba, Lagos, with the theme, Too Few Doctors, Too Many Patients, the Consequences of Manpower Shortage on the Mental Well-being of Nigerians. Now, let's get your thoughts on this report. Vanguard says that we have 5,000 doctors for 220 million Nigerians. That's about one doctor to 4,000 Nigerians. Whoa. That means one doctor will be serving 4,000 Nigerians if we're to share them per doctors. Now, do you think this number is new, or it has just been something that's been hidden for a very long time and it's just coming to the light now because the numbers are currently or are gradually increasing?
0: There is nothing new under the heaven. It's not new at all. We have always known this doctor has been jackpying, because it's only in this country that we've seen doctor go on strike so many times because of poor conditions, because of all this and that. So it's not really new. What's there is this: you can't hold anybody down not to go for what will make their life better, or whatever they think will make their life better. It is the onus is not on the system to make sure that these guys are comfortable within the system.
2: Okay.
0: So if the system is toxic to them, if the system is not, you know, fair to them, you can't hold them in the country. There was a particular time one minister was proposing that if you're a doctor, you go into public school, you have to sign that you will be in Nigeria for maybe 5 years or so.
2: And
0: all those things are not just nonsense. What we need to look at is that, what are these things that these, what are the issues that these guys are talking about? You know, if you have been to if you have been to public
3: hospitals
0: yourself, you will see things. Only very few are functional. Only very few are effective. I remember I lost somebody in 2020. I lost somebody very dear to me at lawsuit because, you know, when she was rushed there, you know, there is overcrowding the system. In fact, after waiting several hours, they had to come and attend to her in the ambulance that she was. Of course, she passed. We lost her, I think, the second day or so. So, you know, and I have a lot of friends that are medical doctors too, and they have their own complaints too. This is not in place, that is not in place. And you see politicians every now and then. That, see, if you want the medical,
3: the healthcare sector, yeah,
0: if you want it to work, it's very simple. Mandate every public office holder. Once you are public, you will tell them, they will sign. If you know that you can't make use of the medical system in Nigeria, don't go into public office. If you are a public person, from Councillor down to the president, you have to make use of the facility we have here in Nigeria. Trust me, things will improve. Because, you know, some of these politicians, they can't relate. Little things, they're foreign abroad. Little things, and they are extremely shameless and irresponsible. And I don't have to reserve my word in that. Because when you can't, you don't even believe in your own system. Little things now, the president has gone to France. Little thing, you hear the governor has gone to, and the billionaires, little thing, they've flown abroad. You see, and the annoying thing is that most time when they go abroad, they still meet Nigerian doctor. So you have to fly out of your country to go and meet your own fellow citizen to take care of you. Is that not a responsibility? So it's not as if we lack the skill. It's not as if we lack the resources. But, you know, most of these leaders and politicians,
4: every day till payday,
0: that as a senator, as a member of rep, that you are not permitted. What the highest is, I think the terminal disease cancer, it can be treated here in Nigeria. So if you don't put the health sector in the right shape, you yourself, you'll be a victim of it. Because a lot of Nigerians are dying on a daily basis because of the failed health system. The doctors themselves, they are frustrated. So you just make that law. You will see the transformation that will happen in that sector in 6 months. But because they know that they can use public funds to travel abroad, they can use public this ESTA code and whatever this thing to travel abroad, they can't relate. So when Dr. Japa, it's none of their business, because they don't use them in the first instance.
3: All right. So talk about the bond clause, which is about retaining. If you are a student here, medical student in Nigeria, and you are done with your service, you have to stay in Nigeria for 5 years. You know, the bond doctors. Do you think this is the solution to the problem we are having? Because if this continues, we're going to be having one doctor to 6,000 people, which is, you know, unrealistic if you look at it that way. So do you think this is bonding, or do you think this is just a way for us to be able to retain professionals or medical professionals here in our country?
0: When it comes to forcing people, where in the world do you see people that you must sign? You see, when a system is dysfunctional, that is when you want to force people. See, I have three childhood friends that are medical doctors. It's not as if they also want to run abroad, like, so to speak. Because some of them, I have my personal childhood friend, he complains about raising child in some of these in UK. He complains about some of the things he experienced raising child in that environment. He wish he could raise his children right here in Nigeria. So when it comes to now forcing them, hey, you have to sign this, that, it still also shows a dysfunctional system. You know, once the system is conducive enough, you don't have to, there's no place like home. You don't have to be telling them, hey, you now have to sign. You cannot go anywhere in 5 years. Then, you know, in the hospital, go to some of these public hospitals, see where the doctors are staying, see the equipment that are available. So all these things are if you are sick in Nigeria today and you don't have the money maybe to go to a very good private, even though there are some things on that part too that need to be discussed, but then we should have a system where people can you know, work in and get the right medical care that they deserve.
3: Okay.
0: I must also commend, in their little way, some of these doctors, they are doing their best in the within the resources, within the equipment that are available. So we need to put the system in place so that our doctors, you know, will find it more fulfilling to do things at home.
2: Okay, so we don't really have much time, but I just want to quickly ask this last question. In the last 5 years, the numbers of the immigrated doctors is a lot more than previously. What has really changed these past 5 years.
0: Insecurity. Do you know how many doctors that have been kidnapped? You know, this is the NME, the Nigerian Medical Association, they, you know, I think it was in those states, I can't remember, but I know that there have been reports of medical doctors that are kidnapped. And this idiot that are kidnapping them will be asking for millions that, you know, they have to sell maybe whatever they have acquired, the family had to, you know, there have been situations, you know, if

0: even personally, I've been in a situation some years ago that even we have to, you know, raise prayer in church and even contribute money to something that happened somewhere in Osun State, because it happened to somebody, a cousin of somebody that was that she's late now. In fact, the very person that I said we lost at lawsuit. So when they also feel insecure, you know, it's just a natural instinct. There was a particular time it's as if they were targeted. Mm-hmm. Yeah, this medical doctor has been kidnapped, that doctor has been kidnapped. So all those things contributed to some of them why they have to run, because life itself is the, you know, once life is taken, what else? Okay. So insecurity also contributes. As a matter of fact, a lot of Nigerians that migrated during Buhari regime, you know, more unlike people say economy, insecurity, you know, contributed a lot to it. That is why let me end by saying this, that anybody that tried to downplay the effect of insecurity, like they are just prodigal son, they are our misguided brothers. I mean, if I have that position, anybody that makes such statements should not be in office the next day. Okay. You don't joke with this kind of irresponsibility. You don't joke with this kind of things. So insecurity also contributed to a lot to some of them running, in quotes, out of the country.
1: Thank you so much. And that's our talking point of Vanguard newspaper. Jackpa, only 55,000 doctors left for 220 million Nigerians.
2: Okay, now it's time for our listeners to share their opinions. The number to call is 090-6000-3352. My name is Ruki Karim and I'm here with...
1: Yeah, my name is Oreolua Ogunsolu.
2: And our analyst for the day is Mr. Olumuyiwa Adelaja.

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2: Welcome back to the Newspaper Review. My name still remains Ruki Karim, and our analyst for today is Mr. Olumiwa Adilaja.
3: And my name is Oreoluwa Ogunsolu.
2: The number to call is 090-6000-3352. 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
3: Yes, and there should be ground rules that you do have to follow if you want to call in. Please, remember you have 1 minute, 30 seconds to share your thoughts. So please keep your opinions and thoughts within that time frame. And also, when you call in, please do not attack any previous caller's opinion. You can disagree, but do not attack their opinion. You can do so respectfully. But please, let's keep it really, really civil.
2: All right. Our first caller for the day. Hello, good morning.
4: Hello, it's Jordan Nation.
2: Yes.
4: Good morning, this is Anitana.
2: Good morning.
4: God bless you. You spoke very well. You said it well. You said it. I gave you 100%.
5: Thank you, ma'am.
4: Yes. Yes. Anybody that is sympathizing with all these animals in the bush should be classified also as a terrorist. And they have supposed, the federal government is supposed to have good punishment for them. Either they sack them from that cabinet, they should go. Or they find a way to restrict them from public. You understand me? Because these people, they never happen to any of us. So they are very wicked. Very, very wicked. You understand me? What time the medical doctors run away? You can remember the medical doctor in a death state that was kidnapped, and the second one was killed, and the other one was alive. And the medical person that hospital for treatment, and he was caught after being said they had repented. What type of repentance is that? They will repent and go back and say, I start doing the other. Nigerians, you are not ready yet. You are not ready to tackle with this insecurity. They are just rubbing their hands on their head. Thank you.
2: All right, thank you. We're going to go on a short break, but we will be right back.

0: good day, amazing listeners. Today we have something really interesting to share with you today. We have a guest, Engineer Solomon, who is here to share with you an opportunity you need to be a part of. So, Engineer Solomon, what do you have for our listeners today?
1: Artificial Intelligence Finance, AI Finance.
0: What are our listeners who get to be a part of this, get to learn from your training?
1: Thank you very much. I was actually on set in this radio station 4 years ago discussing AI Finance. A lot of people back then did not pay much attention to it. Until date, AI Finance is producing global financial powerhouses, and we need to take advantage of it. What is AI Finance? AI Finance simply means artificial intelligence finance. Finance that comes through artificial intelligence. You can actually use it to raise capital for your project, for your business, education funding for your child. You can use it to buy a car, to design a project, a property, just the same way you use AI on ChatGPT and all AI tools. Most people don't know that finance has AI too. They have artificial intelligence. Look at what the internet did to post office. If anybody told you that post office will be obsolete today, nobody will believe. But what happened? When the internet came, post office went obsolete. Not that post office did anything wrong, but technology blew them off. Look at what is happening to the television stations today. Nobody's watching TV again. Most people are watching TV on their phones. Do you know you can actually listen to Jordan FM in the United States with a link? That is artificial intelligence. It gives you leverage. In this training, we'll be talking about how you can use AI finance to leverage your life. You don't need to struggle. You don't need to look for a job. You already have a job. When you use your AI financial tools, you have a job. You can pay yourself whatever salary you want to pay yourself. You can absolutely choose whatever you want to earn in your life. It's practically unlimited. It's a monster in financial creation. But a lot of people, you know, Robert Kiyosaki says, the poor, the reason why 90% of people are poor is because they reject opportunity. This is the same thing that happened 2009 when Bitcoin came out. Everybody, even the government of the day, called it a scam. Globally, they hunted Satoshi down until he went underground. Today, one Bitcoin is almost 100 million. But thank God for this government. This government has actually, today, right on this studio, I was watching Arise News, Nigeria is the highest nation in the world on crypto adoption. Now, the government of the world are adopting crypto. Even the Nigerian government, they are adopting crypto. That is blockchain wealth for you. But let me tell you the truth. AI finance is bigger than crypto. AI finance is bigger than banking. So we want you to come to this training. We cannot say everything on radio. I bet you 2 hours on this course will make your financial life change forever. Thank you very much.
0: Interesting information you have shared. Can you tell our listeners how they can be a part of this training?
1: Yes, they can be a part of this training. The training is actually free. The number you can reach is 090-55-32-6791. I repeat it again. 090-55-32-6791. We'll be having this training at Adeniyi Jones, number 98 or 407. It's two number actually. This Saturday. The number you can reach is 090-55-32-6791. I repeat it again. 090-55-32-6791. Thank you.
0: Who and who are qualified to be a part of this training? And kindly go over the numbers again.
1: Everybody is qualified. Even the market woman is qualified. Even the bank executive in the bank, they are qualified. Because AI does not need human knowledge. AI has its own knowledge. So you can reach us through these numbers. 090-55-32-6791. I repeat, 090-55-32-6791. The number you can reach is 090-55-32-6791. I repeat it again. 090-55-32-6791. Thank you.
0: Thank you so much, Engineer Solomon, for this wonderful information. You've heard it all from him. Pick up your phone now and be a part of this amazing training.
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3: Welcome back to the Newspaper Review. My name is Ruki Karim and I am not in the studio alone.
0: My name is Oreoluwa Ogunsolu. And of course, we still have Olumiyiwa Adelaja with us in the studio.
3: All right, we're going to get back to picking up your calls. The number to call is 090-6000-3352, or you can send us a message on WhatsApp at 080-722-14389. Hello.
4: Hello, good morning.
0: Good morning.
4: Good morning, where you are? Good morning to the election.
5: Yes, good morning.
4: John from Ogba.
5: Welcome,
4: sir. You are right on point. It says that no mechanism should be put in place to monitor anybody that has killed. They should be killed. Nothing like taking them to court. Once they are caught in the bush or where, they should be killed instantly. You can imagine the emotional trauma, the psychological trauma and torture they have subjected victims of people they have kidnapped to. They should be killed instantly, honestly, as regards the issue of insecurity with the minority in the House, to the president. They are just right on course. I'm on all fours with them. If the president cannot solve insecurity, let him resign. Let him resign. The meaning that he's not competent enough to solve a problem. He should keep away the issue of a campaign. He should keep it away for now. Let him face insecurity issue. Honestly, that is just my opinion. Good morning.
3: All right, good morning. Thank you for sharing.
0: All right, so let's take this message. Yes, good morning to you in the studio. Kudos to Court of Appeal for granting stay of execution on the register of ADC and other party. And thank you. Okay, this was yesterday. Okay, morning to you in the studio. Everything in Nigeria is so different now. Oil prices is coming down international market, but our price is not coming down. That is Nigeria for you. Up NNPCL. We do the needful by making sure their refinery is working so that Nigeria will not depend on Dangote Refinery, which is a privately owned and is for business and not for charity. And for Minister of Petroleum, discharge in UK court. If it's Nigeria court, many people will say our judges are corrupt, but they forgot that court is a court of evidence and not court of truth. Stop the marketing Nigeria and the institution from addition of Wasiu in Ikorodu. Just to respond to the petrol comments he made, even if there is a reduction in price of barrels being sold, we also have to remember that there's currently stock from these petroleum companies right here in Nigeria. So before they begin to, you know, reflect the current price, they will have to sell off the ones they already have in store.
5: Wait, all right. Are you a spokesperson for...
0: I am not. That's the way it works. Even yesterday during the news, we did read it out that even before the price start reflecting, it would take a while for them to, sell what they already have in store. Then maybe later, we'll start seeing the reflection of the price.
5: You're very correct.
3: All right. Moving on to our next caller. Hello. Good morning.
6: Good morning, Aure.
0: Good morning.
6: Rookie. Good morning.
0: Alhamdulillah. Good morning.
6: Good morning, my good brother, Olumuyiwa.
5: Morning, sir.
6: God bless you. My name is Pastor Ambrose.
0: Welcome.
6: Allow Ore to support them this morning. Sometimes I just decide not to listen to radio station for my sanity's sake. And then when I gain my emotion, I come back. So I'm surprised when some people call 10, 20 stations every day, 24/7 in a year, 365 days. Now, you look at the doctors, and then you talk about all of those things, and you look at the insecurity, and you look at the cost of living, you look at the issue of no light. Of course, the military are trying. If they are allowed to operate without hindrance, they will crush this terrorist, this bastard. But I keep on wondering and I keep on asking. I want power. Now you have power. You don't know what to do with it. And you still want to come back. That's my greatest worry. Because if I need water now and I say, give me water. When you give me that water, I drink it.
0: Thank you so much.
6: When I say I want food, I eat the food.
0: Thank you.
6: But you see, the situation in this country now, see, we are just joking, no?
0: Thank you so much.
3: Thank you so much. All right.
0: 09063000335 or do send a WhatsApp message to 0807-221-4389. Good morning, Jordan FM. Is Annie cleared of charges? If she's innocent, why was she kept for so long? This is very unfair. The UK government must compensate her. Kidnappers being recruited in Edo. The governors don't want to see opposition politician in Edo State, but will not make frantic effort to nip these criminals' activities at the board. Did they just wake up from their sleep? Security issues is there. We also have power failure, high cost of gas and fuel, among other serious problems. God save Nigeria. Gbemi from Ibafo. Thank you so much, Gbemi, for your message this morning.
3: All right. Thank you. Hello. Good morning.
7: Hello.
3: Good morning.
7: Good morning. Ah, thank God. Okay. Good morning.
3: Good morning.
7: Mr. Muiwa, how are you doing?
8: Yeah, very well. Thank you. Good morning.
7: Thank you. This is Daniel from Bega.
3: All right. Welcome to the show.
7: Yeah. Yes. I really support your position on this issue of granting NFT to this repentant, so-called repentant Boko Haram. I think, was it on this June 12th? The governor of Kaduna State or is it Borno State that granted or released 720 something terrorists or those that are in prison? You see, sometimes the way some of these governors behave, it's not everything that will be accusing the president. You cannot say the president is there, he doesn't know what he's doing. It's not so. The president is not the president that will tell the governor that, oh, why do you do this? Why? The people are there. Their citizens are there. They are the ones that have been killing. And we can all see it. Let us rise up. Let's condemn these governors. The actions, what they are doing is very wrong. How will you release prisoners? 720 something. And you tell us that you have instruments, you have whatever you have to bring them back to the society. If you have that capacity, why did you allow them to go into banditry in the first place? What the northern leaders are doing to us as Nigerians generally is bad. We have to stand up and condemn it. This is the time. It's not that when it happens, we begin to talk and then begin to condemn them now, what they are doing. Nobody, no prisoner should be released again.
0: Thank you so much.
3: Thank you.
0: All right. We have another message here. Good morning, Jordan FM. If you guys are medical doctors, and after spending huge resources for your training, no work, and with insecurity in the country, and you have opportunities to travel outside the country, will you decline? The Minister of Defense said only God can solve Nigeria insecurity challenges, and the Chief of Defense Staff referred to arrested killers, bandits, as prodigal sons, and you want our insecurity challenges to cease, Evangelist Osage says.
3: Thank you, Evangelist Osage.
9: Thank you.
3: Hello, good morning. 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
9: Good morning.
3: Hello, good morning.
9: My name is Joshua Komota.
3: Welcome to the show.
9: Please, I want to disagree with your point that the issue of increase because their stock has not been exhausted until they get a new product. I disagree. When the price rise, do they wait to sell what they have on ground before they increase it? When the price rise, they change their selling rate instantly. So why are you saying that until they exhausted their pending product before they wait? Get another one before they bring it down. It is wrong. I disagree. Secondly, blaming the governor that the man just said, I disagree also because the president is the one that have the army and the soldiers and the police and the rest, the security outfit that is fighting this battle. So if the governor is giving him problem, bringing them back to the system, to the society, the president has the audacity, the authority to tell the governor to stop it because the governors are operating on the policy of the integration of the federal government, not on their own. Thank you.
3: All right, thank you.
0: Thank you so much for your call.
3: The number to call is 09060-6000-3352 or you send us a message on WhatsApp at 080-722-1438.
0: All right, so good morning, House. All right.
3: Hello, good morning.
10: Good morning. Thank you for taking my call. Evangelist, I greet everybody.
0: You already sent a message before, Evangelist. Good morning, House. This is Triple A from Ojo. Are you still there?
3: Sorry.
0: Good morning, House. This is Triple A from Ojo. I am appealing to Mr. President to put his feet on the ground to deal with these criminals. He should not play politics or show mercy to the terrorists. It is also an advice to those who are sympathizing with these criminals that they should stop forthwith. Because what goes around comes around. Example is the number of officers of a particular tribe extraction. This I've wasted. God will make us overcome this day. I have to censor some words you said, Triple A, but thank you so much for your message this morning.
3: All right. Hello, good morning.
11: Hello, good morning, all right.
0: Good morning to you.
11: Yeah. Mr. Alumiwa, good morning.
12: Good morning, sir.
11: Yeah.
0: Your name?
11: My name is Mark.
3: All right. Welcome to the show.
11: Yeah. So, first of all, Ricky, you're talking about the minority caucus of the House of Rep, right?
3: Yeah.
11: I think the name of the leader of the minority caucus is Honorable Fred Agbeji.
3: Okay.
11: Yeah, so that's the name of the minority caucus leader, Honorable Fred Frederick Agbeji. Mm-hmm. Yeah. I think they are clowns. They are clowning. Okay? They are clowning.
12: Why
11: because
12: do you say
11: if they were in that National Assembly after 2023, when Mr. President came on board, what was the first thing that he did? He signed the Deacon Act 2023, Defense Industries Corporation of Nigeria. He signed the act. And they were there in the house, right?
3: Mm-hmm.
11: They passed that law. So what are they talking about? The act has reformed the Defense Industries Corporation of Nigeria. The Defense Industries Corporation of Nigeria was formed in 1964. We didn't produce a pin.
3: Okay.
11: Which was meant to produce military hardware, drones, and all that military equipment. We didn't produce a thing. It has to take Tinubu to come on board and sign a new act to ensure that.
3: Thank you so much, Mark. Please let us stay tuned to the time. 1:30.
0: Jordan FM crew, good morning. Agreed, we have security and economic challenges. The ruling party is trying our best to solve the challenges. What do you expect the minority group in the House of Assembly to say? What is the way forward? What are they suggesting as solutions? They are just talking politics, asking the president to resign. Maybe their spokesman, Agbeji, takes over and let us see the magic he would perform. Ayola from Ikorodu.
3: All right, thank you. Hello, good morning.
13: Good morning. Evangelist is my name.
3: Sorry, you have sent a message previously. We've got more calls to take. Hello, good morning.
13: Good morning.
0: Please reduce the volume of your radio.
13: Good, welcome.
14: Yeah, on two things I want to say. On the issue of insecurity and the repentant Boko Haram,
3: okay.
14: I've always maintained that the northern oligarchy, the northern religious leader and opinion leaders have a law they are not telling us about it. So they know what they are doing by converting those people back into the society. Until government is able to tell them to their faces that they are the sponsors, they are the one behind this thing, will not sort.
3: Sir, are you there?
14: On the issue of medical doctors traveling abroad, I think it's not only the medical line that government officials need to be told that they could not travel abroad, their children should not go abroad, they should carry the road abroad and bring them to Nigeria so that they too can travel on Nigerian roads and see everything. It's not just about the medical line. The whole system is bad and not, like Olumiya said, until they are constrained to face the problem, there cannot be a solution.
3: All right, thank you.
0: Another message here says, good morning, Johanna FM. If I tell you that 1 times 3 is different from 3 times 1, you would definitely argue with me, and I don't know any math. But the day the doctor will prescribe 1 times 3 and you apply 3 times 1, that day you will know that even a motorbike can be an ambulance. This is exactly the problem with emotional politics. We spread negative energy to the global community and still complain when they double-check us and deny us visa. We are our own problem. You didn't include your name. Okay, Manuel. Okay, thank you so much for your message and your thoughts.
3: All right. Hello. Oh, please reduce the volume of your radio.
15: Good morning.
3: Good morning.
15: Yeah. Yes, I'm happy that people are talking.
0: Please give us your name.
15: And what I'm now saying is that the problem with
3: your name, your name, please.
15: Hello?
3: Please your name. Give us your name.
15: Welcome, Abadu.
3: Welcome.
15: Sorry. The problem we are facing this country is the government. The federal. If the federal set up everything correct, there won't be a problem. So what I'm now saying is that we know God created us and he tells us that if you are a sinner, you go to hell. Is that not a sentence? Everybody in the world know that if you commit offense, so everybody live live very well. You know, for me, these are good decisions and offense. But now, let the federal government and all the state governments sit down and pass a law which make it their sentence for anybody who kidnaps somebody. Somebody will go to somebody's village, kill, burn all the houses, kill everybody. Look at the students they are carrying now. Look at how a student carrying, deal with them. And then when they release them now, they will not. No, the issue is very simple. It's everything, Mr. President. Mm-hmm. Tell all the governors that you should start and make a death sentence for all these people.
3: Thank you.
15: They will stop it. They will not think of going there.
3: Thank you so much. Thank you. All right, 0906000 3352 or send a WhatsApp message to 0807 221 4389. Good morning, Jordan FM. My name is Mr. Faj from Fagba. On Mr. Peter Obi's statement that he will die for Nigeria should not be taken seriously. It is a political talk because he is desperate to be president. Did he die for Anambra State people when there was insecurity as a governor? Thank you, Mr. Faj, for your message this morning.
12: All right, thanks. Hello, good morning.
16: Hello, good morning, Jordan FM.
12: Good morning.
16: My name is Peter Usifu. I'm calling from Abarangene, Kotun.
3: Welcome.
16: We are the call for the minority leader of the House of Reps to tell the president to concentrate on governance instead of politics. I think it's commendable, but I don't think that it's only the minority leader member that should say that. Even the majority leader, majority caucus too, especially those who have been lost in their primary in the election. She unite together, summon that courage, and speak to power, speak to power, and let the government know, especially the executive, Mr. President, know that we have insecurity in Nigeria. There should be declaration of state emergency on insecurity.
12: Right.
16: So it should not only be the minority caucus, both minority and majority, especially who have lost in a primary election. This is to power, for God's sake. It is better late than never. Thank you, and God bless Nigeria.
12: Thank you so much. Thank you. Mr. Muyo Adelaja, your parting shot, please.
17: My parting shot is this. The only place we call home is Nigeria. At least this geographical entity is where we call home. And there is no place on earth that can be like your home. So all hands must be on deck to make sure that we get this nation, we get rid of terrorism in this nation. So nobody under any guys, under whatsoever guys, should try to pamper or try to explain terrorism. It's inexplicable. You can't explain that. You can't justify that for any reason. Anybody that has chosen that path, as far as I'm concerned, you know, does not deserve any human treatment. If you feel innocent people that they have not done you anything, that have not offended you, you want to traumatize them, you know, kill them, rape, do all those things, and some set of people will try to justify it in terms of misleading or anything, that is on the, to me, as far as I'm concerned, they too should they should have the same nomenclature as those guys. Anybody that tries to justify whatsoever they are doing, these terrorists are doing, other whatever guys, they are the same thing. So all hands must be on deck, because when we have a better nation, Nigeria, I believe personally that Nigeria has the best potential in the world. Nigeria is going to be a great nation. We are great people. So let's all be on deck to
12: all
17: ensure
12: right.
17: we have a better nation.
12: Thank you, Mr. Olumuyiwa, for being our analyst today. And thank
17: pleasure.
12: You to
17: you know
12: our
17: already,
12: listeners.
17: Right?
12: Thank you for joining us and for choosing Jordan FM. Today, this is all we can take for the newspaper review. We do appreciate all of your calls, your messages, our passive listeners. We love you. My name remains Ruki Karim, and do not forget to join us tomorrow Friday for the Open Mic Friday.
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0: 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Welcome to the Jordan Breakfast Show. And today...
1: Hey, everybody, this is The Sweets, and it's about to get all funky today. 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

0: Definitely, if you follow your desire, there will always be a way. That's the message from Pongna Point this morning from the World Cup song Die Die, featuring Shakira and other bigger stars as far as music is concerned. FIFA really pulled those 20 guys together to give what we can call the FIFA World Cup album, and this is just coming off one of them. Lushalaba is my name. Welcome you to today's edition of Sports with Jordan, 105.5 FM. The World Cup. Yesterday we saw match day 7. Every team have seen action. 48 of them have seen games. So they'll be looking at those matches played yesterday, as well as the teams that have impressed you most and the ones that were so disappointing. You expected so much from them. Though it's just a game, but they still have two more to go. But we can measure how they will do well or not after just the first game, if it's enough to do that. Anyways, Laker Dixon is here. Ridwan Fabi is also here. Where do we start from? Congo DR holding Portugal and frustrating C. Ronaldo with just 25 touches in the whole of 90 minutes. 25 touches, no assist, no goals, no anything apart from vibes. And a lot of people are still shouting Messi, Messi on the corridors of the stands. I don't know whether we should focus the Portuguese performance on Ronaldo or just the whole team. I think we can start from there, Lekom.
1: Good morning, Olushola and Rewon, and everybody listening to us, wherever you are. It was a very, very underwhelming performance from Portugal yesterday with the array of superstars they had on display. We thought it was going to be an easy game, but like I was telling Shakur last night, it seems as if Portugal in their mind decided that they can toy with DR Congo at any time. They can move from Jan 1 to 2 at their own convenience, because the kind of play they had yesterday was something I didn't understand. I watched the whole of the first half with annoyance that I didn't even bother setting up my phone to watch the second half, because it was several times Portugal had the chance of going counter and moving fast, but deliberately they slowed the ball, deliberately they delayed the game, and at the end of the day they gave a good DR Congo team the confidence to come into the game, because at the beginning of the game we saw what Congo was trying to do. They were very compact, trying to keep their shape. After the first goal from Portugal came in through Joao Neves, they were not rattled at all. They still kept their composure, but they stepped up more, they came out more, and they were now playing. And gradually, they start the kind of play we saw them exhibit against Nigeria that knocked Nigeria out of the game. That was what they started playing. This is a team that is very free-flowing. They move the ball very well. They retain the ball very well. And you can see how they move in tight pocket of spaces against the Portuguese yesterday, which ultimately resulted into the corner that gave them the equalizer. But a lot of agenda has been going on online since yesterday, and I feel that most times in life, it is always, you always pick a big target to shoot at, because when you shoot at a big target, you have the chance of eating it 80%. And I think a lot of people are vilifying Ronaldo yesterday, but I would want to pick up Bernardo Silva, who did not next to nothing in that game yesterday. And my main culprit for that yesterday is João Pedro, the Chelsea player. His ring was the most used yesterday, and it was the most useless, if I can use that word, in terms of pushing the attack yesterday. But I think the Portuguese, they will need to step up. This is not a game that can take them to anywhere in this World Cup. Messi and Argentina have thrown down the gauntlet, like I said yesterday. But Ronaldo and his boys, they will need to step up. Most of the time, they've shown that they are not a competition team, because they always go to the big competition with expectation. But at the end of the day, they just fizzle out. Now, Colombia is stopping the group. DR Congo is ahead of them by alphabetical order. And Portugal are third in the group that have Uzbekistan. And if you watch what Uzbekistan play with Colombia yesterday, you will know that this group might not be as easy for the Portuguese as we thought it will be.
0: All right, and Fabi, with the way Lekan just spoken about the Portuguese and the Ronaldo angle, is it not taking something away from the Congolese, or we are just feeling Ronaldo and Portugal will overrun them, and They didn't play well then, but the Portuguese have their chance, and they took it, and it's not as if they are fantastic.
2: Good man to everyone listening to us. It's nice to back on the MIC. I think for Portugal, yes, last night, they take their chances. They had the opportunity to win the game. For DR Congo also, they had their game plan, and they executed it very well, and they got the points. So, good one for DR Congo. They're well coached side, well compact. When they are defending, they defend in numbers, and when they're also attacking. So, the mid block, low block, and everything work very well for them. So, for C. Ronaldo, yes, he had some chances. Or maybe other guys also. If they have more clinical, I think they will have get the, even if it's 2-1. But DR Congo came and they conquered the game. At least 1-1 is a good, decent result.
1: Portugal had just one shot on target yesterday, and that was that goal.
0: And let's talk about Ronaldo a bit. No, Messi scored. Definitely, Ronaldo is playing the following day. The pressure will be on him. Alan scores, Mbappe scores. But beyond yesterday's game, yesterday's was his 10th straight World Cup game for Portugal without scoring a goal, and the statistics was at its lower ebb yesterday with just 25 touches in a 90 minutes game, the lowest by any player on that field yesterday. And at some instances, Conceição have to pass back to try and locate Ronaldo when he was in a better position to shoot at least twice at the goalkeeper. Is Ronaldo a plus to this Portuguese team, or Martinez is just being quirky by not removing Ronaldo in that game yesterday with removing Ramos, Giancarlo instead?
1: I think Ronaldo is not a burden to the team, if I can say that. This is just a game of about 10 matches at the end of the day. But when we look at how Ronaldo, and let me drag in Messi, have played their league games this season, they've been instrumental for their different clubs. So

0: striker with him. This is how he's been playing in his club. And for Martinez that you mentioned, a lot of people said it, that he wasted the golden generation of the Belgians, and then ultimately now maybe he might do the same with Portugal, because a lot of people still call to question his coaching ability or capability when it comes to handling the big stars. The kind of favoritism labeled against him in Belgium is what a lot of people have been throwing around underneath. They are not raising it now because maybe the team is still in the competition, but perhaps or perhaps peradventure anything happened that knocks Portugal out of this competition early, then this narrative you just throw out will fly very well, and I'm sure it will fly that Martinez may lose his job. But for Ronaldo, I think the team just needs to work with him, and the coach also needs to, if playing in the second half is the best way for him to function for the team, then let him come in. He's not in his young age again. He just needs to be managed well, just like Zidane and every other coach in club competition have managed him.
1: All right, at 41, they played full 90 minutes yesterday for that very young Portuguese side yesterday. 229 caps, 143 international goals at 41. That's a huge number, but let's see how Martinez will use him. Maybe Martinez himself is under pressure, because I remember Ronaldo was in this similar position 4 years ago. He started their first match, then the coach started using him in this on this from the sub bench. Then he later finally confined him to the bench, and they lost in the round of 16. And the coach was fired. So Martinez, on assuming the job, he said Ronaldo is very key to Portugal, and since then he has always stick to him all through the qualifiers, all through those 4 years. And there we are. He played the whole 90 minutes yesterday, with 4 years added to his age, unlike the way it was 4 years ago, that the coach even scared to play him the whole of 90 minutes. All right, that's Ronaldo and Guto, the stories of the World Cup yesterday. Let's look at England. It was 4-2, not so vintage performance, but what I saw. But I saw the British tablet this morning. They were all screaming, this is the England they've been waiting for. Is that the hype that will follow this team, or the English team we saw yesterday was that good? Forget about the scoreline.
2: I think for England, yesterday they were in possession. They played, they outplay and outrun Croatia. I didn't mean they had better chances to even score in that game. Harry Kane was superb, awesome. At least two goals in the game is good. And also other guys also. Anderson was good in midfield. Then the supporting cast in the wing also. Then Rashford also. So the whole play was that they need to be more clinical in the main game. So because if they face a better opponent to punish them. And also they have to work on their defense. So it's not as if they are up there, but they are one of the favorites. So good one for the English boys.
1: Okay, let's talk about Ghana. It was very, very late. I thought Ghana should score at least 3 goals against Panama, but they left it very, very late, and they celebrated like they won the World Cup after that 95 plus 5 minutes goal from Yinzeki. Caleb Yinzeki yesterday got Ghana the maximum 3 points after they returned to the FIFA World Cup. The last time was in 2022. When they knocked Nigeria out of the race, and now they are back once again, and they got their first victory.
0: I think for Ghana, it was just like for Portugal, it was not a result we expected, that they had to wait to the very end of the game before nodding in that goal. And I think it's put a lot of worries in my mind, because, you know, I was telling you yesterday that Ghana will definitely white watch Panama, but
2: yesterday they decided to score more. But in football, sometimes if you don't take your big chances, but irrespective of maybe they score more or not, 3 points is still the main goal. But there are remaining 2 games, that's the question mark. I'm going to face Croatia and also wounded Croatia and also England. So England at the moment, they're firing on all cylinders. So let's see how it goes. Fingers crossed, if they can get at least 1 point against either England or Croatia, I think 4 points can help them to the next round.
1: I think the way you beat Panama determines how you may likely go out of that group. But it's okay that they get a 3 points, and they would need to face Croatia. The Croatia I saw yesterday were aging, and the Ghanaians can also take them using the physicality in their game. Thomas Ashanti yesterday was wonderful, fantastic number 10. In fact, he deserved to wear that number 10, and no doubt the man of the match in that Panama game yesterday.

0: He almost didn't do anything wrong for the whole of 90 minutes. They can work on him and see how he can go. Kudos to Coach Carlos Cruz. He just revitalized Ghana, what I saw yesterday. Maybe they play against a very not so good side, but the performance was fantastic. Everybody gave their all in that game. So we've seen 48 teams played already. Who is your best team so far after match day one, Leko?
1: My best team so far, I am struggling to have it right now, but I think Morocco did a very good job against the Brazilian. Then the Norwegians also, they tried their best against an African opponent. Then ultimately South Korea defeating Czechia. I think that is a good one. Then I'm keeping my eyes out for Mexico also. I am not mentioning the big names or the big countries because we expected them to do what they've done so far outside of Mexico. But Morocco, Norway, South Korea, I think these are the two teams that have impressed me so far in this competition. Not just by winning alone, but the kind of football they've played, I think is wonderful. And by extension, we had to mention the Japanese also, because they gave us a very good show against the Netherlands.
0: What about you, Ridwan?
2: Let me start with our pick, Ivory Coast. Yes, they got the first victory, the first African victory against Ecuador. That's one. Then I'll also pick France. Then the English boys. Maybe I'll go with the Three Lions now at the moment, because there are a lot of good players that don't want to mention their name now.
0: Anyways, definitely Curacao will be the worst, maybe Tunisia as well. But which of these teams have disappointed you most, even maybe they win or not, but by own expectation, which of them has disappointed you most?
1: Portugal.
2: For me, it's Spain, because the Spanish boys against Cape Verde, everybody expected them to do. Everybody, some people were shouting, Lamine Yamal, this is that. But at the end of the day, no go from any
0: it was,
2: of...
0: Vosia that became the star.
2: Exactly,
0: after that game.
2: Exactly. So
0: Spain contrived to make him a star because they failed to do their job.
2: Exactly.
0: Massive saves from that guy, 7 saves, and he's one of the standout player of this first round, no doubt. And Messi as well, you don't want to take that one away. One of the standout players in the first half, maybe Harry Kane in a way, but I saw Nani Maduike in a different light yesterday, entirely flying through the rings. And Thomas Tuchel must be proud of himself for picking him, and also having the guts to start him ahead of many other stars on the bench yesterday.
1: When it comes to national team football, I've always deferred to the coach on selection. The coach may not be good tactically, but when it comes to selecting of players, I've always deferred to him, because he is the one who knows these players. He's the one who has been inviting them. He knows their capacity and their capability. And I think for Tuchel, the assignment is very simple. Knowing fully well that he is taking a half-fit Saka to the World Cup, he needed somebody on that right flank that can replicate what Saka is doing, that can put pressure on the opposition in a way that will not affect his own defense and goalkeeper. And I think Madueke did a very good job yesterday. I've not seen anybody mention that Shevi is Croatia, the opposition is weak. Croatia is not a weak opposition in world football, and he stood up tall. So good one to him. And I think this also will buff him up to improve his game. His final delivery have to be stellar, and his composure on the ball also have to be better. The coach have trusted you, and you must repay it with your blood and your bones also, if possible.
0: All right, and France looks like the favorite for me from the way they also played their game. But the first half wasn't convincing at all. Assuming Cote d'Ivoire have taken their chances, it could have been a different ballgame entirely. But for me, the jury is still out on France. I see how they go approach their second game, but they have that confidence going into that second game after that very wishy-washy first half against Cote d'Ivoire and come back greatly. I mean, against Senegal and come back greatly in the second half. With a fantastic performance that can make you to say, oh, the way these guys played, they can actually go all the way. But we'll see how it goes. Anyways, let us breathe out. When we come back, we'll look at the matches to be played today as a round two of the first round begins later this evening.

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1: Zero nine zero 6000 3352 070 516 9712. Those are the studio line. You can join us and let's have your best team so far after seeing the 48 teams, the worst and the most disappointing for you. Hello, good morning.
2: Hello, good morning, sir.
1: Good morning.
2: God bless you.
1: Amen.
2: Good morning, studio. Pastor Sunday from London.
1: Pastor, let's have you this morning. We are happy to have you join us on the show.
2: Thank you very much, sir. Thank you. God bless you. Firstly, I will say congratulations to all Africa countries, both the winning teams and the losing team. It has shown that the performance so far, it has shown that the African football have already improved on a more serious note. For some of the African-led team competing with the top team in the whole world and standing and holding them on the ground is a great thing for Africans. That's number one. Number two is this. We are talking about Ronaldo. Look at that Portugal team. They have never played as a team. In any the last World Cup, that's what happens to them. They are selfish players. Not that Ronaldo is totally bad like that. Are you getting me? Not that Fernando Torres is bad like that, because they did not play as a team. They play as individual players. That's what affects them. And I believe that one can be corrected. You will see improvement of on the team. And I want Nigeria to learn a lesson from what is going on in Africa now. If you are being seeded with a verb, if you go and sleep that's automatically 3 points. Can you see now?
1: It's not
2: Can
1: true.
2: You see what is happening now? Mm. It's a lesson for Africa. It's a lesson for our NFF and our Super Eagles. Mm. God bless you, sir.
1: Amen, and God bless you too. Thanks, Pastor, for always ending with your prayers, and we know the impact.
0: This is John
1: on our body. Hello, good morning.
3: Good morning.
1: All right, move away from your radio set. The world back is a bit disturbing.
3: I'll switch it off.
1: All right, boss. Let's meet you. Welcome, sir. It's been a while.
3: Thank you. How's everything now? I have an observation. I don't know the reason for what I call quote and unquote now, because of the radio. Criminal silence on Messi's red card in 35th minute of that game. Was that a red card? Was that an offense that does not deserve a card? Or is FIFA trying to protect Messi as they did in the last World Cup? In the last World Cup, from the quarterfinal stage, if Argentina does not find a goal, they will find penalty for them because of Messi. Are you with me?
1: I'm with you.
3: So, I've listened to pundits. I even recorded some of them on my phone.
1: Let me add my own punditry as well.
3: Yes, okay. That was a red card. The man should leave the field.
1: Okay.
3: On the Portuguese team, the last speaker has said it all. They are not playing as a team. They don't play for Ronaldo as they are playing for Messi in Argentina. That's the reason. Yeah. Thank you.
1: All right, thank you. But sadly, Mr. Balogun, 090-6000-3352. You can call us as well, but once you're across country, you can reduce the volume on your radio set. Maybe this person will talk about the Messi supposed red card that wasn't given. Hello, good morning. Hello, good morning. Okay, you can call us back. Maybe you're not ready for us. 090-6000-3352. I saw the Messi kick. Hello, good morning.
4: Hello.
1: Good morning.
4: Morning. This Adi from Ayobo.
1: Adi, good morning.
4: Yeah, you can see what is happening in the World Cup. You can see the preparation, the breakdown preparations of all the teams. Africans, they have tried. You know, our Super Eagles at times, they make silly mistakes. I'll frankly tell you, the silly mistakes that at times we perform, the people in the midfield, yeah, look at what DR Congo play. They want going to work up. They really want it. You can imagine. We can go and we always fumble. Please, let us leave it like that. Go ahead.
1: All right. Thank you. And Really like that. Very short and straight to the point. Maybe we can learn something. If the qualifiers are, we coming back in September for the AFCON. We have to take it serious from the first day, otherwise we may not even qualify. Hello, good morning.
5: Hello, good morning. Olushola, this is Lucky.
1: Lucky, good morning.
5: If the Portugal control playing like this, no, they are not going anywhere. And I want to ask, that this Messi, you sure see this guy na woman being?
1: Yes.
5: That guy, I don't know. He's not a woman being. 37 years, 38 years.
1: 38.
5: Is he playing like 19 years old, 19 years? Hey, God. Olushola, I want to ask one thing, no. This our trial, this Commonwealth,
1: yes.
5: Who is coming in this
1: from tomorrow? Unilag, Yabatek.
5: Yabatek.
1: Yeah.
5: I don't know where this girl is going to participate. To. This is a figure of feeling.
1: She's eligible. She's eligible, but it's up to her to come down. I'm sure a lot of people are talking to her underneath. She's eligible to participate, but I can assure you that with or without her. The Nigerian team is in super form as we speak, and she has to struggle to also qualify if she wants to participate. Hello, good morning.
6: Hello, good morning. I greet everybody in the studio. My name is Gerdo. I'm calling from Fagbang this morning.
1: Go ahead, sir.
6: Good one for African countries. I think we very soon we'll get there. Maybe next World Cup. I think we'll do better. They, at least they try. But on Sam this morning, Olushola, I'm very sorry for addressing a bit. It's just to beg either NFF, NFP, or our president, President Bola Tinubu, please look into the agreement or contract of our coach. Because we cannot afford to, let's walk off. We don't want to watch it. We want Nigeria to be there. I've been talking for 4 years at least. We have to start by now. We don't want what happened and get that time that we are able to get the at the opposite because of administration problems. So I beg him for his president or anybody to look into the contract of Eric Scutia. So that best people can be there. God bless Nigeria.
1: Amen. And that's where the preparation starts from. The coach have to be settled so that he can also settle on his job and bring in the best legs. Fortunately, that's our last call on the show today. But I can tell you that the Messi kick should not be taken out of contest. Everybody can have an opinion, but that doesn't mean that's automatically a red. The leg was high, which is a red. But the referee has discretion to use there, whether it was malicious or intended. And is he goal-bound? But if you check, the defender was actually running back to his own post while Messi has stumbled on him, and the referee decided to take that as a stumbling clash, not that it was a malicious kick. That's what the referee interpreted. So, a lot of people can interpret their own way, but that's the way it is. So it is not always automatic red once your studies are. That's the way I also see it as well. Anyways, yesterday we saw Ikorodu City defeated Nasarawa United on penalty after a 1-1 full time. So they moved to the final of the Federation Cup. So they have another chance to eat out the continent if they can beat Air Canemen on June 27, the final of the FIFA of the President Federation Cup. And later today, we are going to be seeing the Federation Cup for the ladies' quarterfinals, Rivers Angels against FC Robo, Outland and Ibom Angels, Sunshine Queens and Confluence Queens, Edo Queens and Nasarawa Amazons. All these matches slated for 4 p.m. After that, we can watch Czech South Africa 5 p.m., Switzerland Bosnia 8 p.m., Canada Qatar 11 p.m., and Mexico South Korea 2 a.m. as round 2 begins at the FIFA World Cup. That's where we'll leave it. Lots of stars are already in Lagos. You can also book your ticket to be at the Yabatek starting from tomorrow all through the weekend. The best of the best of Nigerian athletes anywhere in the world will converge in Lagos, and they will be fighting for places at the Commonwealth Games, Glasgow to be precise. The rule is once you miss the trial, you cannot be selected for the competition. So once you are interested as a runner, you can also be in, that you will be given the chance to run against the best and see if you can beat them. All right, that's all we have time for. Thanks to Peter, thanks to Lakon, thanks to Ridwan, thanks to you as well. Olushola Adebayo remains my name. I'm out of here. Enjoy the rest of your day.
0: A
7: 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Faulty steering, poor or faulty braking system, worn-out wipers, etc. are related causes of serious accidents. Regular visits to Rock Foundation will help you in ensuring everything is working properly. 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It will prolong your car's life. Cars and vehicles in advanced countries have a culture of regular maintenance. This is the more reason when they are brought into the country after 15 years of lifespan, they perform as brand new vehicles. At Rock Foundation, we will help you to prolong the lifespan of your car so that it can serve you better and you can invest the money to buy new car or vehicle in a business that will double your money. 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

0: Yeah, good morning and welcome to Healthline on Radio on Jordan FM 105.5, your entrepreneurship Valentine Health Station, this Thursday morning. As usual, we thank all those who have called in and sent some messages regarding our program. We thank so much for being part of the program. We're also looking forward to the advertisers not just liking what we're doing, but coming to be part of the program. You know, this program is different because here we give you the brass tacks. We prepare you to live longer. That's the whole idea. That's the essence of Healthline on Radio. And one of those things we do is to tell you when there's imminent danger. And there's imminent danger of getting infected by not washing your hands. Just imagine all the number of diseases, illnesses, and infections that we contract through dirty hands. And just imagine, teenagers, infants, whose immunity is low. And then you can then imagine when they're infected, they come down, all right? So it's not just about telling you, things regarding Ebola. It's not just that. We struggled with Ebola some years back, and then we saw the panic that people had when Ebola came in, but it's as if people don't know that people are dying from Ebola in DRC, Uganda, and some parts of East Africa, and that yes, the NCDC has activated the protocol for airports and seaports. But then what about you inside? What about you in the country? How will you make sure Ebola does not ravage this country? That is by doing just a simple thing: wash your hand. Now, 16th was the International Day of the African Child, and then the theme was on hygiene, hand wash, clean water, provision of clean water, provision of toilet facilities, provision of homes being able to wash foods and fruits and vegetables properly, so that the child does not contract diseases and then become infirm. All right. So here we're telling you, don't just wash your hand in a bowl. No, wash your hand under running water. That's so important. And it doesn't have to be under a tap. So somebody can be pouring water in a cup for you, or you can even use one hand to pour water on the other hand. But then just make sure that it's under running water. All right. You could use soap. Then the other thing very important is using hand sanitizers. Hand sanitizers are not for fashion. All right. So it's not out of fashion. It is not clothes that you wear or lipstick or your hair. No, it's to keep you alive. So wash your hands. And if you see someone that doesn't wash their hands after shaking someone or after eating or touching someone or touching something, tell the person, look, you have to be alive. And there's something I tell you now. If another person gets infected, there's every likelihood that you will get infected. So just like you drive and then you drive for the other person, please try and leave so that the other person can live. That's very important. So that's the message for us this morning. But then we're also going to look at growing up and then good and bad oral habits in children. This is a result of the fact that people have asked us to do this program on good and bad oral habits in children. Because you could see a lot of children are coming down with braces these days. You see their mouths full of braces, or their teeth are falling off unnecessarily, or they have swollen gums and headache due to toothache and stuff like that. So we will revisit that this morning, and then the doctor is already here with me, and then we're going to discuss that. So we would want you to take part in this, and then of course you can send in your questions as usual on the topics that we've done and on the issues we've discussed on this program. My name is Chris Akwarando, welcoming you to today's edition of Healthline on radio. Don't go away. I'll be right back. Now it's time for Health Hazard Zones, and my producer is interested in TB, and I was talking about TB a lot because people don't know that TB is back. All right, so these are five things you need to avoid. One, avoid close contact with someone with TB. Okay, you know, tuberculosis is spread through the air, you know, when an infected person coughs, sneezes, or talks. So avoid food sharing, drinks, or utensils with someone with TB. And you ask me, how do you know that someone has TB? So do not ignore the TB symptoms. Early detection and treatment are crucial in preventing TB transmission. Of course, the third point is avoid poorly ventilated areas. Of course, they say TB, okay, poor people suffer from TB. That's not true. Anybody can suffer from TB. TB bacteria thrives in poorly ventilated environments. So you could live in a posh neighborhood and it's not properly ventilated. You could have TB. It's as simple as that. So fourth, do not delay vaccination. I know it's time to vaccinate your children. Vaccinate them. Don't prevaricate, okay? In short, timely vaccination for yourself and loved ones, that's very important. And TB vaccine exists. Five, avoid weakened immune system, okay? Maintain a healthy lifestyle and manage underlying health conditions. So if you know you're sick, go to hospital. Don't manage it. So it's teaching time saves tonight. Our health and economy comes first. And that was the Health Hazard Zones for today. I told you earlier on that we'll be discussing good and bad oral habits in children. My guest today is Dr. Jacob Afolabi Babatunde. He is a consultant pediatric dentist, and of course he's a member of the Nigerian Association of Pediatric Dentistry. He'll be my guest today for the next 20 minutes. Hi, Doc. Are you there?
1: Yes, sir. Good morning, sir.
0: Good morning. Good to hear from you.
1: Yes, same here.
0: You know, we've been looking at oral habits in infants and children, so we're talking about at least from the age of, maybe 1 month, 2 months, 3 months, when they begin to sprout their primary teeth, and then up to the teenage phase. So we'll look at it this morning, so we can have an overview of what are the good oral habits before we begin to talk about the bad ones, and then on how it can be avoided. So can we start with that? Hello, are you there?
1: Yes, sir. I'm audible, sir.
0: Okay, go ahead. So I want us to look at, first of all, even what are oral habits? Then, of course, we'll talk about the good ones.
1: All right, sir. Thank you very much for this opportunity. Mm. Opportunity for coming here and being invited here.
0: Yeah.
1: Oral habits are generally repetitive behaviors involving the mouth and surrounding structures,
0: mm-hmm.
1: and it's seen in children. And these habits may be beneficial or harmful depending on their nature or frequency or duration.
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0: And children join this process.
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1: facial muscle, and supports normal swallowing, and it reduces the risk of malocclusion.
8: 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Mm-hmm.
1: Also, the other good oral habits that we encourage in children is good tooth brushing habits,
0: mm-hmm.
1: which

0: starts as soon as the child erupts, is our first primary teeth, which starts as early as 6 months, and sometimes it can be earlier than 6 months.
1: Jordan 105 FM.
0: Even by 5 months or 4 months, some of the children start having their first primary teeth.
1: Mm-hmm.
0: So immediately the child emerges the first tooth, the mother should start brushing the tooth. Also, we also encourage good eating habits. Especially after the first exclusive breastfeeding, the child should eat healthily and diet rich in calcium, phosphate that strengthen the tooth and that promote proper development.
1: Mm-hmm.
0: Like fruits, vegetables, and balanced diet, not sugar diets and ketogenic diet that will affect or cause dental diseases or dental decay in child's teeth.
1: Mm-hmm.
0: So those are also, we also encourage children to breathe normally with their nose, not breathing with the mouth, because this, the nasal breathing also promotes normal facial growth and helps the child to develop well.
1: Hmm.
0: So those are the
2: generally all right.
0: So, and also to visit us regularly every 6 months for general checkup of the child's teeth.
2: All right.
0: Dental checkup. Those are good habits for children.
2: Interesting. Visit to the dentist is what a lot of people don't even know, whether they are children or adults. And adults take it for granted until they begin to have toothache. So it's good for us to do checkups. You know, go and find out the state of your health. I mean, that's very important. So visiting a dentist is not a waste of money or time. It's very important. Now, if some of us had known that, you know, when we were much younger, I don't think I would have been suffering from what I'm suffering now. So that's quite good. Now, you can join us in this discussion as usual on 0906-000-3352. Now, you can also use the second number, 0705-169-7912. 0705-169-7912. You can send us a message on WhatsApp, as usual, and then on 0807-221-4389. Don't call on this number. Send us a message. 0807-221-4389. We're expecting your comments and we're expecting your questions. My guest today is Dr. Jacob Afolabi. Of course, Babatunde is a consultant pediatric dentist and a member of Nigerian Association of Pediatric Dentistry, and we're looking at good and bad oral habits in children. All right, so Dr. Babatunde, let's now take it a step further. Now that we've talked about the good oral habits, and then we've also talked about when these habits should start. All right, so now what are the bad oral habits? In other words, what are the opposite of the good ones?
0: Thank you very much for that question, sir. So we have various bad oral habits in children that we discourage as dentists, and also as parents also we should discourage it. The one that is very common is the thumb or finger sucking. It can be one finger, it can be two fingers, thumb sucking alone, and this is not good. It will cause the upper teeth to proclaim in children, and it will also cause the space between the upper teeth and the lower teeth it will cause a space between the upper and lower teeth, that which we call the anterior open bite, and also affect the child's speech if it's prolonged, and it also cause, if it's prolonged more than the age of 4 to 5 years, and it also cause malocclusion and affect the alignment of the teeth. The other one that is the other bad oral habit that we describe in children is also tongue thrusting. If a child starts thrusting his tongue, it will also cause a space between the upper teeth and the lower teeth, which we call an open bite, and the child unable to pronounce some words very well. It causes speech difficulties and speech problems.
1: Mm.
0: The other one we describe is also lip biting or lip sucking. This also causes malocclusion and malalignment of the teeth, and also causes soft tissue injury to the child. And also the other one is a mouth breathing. mm-hmm. which we discourage a child from. We also discourage this also in children because this can also affect the facial growth of the child, can cause malocclusion also, and the child can be prone to other dental problems also. Mm. Also, we also discourage nail biting in children and even in adults because this can cause fracture of the teeth, can damage the teeth, the outer part of the teeth, and even the inner part if it's prolonged, and also introduces microorganisms into the mouth, thus affecting the child can, the eye may not be very, very clean, and the child keeps biting the nails and everything, and can introduce microorganisms into the mouth. Mm-hmm. Also, the one that is also common that we see in some, in even children and adults is teeth grinding. That we call bruxism.
2: Mm-hmm.
0: Children biting or adults biting as in involuntarily at night, grinding the two together.
2: Grinding the teeth, yes.
0: And it can actually cause.
2: And they're learning from their grandfathers, eh?
0: Sometimes people say that. And also, this can cause jaw pain. The child cannot chew very well, he cannot masticate very well.
1: W. Dort Jordan.
0: The muscles as
1: particular 5FF
0: habits in children that will also discourage, and also the use of pacifier also in children.
2: Mm.
0: So those are general bad oral habits in children. Thumb and finger sucking, tongue thrusting or tongue biting, nail biting, lip sucking, mouth breathing, teeth grinding, bruxism, and also cheek biting.
2: Mm.
0: So these are the common bad habits that we discuss in children. Thank you very much.
2: Very interesting. I'm sure that a lot of mothers and caregivers may not have heard about what you said now, or may not even have heard that those things happen, because there are some that when you tell them that, oh, why don't you stop your child from sucking the thumb, and we say, Livy, she's still a child. And then the child will keep sucking until the age of 21 and so on and so forth. But I hope that mothers, I should say parents, men really care less about these things until it becomes a problem and they will have to spend a lot of money. And that's when they will now know that it's a problem. Okay, but now I've got some questions here from WhatsApp. This from Ruth. He says, I need clarification, please. As parents, we sometimes reward children with sweets or chocolates when they do well. How can we balance showing love and rewards without creating unhealthy oral habits? That's a good one, isn't it?
0: Yes, sir.
2: Great.
0: Thank you very much for that question. Generally, children, even adults, we like sweet things, and it's been documented that sugary things can be addictive.
2: Mm-hmm.
0: So we advise as pediatric dentists for parents is that to balance giving them sweet things and healthy diets. Children, you can start introducing healthy diets to their food by giving them fruits.
2: Mm-hmm.
0: If you are always giving a child like 3 biscuits to go to school, you can reduce it to 1 and put fruits like apple, banana in their lunchbox. Healthy diet. So you don't withdraw it suddenly or appropriately.
2: Mm.
0: So it's gradual introduction of any diet. Let them go with the school, the normal diet, the rice, the beans, the eggs, the balanced diet. And you can add fruits to their lunchbox instead of putting sweets, biscuits into their lunchbox. Gradually, the child will withdraw over time from that sweet thing, sweet diet, and begin to embrace good early diet, those fruits that are healthy, even at home. Instead of buying sweets and things for them all the time, start buying early diet for them. Buy them food, let them eat good food and good balanced diet.
2: Mm.
0: And gradually, when the child is full, the child will not crave for sweet things. Even the child is eating normally. But because most times the children don't eat the normal diet, so they will crave for sweet
2: for
0: foods.
2: Those things,
0: And parents have to balance between care and the health of the child. You are starting to care for them, but also you must also have it in mind that there is also adverse effect of this, what you are giving them and what you can get to. Having data carries, and they were able to go to school, they were able to chew very well, and if they have data carries or their toothache or tooth decay. So it affects their systemic health also. They will miss school, they're able to chew very well. So we have to balance it
2: all right
0: by giving them healthy diets. Thank you very much.
2: All right. This is from Sole, and he says, Children often copy what they see at home. How much does parents' behavior, like

0: brushing, eating, and dental care influence the oral habits of their children?
1: Thank you very much, sir. Can I go ahead, sir?
0: Yeah, go ahead.
1: Most times, children learn by observation, and it's very, very, that question is very, very true.
0: Mm-hmm.
1: Children generally, if the parents have good toothbrushing habits, they naturally, the child also emulates it.
0: Mm-hmm.
1: For example, if the mother or the father brushes morning, first in the morning, and last thing before going to bed,
0: mm-hmm.
1: even without any the child or the children, they also try to emulate that. Daddy is going to brush, I'm going to bed, let me also go and brush my teeth. And we can also imbibe it in them, and you must brush first in the morning and last thing before you go to bed. And after you have brushed, just go and sleep. So it's very, very good if parents has good oral hygiene habits and good toothbrushing habits. The children also follow suit. But even if the children are not, they don't start it immediately, we can encourage them and help them to start those good toothbrushing habits so that they can also have a good oral hygiene and healthy teeth throughout their own lifetime also, and prevent other periodontal diseases and dental diseases in them also. Thank you very much.
0: All right. This is from Titi. Titi says, good morning. I guess this one is just basically thanking us for what we're doing. She says, my son has introduced the twice daily brushing of teeth to his school, and they loved it. Thanks for the dental education. Well, okay, that's a good one. All right, so now, generally, before we pack our things and get out of here, let's now generally advise. You were talking about proper mastication, proper chewing. Because a lot of infants don't just chew, they just swallow it. Okay, can we generally talk about that and then give advice to... Oh, okay, here's another one. Hold on. It says, great topic, oral hygiene in children. Yusuf Olamileko Adedino. Oh, okay, well, still thanking us. Okay, thank you so much, Yusuf. God bless you. Let's generally, part of the good had to chew properly before swallowing, and then had to rinse the mouth after food, and then advice to caregivers. Can we quickly do that in a minute?
1: Yes, generally the first 6 months, there is no teeth or teeth in the mouth,
0: mm-hmm.
1: so the child just is more breastfeeding and then breastfeed and swallow, which is very good. But as the child starts having teeth, we start taking supplementing diets, they can start chewing gradually, and it actually cleanses as we chew, as we masticate, it cleanses the teeth surfaces from any form of debris, and the saliva also flows as we masticate, so preventing any stagnation on the teeth surface. That's why we advise that we chew, and the children should chew, especially those that are having their primary teeth intact and in place, because when you are chewing, when you're eating, especially your normal food, we salivate more, and the saliva also has a cleansing effect and a good effect on the oral cavity, on the teeth, thus cleansing the teeth from every form of stagnation, mm-hmm. and preventing dental caries. So that is why we advise that children should also chew, not just to swallow their food, because the saliva flows more as we chew, as we eat, and it cleanses the teeth from every form of debris and prevents dental caries or dental problems.
0: All right.
1: Okay.
0: It's
1: not promoting good oral hygiene.
0: Okay. It's time to thank Dr. Jacob Afolabi Babatunde. He's a consultant pediatric dentist and member of Nigerian Association of Pediatric Dentistry. Thank you, Dr. Babatunde. I hope you come again when we call you.
1: Yes, sir. It's always a pleasure to be around.
0: All right, there. Enjoy your day. Thank you.
1: Now,
0: all right, there. Now it's time to thank our listeners, those that sending questions and then those that have been talking about our program. Thank you so much. So keep listening. And then the engineering section, we thank them for making us the clearest voice you can listen to. And that's Jordan FM 105.5. Thank you. And then, of course, Peter Lani, the rock of Gibraltar here. I mean, he's on the console. So thank you so much. Irehu Aito has been my producer. Don't forget, please, always wash your hands. Get a hand sanitizer and then use it when you go out, when you come in. That's very important, okay? And avoid eating unwashed fruits, not properly washed vegetables. Don't cook with them. All right, so that we can be safe to see again on Monday for another edition of the program. I'm Chris Akwarando. Have a nice weekend and bye for now.

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1: I'm not going to be able to do it. 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
2: Okay, Pajari, I keep your boy, don't come with me, set to talk.
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0: 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About Tonde Lewe. 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
4: Hello, Caro.
0: Caro, sir.
4: Comrade, I like the cotton.
0: My comrade.
4: A quick.
0: Yes, sir.
4: Again, go back to Moki Baba. Move it, reply. You can call your problem while Nigeria government, you are no bargain. Kibaba, ma.
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0: Welcome back to the HR on Radio Show. It's about time on the Breakfast Show for us to talk about things that bring employers closer to their employees. If you are trying to get into the corporate space, you're already in the corporate space, you want to get to the next level of your career, well, this is the show for you. And my name is Ricky Karim, and as you know, I'm super excited to be here with you. And I am not alone, I'm with Mr. My guest does not want to introduce himself.
1: You've done this again. My name is Deji Boba, and I'm glad to be here once again today.
0: Welcome. It's always a pleasure to have you on this show. And we have been following up with the show from the beginning, from how to write your CV to other things. And obviously today we are not going to be going short. We're obviously going to give you more and more and more. And today our main topic is knowing your rights and how to survive at work. Yes, some of you have made it to the corporate space, but you don't know the corporate ethics. You do not know the way around it. You're always the one that gets into trouble. You've gotten a job, but in the next 2 weeks, 3 weeks, you've lost your job. 1 month, you've lost your job. What is the problem? Some of you think it's your village people that is following you to corporate.
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0: It is not though. And information is wealth. Information is everything. When you know it, you know it. And that is what we are going to be for today's episode radio show. I'm going to go on a short break, and then when I get back, we'll get into the topic in full.

0: Welcome back to the HR on Radio Show. Like I said earlier, my name is Ruki Karim, and I'm not here alone. I'm with...
1: You're with Deji Babare once again today.
0: It's always a pleasure to have you on this show. I'm always very happy because, you know, Mr. I have this really tiny voice, and Mr. Deji has, like, this really bold voice, and together we make, like, an amazing team, don't you think?
1: Amazing, amazing team indeed. Soprano and bass, yeah. Running.
0: And then I also feel like he has, like, this nice, let's say, experience with regards to the corporate space. So if you're listening to this show, definitely he'll be able to answer your questions. He'll be able to shed more light to whatever problems you're having in the corporate space. And like I said, today we will be talking about your rights in the corporate space. And we're going to begin with a bit of Nigerian law, because Nigeria has labor laws and people don't even know that okay, when you're working in the
1: Even in the public domain, public space, you can get access to this to know.
0: Nobody's hiding from
1: it's
0: you.
1: Not hiding.
0: It's just that people don't try to get information. They don't do that, and that's what puts them in trouble. So number one thing that we want to talk about is employment contracts. I want you to just briefly tell us what the employment contract is.
1: Okay, let me just come from this angle quickly.
0: Okay.
1: If you get a job, or the process of job interviews hover right now, now you're employed, it is too important you get an employment letter.
0: True.
1: That is that means you have a contract with this company, whether you have a contract running for 1 year, for 2 years, or running for the time being. It will be stated right there, or until you do otherwise, or you want to move away from the employment. So it is very important that, because I've seen quite a number of people who said, okay, I've been on a job for over 3 years and I don't have an employment letter. It's simple, because one, even if the company does not know what to do, obviously you do not even know your right as an employee, which is very important. So if you get a job today from any company you've approached and you've interviewed and you're offered the job, it is very important that you ask for
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1: Your employment letter, which contains your employment contract, now talks about everything, your do's and don'ts, your portfolio on this job, your take home, your allowance for whether wardrobe is also included,
0: or even beverages allowance.
1: Trust me, all of look at people at the House of Assembly now. They have all of the allowances now.
0: Yeah.
1: So it's very necessary for you to understand that employment contracts comes for every job. It is very, very vital. It talks about the job itself, what you should do on the job, what you should do of the job. There are trainings you need to undergo at different times, so that when the training comes, you won't say they didn't tell us anything about this.
0: Yeah.
1: All of this will be in there. In fact, most of the employment letter, employment contract rather, contains even what's it called, your HMO right there.
0: Yeah.
1: What you should do. Which
0: the benefits
1: you could choose,
0: that
1: benefits you stand to get at the end of the day, things you should not do while on the job. So all of these are very important. So if you see a brand who does not do that, then they say that when the purpose of a thing is not known, abuse is inevitable. Trust me, you don't give me an employment letter, you don't give me an employment contract, then if I do anything that you didn't tell
2: me... Go at www.jordan105ff.com.
1: Me at me organization to ask questions about that.
0: So you
1: guys have not given
0: abused,
1: me this.
0: Yeah. So please, this is still the HR on Radio Show, and right now we are talking about
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5: hey everybody, this is the Sweets, and it's about to get all funky today.
0: I know your rights in the corporate space. Mm-hmm. So
5: great music and fantastic teams in making you the best entrepreneur you can possibly be.
0: If you're listening to this and you have questions, maybe you have had a problem at work and you don't know how to resolve it, or you're currently going through an issue, please call us on 090-6000-3352, or you can send us a message on WhatsApp at 080-722-14389. I've got Mr. Deji Babare with us right here, and he'll be answering all of your questions, everything. So yeah, I really like the fact that you explained the employment contract, because when I got my first employment, I was super excited about getting a job. So I went home, I told them I've gotten a job. I didn't bother reading my employment contract or what it was containing. It was my sister that called my attention, because she had been in the corporate space for years. So she told me it is super important for you to take your time
1: to read
0: every single thing. She said you need to know your limits and what is crossing your limits if you are comfortable with the pay with all these exactly. conditions.
1: Because even in there, they talked about salary increase.
5: Yes, so my people, this is not Jordan Drive, right?
1: Man, yes. How often do they do that? If they say we increase salary every 2 years or every 5 years, you now feel, oh, 5 years, okay? Mm-hmm. Will I be on the job for 5 years before you can increase, so you can negotiate?
0: So even if you're on probation too, they will
1: you need to know right there on your employment contract.
0: And do you know one funny thing? Some employment letters can be one page. Others with companies that want to be very clear and detailed, they pages. Give you several pages. So now the issue is people get a job and they don't want to take their time and read those pages.
1: Jobs
0: they
1: don't
0: go
1: be
0: to
1: on
0: the
1: for,
0: signing part
1: for so long.
0: They just sign it and you get the job.
1: I rookie Kareem
0: agree.
1: Agreed. You have signed something out, or you've signed your right out already without knowing.
0: Oh my god. So please let us be very, very careful. That is one of the main thing you need to know when you get to your job. Like Mr. That's JG right. Barbara already said, in the employment contract, some of the things that need to be stated very clearly is your job title, your salary, your working your working hours,
1: yes,
0: your leave entitlement, your notice period, the benefits, conditions for resignation and termination.
1: Very
0: all
1: important.
0: Of those things are supposed to be clearly. So if for some reason the company says that if they want to terminate you, they will terminate you instantly. You can
1: without
0: contest.
1: Pay.
0: You can be condensed and say, okay, I can't sign to this because there's no form of security or protection for me.
1: Obviously.
0: If there is you want to terminate,
1: and that's
0: me, I would
1: against
0: require,
1: the law.
0: Yeah, I would require a notice or a few months ahead or something like that.
1: So before, if I need to resign, I need to give you time as well too. I give you 3 month notice before resignation, or a month notice. That the least is a month notice. Now imagine you can just terminate my appointment abruptly without letting me know anything. Then I can't take that
0: because
1: as well.
0: Some
1: too.
0: People actually write this in their in contract. That
1: so you need to
0: will
1: know
0: terminate you
1: exactly
0: abruptly.
1: Without
0: so if
1: even
0: you
1: pay.
0: Read it, you don't know. And if it is there and you've signed it, you can take this. You can sue
1: it's
0: them.
1: Binding on you because you signed it already.
0: And if they go against it, you can actually sue them. You can take it to the court of law and show them that
1: right.
0: Oh, this is our contract and they went against it. And that is why a lot of people cannot fight their rights in Nigeria because

0: it is, you know, I've had to work with a few persons who have never worked in corporate space before. They've been doing one or two things, maybe freelancing here and there, or working for one man tour company, right there.
1: Yeah.
0: But trust me, you cannot compare a public official as a public space right there with private spaces where you have rules, where they are there to rules. There are things you can't do. I'm working somewhere presently right now, and I have one or two persons who work with me who just felt, no, there's nothing wrong in doing this, because they don't even know it is wrong to do, because they've never worked in such spaces before. So letting them know starts from the employment contract, from the letter you're giving to them, from the first day. You going through this, very important. As much as we're talking to employees right now, we're talking to employers as well. So brands need to do all of this, because this is too important. I've seen brands, big brands, who don't even give. All they give you is just employment, like you said, just a page of now you're employed, your salary will be this, and that's all. Beyond that, there are so many things they need to know about this. And I've seen organizations that are well detailed. They even attach the, what's it called, the Nigerian labor law.
1: Yes.
0: The one it is that is very pertaining to you, they attach it to your employment contract, so you can read through. You won't say you do not know, so that you can say, oh, I know my rights, because this is very important. As much as even in the labor law right there, there are pages that speaks for the employers, there are pages that speak for the employee. You need to know yours.
1: You would it even see the part that the employers, this one, management is to sign.
0: Exactly, which is very important.
1: Your own signature. Mm-hmm. So it's like a two-way.
0: So you go through theirs, you go through yours.
1: Amazing, amazing. Thank you so much. Please, you can still call us to join this conversation on 090-6000-3352, 090-6000-3352. Or you send us a message on WhatsApp at 080-722-14389. We are still right here in the studio, but we want to go on a quick break. Before we go, let me just round up this point. Right here, we are talking about your contracts, and the things that you need to do before signing is read every page.
0: Mm.
1: Ask questions. If there's something is unclear, if you need to make a negotiation, ask it. And then lastly, make sure you keep a copy for yourself. You don't just sign it and let it go, because at any time, maybe something goes wrong and you want to contest. You want to be like, no, you didn't put this in the contract. Yeah, like, we don't have it. They can't even get another contract that is different from the one you signed.
0: But you have a copy.
1: But once you have the copy, you can always pull it up and say, okay, this is evidence for everything. So keep a copy. We'll go on a short break, and when we get back, we'll continue our discussion.

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1: Hi, I'm Deji Boba, and I'm so good, glad to be here.
0: Yeah, thank you so much for being here this morning. And today we have been talking about Know Your Rights. If you want to join this conversation, we're talking about people's rights in their workplace, things that they need to know before starting a job. You cannot just be excited that you have passed the CV stage. You've applied, they've invited you for numerous interviews, you've finally gotten a job. There is still something that needs to be done before you officially into the corporate space, and that is knowing your right. So if you want

0: join us on this conversation, make sure to call us on 090-6000-3352, 090-6000-3352, or you send us a message on WhatsApp at 080-722-14389. You know, when we were off air, we were just discussing about the fact that Nigerians, a lot of times people wait until something goes wrong before taking necessary precautions. We've had friends and family and people that they will get into a job space and they don't protect themselves. They don't even think about, just like I was saying, like when I started working, I didn't think about my office hours or the restrictions that I need to, you know, have when I'm getting to a job. I just wanted to get a job. And so my sister was calling my attention to is that make sure you read your contract and you know that this contract has limitations. Do you know that even as she was saying those things, I didn't listen to her.
1: Because you just got the job, you're happy.
0: I just got the job, and they said they're going to pay me money. And you're telling me that I should. So if I now read the contract and it doesn't go with, you know, what I want, what am I going to do? Am I going to say I'm not working there again? So what? I took the job. When we now entered the job, that was when I said to Sida, this contract had so many flaws,
1: restrictions.
0: Yeah, and then she has experience already. She has gone through that before, where some offices will tell you, come on Saturday, come on Sunday, Monday, Tuesday, Wednesday. You are leaving the office by 11 p.m. When you close by 6, that's when you start meetings by 7, and it's going to finish by 9 o'clock.
1: You know, this is very important. That is the place of reading through to understand. And trust me, you said something while you were talking about this scenario just now, the job you got back then, and your sister told you to read through to understand. And you felt, what's the sense of reading?
0: If I read
1: and I don't like it, will I leave the job? I want this job. But the truth is this, you have every right to either take the job or turn down the job. You've not signed the employment contract.
0: Or even negotiate for
1: the job. So if you negotiate and they are not taking or they are not bending, if that is not flexible, any law, any organization law that is not flexible, is too rigid for growth then at work, at public space. So it is very important that we understand this. I've seen people who got a job and at the time they read through the employment contract, they decided to negotiate and they were not getting what they want still because of the value they believed they carried.
0: Yeah.
1: They moved. I can't take this. So they won't sign. They moved on. It doesn't mean they won't get a better job or get a better offer or not.
0: And so you know that it's actually very important to also know how to negotiate because it makes you enter the company with respect. Because now they have drafted a contract in favor of them.
1: In their interest.
0: Yes. And you as a person, when you're coming in, to be able to negotiate means that you have experience. If you don't have experience, you know what to negotiate. I have worked with other companies in the past. This is my experience. I don't want this. I can't take this. This is what I can do. This is what I bring.
1: Speak of knowledge and authority. Now.
0: I know what I'm bringing to the table. This is my work and this is what it can do for you.
1: You'll be respected for that.
0: They will respect you. So if they don't even respect you, that is when they can say they want to turn you down. But if they respect you, they'll say, okay, let's meet in the middle. Maybe your terms are too much for
1: to have
0: us.
1: An agreement.
0: Let us get to the middle. And then that way, the contract is for both of you, not
1: it's
0: just
1: in favor
0: one person.
1: Of both the employee and the brand. Okay, imagine a brand that in their employment contract, they do not include anything that has to do with public space relationship. Where you're working with us in this organization, they didn't put it there whether you can date your colleague or you can even get married to your colleague or not. There are brands that somebody is happy. My producer felt okay. So, and there are brands who expressly put it right there that on the job, you cannot date your colleague. You can't have a relationship, extra relationship on the job. And because they believe it can happen. We're human. If this happen, one will go for one. No matter how important both of you are to the organization, negotiation comes to the negotiation table now. Round table, we sit down and we agree on who should leave, who should wait. Oh, should your woman leave or you leave? So that you go find other job somewhere. I've seen bosses who felt because they love the guy value so much. Okay, they said even if your woman will be leaving, we can look for alternative job out there, but not right here. That is relationship. But I'm talking about rules, regulations, things that govern the workspace, which is very important. I've seen organizations who didn't put anything like that there, and at the time they discovered that two staff were in a relationship, they felt it was already affecting their job, so they sacked one. That is not right.
0: And the other one,
1: trust
0: definitely
1: me,
0: would can
1: exactly
0: sue them for that.
1: The person sacked can sue them because you didn't put this in your law book saying this is what governs this organization. You cannot have a relationship, extra relationship at work. But if it is expressly there, definitely you know your head already. So this is wrong. That's a mistake from your hand. So you can be sacked. If they sack you, nothing will happen without payment. Nothing will happen. But if they sack you unjustifiably, then exactly, it is not explicitly written. It's not expressly written right there that this is and this should not happen or this can happen. Because if this happened, this is the way to go about. This is what we'll do. It's always there. But if it is not there, then they can't take such steps to sack you. And I've seen people who sue for that, you know, reach out to me. But if you do not know your right, how do you do? And this is coming to brands as well too. Let all these
0: be in your
1: law book, constitutional, your company's constitution. Let it be there. And again, be flexible. It is very important for growth.
0: Do you know that I've seen bigger companies and like smaller companies, and I realize that bigger companies with like more employees, more people under them, they have a much more robust contract.
1: Why?
0: Their contract will have several people.
1: Do you know why?
0: They have seen it all.
1: Because they know they can't handle this alone. That's why they gave it out. Outsource such
0: to
1: people who know better. I need a lawyer. Oh, they have a company lawyer. It might not be on retention, but they have a company lawyer who has helped them draft that, make this work this way. So in case this happens, this is what we need to do. But I've seen an organization who has no lawyer. I've seen organizations who do not even have consultants. So how do you want to do? Okay, maybe you make decision alone. Everything you do, it's on you. You make decision alone on when to fire, on when to hire. You make decision on when issues happened, how to go about it. So if you heard at different time, you won't even know what to do to retrace your steps. True. If you don't have consultants around you.
0: I really love this HR and radio show because it's marrying both employees and employers, because everybody has like can benefit and everybody can also, you know, would I say suffer.
1: We'll have our roles to play
0: as well, and that's super cool. And you know that it's super important to have like lawyers when you have more than 50 people on board. If your management is still maybe less than 50, you can still draft like a one maybe paper. That can still work.
1: You can have a lawyer even at that, but not on retainership. Maybe you just need them to help you draft another, so a good draft man. But if you've got to that level, 50, you 100, must retain.
0: 200, please, because everybody is coming from different backgrounds. Some people even travel, relocate to get a job, and they're coming with different mindset, different perception. They come and they think that, for instance, now in the north, this is funny, but like northern people don't have to wake up as early as Lagos people. You don't expect anybody to be in the office by 7 a.m. Except maybe like people that are called in the hospital or something, but regular 9 to 5, we're talking about 9
1: even
0: to
1: on
0: five.
1: Friday they go from office anything before 1 o'clock, they go to mosque and they go home from there, and you're wondering, okay, they said this is the environment we live in.
0: Yeah, and even maybe when it's close to maybe Salah period coming, they'll give people holidays, or when they are fasting.
1: Even if Salah is Friday, they are moving from Wednesday.
0: Yeah, so imagine you're coming with that kind of mindset. Bring yourself to Lagos. You did not read contracts during fasting day. By 4 o'clock, you say you are going home because you are fasting and you want to go. And I mean,
1: you're
0: it's going to be so confusing. There's a whole lot to talk about when it comes to this HR and radio show. It's actually a beautiful show, and we want you to continue to follow up with it. It's every Thursdays from 11 a.m. to 11:30. So always join me, Ruki Karim, and
1: DG Bobare. And this is very important that you get it right. Different information about how you can upskill and upskill at different times. Oh, I am learning a skill. How is this a child on radio for me? Yes, how to get jobs and get the right jobs. This is still for you. Oh, I'm a student. I just finished. Do you have a space for me? Even if I don't have, not just a work directly. Yes, we're helping you to really sharpen your skills. You're just coming out from school newly. There are online courses you can do that can help you sharpen your skills, expose you to the real work situation, real time situation right there. The way real life works, the way works is, you've not got a work, but right now you have courses you can run, HR courses online, you can run marketing courses online, sales courses on a whole lot that you can learn and get certified as well. So this has added value to you right there. And there are, maybe from next week, start giving you the details of the of the e-learning platform that you can go on too straight, just log in there, register to be a part of this and pick any of the courses you might want to do right there, because it's very important. They will tell you the LinkedIn that you can even submit any of your CVs and reach out to if you're looking for a particular job, these jobs, which is very important. From next week, you start getting those information, because it's very important that we start giving you value beyond just talking to you and giving you value while talking alone.
0: All right. Thank you so much for joining us. So everyone that has tuned in, our passive listeners, we love you. My name remains Ricky Karim, and bye for now.

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me and you. Beautiful, beautiful, beautiful song from Kobam Lasukuo, giving you the best of opportunity to get it right every step of the way. Every other day in your life, you need to know what to do. You don't have a plan to work and what to work with. And it's saying something about being a shoulder that people can lean on. How do you want to be a shoulder that others can lean on? I said something last week, which is very important. I said if you cannot take out or take away someone's problem, you cannot take away someone's pain, please don't be that pain. Don't add to that pain in any way. Just leave them the way they are. And that is the way life should be. It's saying something about extraordinary people doing ordinary people doing extraordinary things. How do you become like that? When you are open-minded, when you have the right set of people around, you have the right circle. And if you notice you're not in the right circle, you have every right to move. That is why they say change is constant. You need to move away from people who will corrupt you, or who will not take you to where you're going, who will drag you back. You walk away from them so that you can have the right set of people who will be a help to you, who you can be a help to as well, which is very important. Welcome this morning to this beautiful, beautiful radio station. It is your... Okay, I almost said your HR show because I was listening to the HR show earlier today. This is Buyer's Market, your real estate show, where you get the best opportunity to invest right, where you get the best opportunity to get information, the right information about the real estate industry, how it works, and what you should do, what you should know before you even take the steps to say, I am making a buying decision. 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Every of our shows, from the morning bell to the evening bell to afternoon, we have shows with values, and this is what gives us joy. It keeps us moving because we have testimonies of changed lives, experiences from people who listen to us over and over again. We call them the Jordan community, and that is the impact of Jordan overflowing on them at different times. So I'm happy to be here today. My name is Deji Bobare, and I'm glad to be giving you the best of information because I'm here with a whole lot of information. You know, I've said it when I started this year, I said I'm going to bring a lot of information to you this year. Immediately, I noticed there is an information that you can take advantage of, whether to buy property or not to even buy property. I'll bring it to you so you can take advantage of those information and thank me later. You know, I started last week when we talked, even on Tuesday, we spoke about some people who do not even have money. Maybe you don't have money to even buy land as it stands right now. Nobody is saying go and buy land. How can you even make money in the real estate market? How can you enjoy the privilege or dividend of knowing about the real estate industry? We give information to you. Now we're giving you information on how even you can make money in the real estate market, not just buying land or buying properties right there. You need the industry knowledge of this sector. You know, I said it, you should know it because it's very important. The real estate sector in Nigeria is flourishing big time. It's been back to back, first year, second year, third year. It's been the third major contributor to Nigerian GDP. This year is the second major contributor to Nigerian GDP. So if you're seeing economy, Nigeria economy changing and positively, then you should know that the real estate sector has played a pivotal role in this, and this is very important that you get it right. So I'm here today. I'll be giving you an information in the next few minutes about what you can do if you want to make money in the real estate market. I am willing to make money, but I don't have the knowledge. How do I get the knowledge? The knowledge does not come just one day. It comes every step of the way. It's a gradual process, you know, a process that you need to sit to learn, a process that you need to walk through so you can get better over and over. And that is why this show is here. It's called The Buyer's Market. Demola, get out of the studio right now. It's a beautiful time we're having in the studio right now. I have my producer, amazing, beautiful Damilola, producing the show right there. An intern from Exu, amazing, amazing lady. So right now, I'm giving you an information. I'll go on the show, but when I come back, I will be giving you something that is very, very important right there on the show.

0: the voice. All right, we're having a world of ordinary people doing life extraordinarily, touching lives around them, which is very important. That is why we're on radio every time, bringing you the best of information on how to even live life extraordinarily. And we're talking to you about the real estate industry, how you can take advantage of opportunities of knowing or having the industry knowledge that will give you a whole lot of benefits at the end of the day. How do I make money in the real estate market if I don't even have the information, the right information about the industry? That's why I have Mr. David right here today, Mr. David Olawumi. Good morning to you, Mr. David, from Abode Academy, from Abode Asset, right? Before the academy comes. How are you doing
1: good
0: today?
1: Morning, I am very well, sir. Good morning, Lagos. Good morning, everyone listening to me. Good morning once again.
0: So good to hear from you once again today. Abode.
2: Don't give you no move an inch, but if you know,
0: it's a brand doing quite a whole lot of extraordinary things. Touching lives, touching the ordinary people becoming the extraordinary. So people who are listening to you for the first time today want to know what this Abode brand is all about. What does Abode do?
1: Okay, thank you very much. Abode Asset Limited. Abode is an innovative real estate company, right? Mm. And our mission, which is to help 1 million Africans to own, earn, and profit from real estate with ease. So it is very simple. Abode is a community where shared prosperity is our mandate. Everybody who wants to hear Abode, you hear shared prosperity.
0: Absolutely. I love the word. When, once you hear Abode anywhere, the next thing you see is shared prosperity. And we've seen the gospel according to shared prosperity being preached every time by Abode Asset Limited, using the tool of Abode Academy. This Abode Academy, what does it do for people? How? What is it all about? Abode Academy, we know what Abode Asset does, innovative real estate brand. Now, Abode Academy, which is a project, a baby of Abode Asset Limited, what is this all about?
1: So Abode Academy is a platform where we bring in people from different aspects of life, whether you're a professional, whether you're a student, whether you're a working class, whether you're a business person, maybe you're a small medium enterprise. We train you on what you need to know about real estate, right? We teach you the system. We help you master the craft, and we also help you build wealth. So Abode Academy is like a mentorship program where all you need to know about real estate is available to you a weekly basis. It is just like a program that has been created to help people understand real estate better.
0: A program, a platform created to help people understand real estate better. This is very important. I think that is what quite a lot of people missed back in those days, who came to the real estate sector and struggled for months, struggled for years, because they do not have this kind of mentoring or mentorship that Abode Academy gives right there. So something is happening that this month. I know I remember the first one this year was in March or so, or February or March.
1: Yes, where we
0: have Abode. Okay, March, Abode Quad 5, where a whole lot of people were trained. A whole lot of people, not just in Lagos alone, across the world, were trained about the industry, the knowledge about the real estate industry, which is very important. So another one is coming now. When is this happening? How is it going to happen? How can people take part in this as well?
1: So because you mentioned Quad 5, I just want to bring like a little information to you. For Quad 5, on the average, during the period of the training session, we had about 800 people join the virtual session. And on the graduation day, which is what happened March 28th, we had about 500 people in attendance physically who graduated, who got certified.
0: I think I was there that day, so I know.
1: Yes. So another one is happening this month, which is the Quad 6. It's happening from the 24th of June to the 27th of June, which is also going to be like a virtual session.
0: Take that again. When is this happening? 24th of June.
1: 24th of June to 27th of June.
0: That should be next week, I guess.
1: Yes. That from Wednesday, Thursday, and Friday.
0: It's here already. 24th of June to 27th of June. Virtual or physical this time?
1: Virtual session. But on the 27th, we'll be having like an anniversary conference here in Lagos. live and direct, where you'll be meeting with the CEO, the co-founders, and every member of the team that you've been able to interact with on the virtual session.
0: That's quite amazing. That's quite amazing, right? So for someone who is willing to be a part of this, because I've heard about Gospel According to Shared Prosperity, that Abode is preaching every time, talking about how to help you, hold you by the hand, and lead you the real estate journey so you can make money for yourself, make good money, and keep making money. So I want to be a part of this. How do I join? How do I register to even be a part of this?
1: Okay, so aside from you learning what real estate is about, if you're somebody who is passionate about having like an extra source of income, like an extra money that
0: streams of income,
1: is not the salary you work for, is not the money that you're being gifted, this is an opportunity for you to come learn. And how can you be a part of this? It's very simple, right? You just need to send Academy to a number that I'm going to call very soon.
0: Okay. So,
1: before
0: we even go to the number, who are the people that can text Academy to this number? Is it just open for everybody, whether old, young, or student, or job seekers, or anybody?
1: If you're tired of the situation that you're in right now, your financial situation,
0: that's the word.
1: You're very intentional about it. Yeah, if you want to create generational wealth that is much more beyond what you can even hold, this is an opportunity for you. Whether you're a student, whether you're a professional, whether you're working class, whether you're just a business owner. I mean, I can tell you for a fact that we have people in our community who are about 50 years, 55 years, who are still selling real estate today. Some of them own their businesses, but they still do the real estate on the side.
0: So it's nothing to do with age.
1: You're very intentional about it. It's not limited by age. But if you're a student and you're passionate about wealth, you're passionate about having an extra source of income, this is an opportunity for you that you don't want to miss.
0: Absolutely, this is an opportunity for someone who don't want to miss this at all, whether you're female, male, young or old, working class. As long as you want to change your story, as long as you really want to add extra streams of income to whatever you're doing right now, all you need to do is text Academy to this number we're going to be reading out right now. Go ahead, please.
1: So you said Academy to
0: 091-344-344-45-45-167.
1: Yes.
0: All right, let's take that again.
1: Send Academy to this phone number, 091-3444-5167.
0: All right, quite amazing right there. All you need to do is send Academy to that number and we got you covered. And right now, let's take it again before we let you go from in the studio today. Where is this happening? Is it in Lagos where we're going to be meeting physically? That's what I mean. I know this is it's without walls where you're doing the virtual. You can be anywhere in the diaspora. You can be in Lagos, you can be in Ogun State, you can be anywhere across the world. But joining online, all you need to do is text Academy to that virtual, as a text message to that number. Academy to 091. Let's take it again, sir.
1: So you send Academy to 091-344-45-167-160-77.
0: Amazing. 160. So let's take it again. Just take it alone again.
1: Send Academy to 091-344-5167.
0: Amazing. And this is happening on the 24th to 27th of this month, starting from next week Wednesday.
1: Yes. So the final event, that's the anniversary conference that is happening on the 27th,
0: yes, sir,
1: is happening live here in Lagos. But it's not a limit to you, right? We have people who join the cohort 5 all the way from Kaduna, Plateau State, Oyo State, and some of them even travel down to Lagos for the graduation for cohort 5. So your location is not the barrier. Right, you being able to learn is the first thing. Don't focus on the physical event. Focus on you getting the knowledge from the program that has been created. Your certificate can be available to you virtually as well, so you don't necessarily have to travel from state to state to be a part of this. Join virtually. That is all you need to do.
0: You can join virtually. All you need to do is just the readiness to be a part of this academy, to learn, to change your story, to start making money using the real estate industry as a tool. Right there, very important. And this is starting on the 24th of June, which is next week, Wednesday, till 27th. And how do you join? You text Academy to the number we're going to be taking shortly again. Academy to 091-344-344.
1: 45 16 7 16 7.
0: Let's take it again. Text Academy to 091 344 344 45 45 167 167. So sharing the abode academy gospel to people right now who really want to change their story, who want to move from where they are right now to where they need to be. And this is about shared prosperity coming from abode all the way. So how, like you said, you already told us how people can join this right now. So before I let you go right now, I want people to really know, what am I coming to get, Daddy? If I'm coming to join you online virtually from 24th, what do I tend to get from the academy?
1: Okay, so what you tend to get from academy is simple, right? In our at Abode, we believe sales is more than just persuasion. It is leadership, influence, and value creation. So the academy is not just going to teach you, oh, come and sell real estate. It teaches the importance of networking, the people
0: Thank
1: that you
0: have,
1: how you can create value to them, how you can also build wealth. So it is much more beyond you just selling land, right? It is about leadership, influence, value creation, and wealth building.
0: Value creation.
1: So that's all I have to say to you.
0: Thank you so much, Mr. David Olawumi. That's a huge piece of information you just dropped right there. Value creation and wealth, value building and wealth creation, which is very, very important. This is what you will get from leadership with influence. Thank you so much, Mr. David Olawumi from Abode. We appreciate you
1: thank
0: being
1: you
0: on the show
1: much,
0: once again today.
1: Thank you for your time. Thank you. Thank you. Thank
0: You're
1: you,
0: Lagos. You're welcome. Enjoy the rest of the day.
1: How are you, sir? Thank you, sir.

0: All right, every day you need to start thinking of what to do differently to change your story. You can't keep complaining that government this, government that, nothing is happening. In this space of nothing is happening, there are quite a whole lot of people living in that same space, changing their own story, doing what they need to do. They are actively working, deliberately working to change their story. They keep on getting the right information. You know, an informed man is a man who is heading somewhere in the right direction. But if you're not informed, then you're not moving anywhere. You just keep complaining, nothing is happening. Imagine someone who just finished school saying there is no job in Nigeria, we've tried, we're not getting any, and someone just finished yesterday as well, just got job immediately. What is the difference? Information. The person got the right information to and he took advantage of the information and he moved on, which is the right thing to do. And this is what we're giving to you every time on Jordan 105.5 FM, right here on the Buyer's Market. I give you the best of information on what you can do to change your story. Imagine what Mr. Davis just said. It is not just about you coming to sell land. Don't even sell land. You just need to understand what leadership is, leadership with influence is. You need to understand how to build wealth around you using your networks. People around you, they are your networks. How do you even turn those people to money? I've seen quite a number of people, whether student or even working class, who has a huge network around them, from their WhatsApp status to their Facebook page, to their Instagram, to the TikTok, and they're not taking advantage of that. And they kept on watching other people online who are taking advantage of them to make money, to change their own story. How do you take advantage of your network to now really dictate what your net worth should be? This is very important. This is why we have this show every time right here about Buyer's Market, giving you the best of information. But before I leave the studio today, as you know that it is Buyer's Market, and on Buyer's Market, we protect your rights as buyers in the real estate market. You bought property somewhere, you have land, you have buildings, and you have issues, challenges about what you bought from any real estate company or from any individual. What do I need to do? What steps can I take right now? How do I even retrace my step to say, okay, I've made mistake, how do I get it right? This is what we do every time on the show. So before I go, I'll give you something quite important for you to do. Title documentation is the way to go every time. If you have a property right now and you're hearing information about people losing property or losing their land in that environment, issue of encroachment, issue of encumbrance, and you feel, what can I do? I'm telling you, take a step right now. Approach a professional to help you. And this is why we're doing right now. This is why I do every show. On all of the show I run right here, where I tell you what to do. Take a step. Reach out to a surveyor. You don't have a surveyor, reach out to me. As a consultant, I can tell you what to do, how to go about it. Oh, how to secure your land you have in that location. Anywhere at all you have that land, how can you protect that land so you do not lose that land? Or someone who just want to buy a land right now and you don't want to lose your money, you don't want to lose sleep at the end of the day. How do I go about it? What step do I take? How do I even get the information that is pertaining to what I need to buy? I have said this over and over. This week I said something, that if you're going to buy property to do something, you have a purpose already. A purpose to build for, maybe for hospitality investment. A purpose to build a commercial space, maybe for offices. A purpose to build, say, a school. A purpose to build, maybe, a shortlet apartment. A purpose to, maybe a purpose to even run a farming stoves, a farming space around a location. Now, that is a purpose. You need to now attach that purpose to a location. You know, as much as location is the first factor in the real estate market, one thing is more important. Your purpose is the first. It's attached to your budget. Your purpose is attached to a location. So imagine you want to buy for farmland, for agricultural use. Now you want to buy a location that you can't do farming because you do not know. Trust me, your money will just be there for too long and nothing will happen except you change your purpose. Now you want to build a shortlet apartment and you want to buy in a location of agricultural status. Now you will have issues definitely because you won't be able to build. This location is meant for agric use. So you need to understand the usage of land, the usage of location before you even attach your...
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0: 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Thank you so much for those who are flashing already. But all you need to do is call the number after the show, and we'll take you to the next level in your investment journey in the real estate market. God bless you. I'll be seeing you once again next week. Thank you so much to my producer in the studio, beautiful damsel from EXO, one of the interns of Jordan FM right now. Her name is Damilola Adebayo. God bless you. And we'll see you again next week, God's willing.

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Good afternoon. Here's the business news at 12 on Jordan 105.5 FM Lagos. I am Rukaya Abdul Karim. In the highlights, Tinubu launches Bold Blue Economy Drive to create 5 million ocean jobs by 2035. Nigeria attracts $3 billion in solid minerals investments in 3 years. Dangote Refinery slashes diesel and jet fuel prices. On the foreign scene, China slams G7 for small circles undermining global trade. Now the news in detail. President Bola Tinubu has announced an ambitious national blue economy action plan aimed at generating 5 million ocean jobs by 2035 by establishing Nigeria as a leader in Africa's maritime sector. Speaking at the 11th Hour Ocean Conference, Tinubu outlined plans to harness Nigeria's 853-kilometer coastline through expanded fisheries, shipping, maritime tourism, and renewable energy, ocean energy, with a strong focus on employment for youths and women. The president highlighted the creation of Federal Ministry of Marine and Blue Economy as a key step in unlocking sector's potential for economic growth, food security, and sustainable development. He also pledged intensified efforts against illegal fishing, expansion of marine protected areas, mangrove restoration, and a push against single-use plastics. Tinubu further noted significant improvements in Gulf of Guinea maritime security, crediting enhanced naval capabilities and technology for reducing piracy incidents.

federal government on Wednesday announced that Nigeria's solid minerals sector has secured approximately $3 billion in investments over the past 3 years, marking one of the industry's most significant achievements to date. The inflows covering lithium, gold, and other strategic minerals demonstrate rising investor confidence in reforms introduced under President Bola Tinubu's administration. The disclosure was made at a press briefing ahead of the 5th Africa Natural Resources and Energy Investment Summit scheduled for June 23rd to 25th, 2026 at the State House Conference Center in Abuja. Martins Imoniti, Managing Director of the Nigeria Solid Minerals Company, who represented Minister Dr. Dele Aleke, described defeats as unprecedented given the long gestation periods typical of mining projects, which could take 15 to 20 years to reach full production. This unprecedented in the history of this country, Imoniti said, adding that the investment signals stronger prospects for the sector in years coming.

0: Dangote Petroleum Refinery has reduced gantry prices for diesel, automotive gas, oil, and jet fuel prices, aviation turbine kerosene by 100 naira per liter each. Diesel now sells at 1,600 naira per liter, down from 1,700 naira, while jet fuel dropped from 1,450 naira from 1,550 naira. The cuts follow an earlier 75 naira reduction in petrol price to 1,175 naira per liter. The price relief is attributed to the falling global crude oil prices, which dipped below $80 per barrel after the de-escalation of Middle East tensions between the U.S. and Iran. Brent crude oil fell from $83 to $78 per barrel on Tuesday. Industry stakeholders say marketers are currently clearing older, higher-priced stock before fully passing on the reduction of the consumer at the pumps. Further declines are expected if the geopolitical situation remains calm. On the foreign scene, China on Thursday sharply criticized the Group of Seven's push to reduce reliance on Chinese critical minerals, accusing the bloc of forming exclusive small circles that threaten the global economic order. Foreign Minister spokesperson Lin Jian urged the G7 to respect international trade rules and MAC principles, emphasizing that China's export controls on critical minerals follow standard international practices aimed at maintaining stability and fulfilling non-proliferation obligations. The remarks came in response to a G7 agreement to strengthen coordination on critical mineral supply chains, including a new alliance and crisis response platform.
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0: The bloc aims to diversify sourcing piles and cut any single and permanent magnet to below 60% by 2030. China dominates global processing of many rare earth elements and critical minerals essential for electric vehicles, renewable energy, semiconductors, and defense technologies, making supply chain diversification a growing flashpoint between Beijing and West economies. 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
0: 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I am Rukaya Abdul Karim. 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
7: 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Cars and vehicles in advanced countries have a culture of regular maintenance. This is the more reason when they are brought into the country after 15 years of lifespan, they perform as brand new vehicles. 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A buyer usually looks for the condition of your vehicle to place value on it, which is the result of your maintenance records. 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
3: 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Only Sabin and Negro, Papana make a nail, Mucha Nature Boom, or Christian Lenja Bell, Nemun Kusim Febel, if also from a bell, as long as none in the kick is in the longer name for pro, so kick and the bell, the Kobe Moo, Makembe.

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me she know that. The voices you need at work, all day, every day, till payday, are here. 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Awesome talk. Every day.

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0: 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Welcome to the Jordan Breakfast Show. And today,
1: 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Great music and fantastic. 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

to this. It's the Sweets, and it's about to get all funky today. 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
1: 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And today,
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1: Hey, everybody, this is The Sweet, and it's about... to get all funky today. Great music and fantastic teams in making you the best entrepreneur you can possibly be. Yes, so my people, this is my Jordan Drive, and I've been listening to, so get better information. I won't give you no move, I need you. But if you don't say one move, move your radio.
0: 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And today we'll be discussing...
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0: 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Welcome to the Jordan Breakfast Show. And today,
1: 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And it's about to get all funky today. Great music and fantastic teams. Yeah.

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0: 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Good morning, Lagos. Welcome to the Jordan Breakfast Show. And today,
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0: 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You could dance. 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

0: Alexa. Yours. Good morning, Lagos. Welcome to the Jordan Breakfast Show. And shades on the malinen too bright, big bag for the stress. I'm on the wine, double flex. Blessings they fall like butter for my today.
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Faulty steering, poor or faulty braking system, worn-out wipers, etc. are related causes of serious accidents. 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The maximum performance of your car for your peace of mind is our business. It will prolong your car's life. Cars and vehicles in advanced countries have a culture of regular maintenance. This is

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Oh my God, it's the 18th day in the month of June.

0: 2026. And I'm like, yo, this month that we started just yesterday, that we even born children inside. You mean those children are over 2 weeks now? It's a lot. And this is just to remind you of that. If you still think that, oh, it's not the, it's there's still enough time for you. Oh, yes, maybe. But then a lot of time has passed by as well. So you just want to put in so many efforts to keep grinding and to wake up in case you have been sleeping, in case you just hibernated. Please, the rest is okay. Get back to work. In some days, we would go into the next quarter of the year. This first quarter of the year is already going to an end. So you want to make sure that you are putting in your absolute best to do what you need to do. My name is Oluwafunke Obishaso, and Tishaso Yobasa.
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2: from work, if you're still at work, or if you're in a public transport listening to us right now, I hope you've had a great day so far. And it's still Men's Mental Health Month, and
0: of course, yeah.
2: I've been listening to a lot of men speak recently. 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
2: But it's on you to actually make the difference on your own mental health. So that's it for me.
0: Okay,
2: welcome to the show.
0: And all right, you see this mental health discussion that we are talking about, there's a movie currently going on, and that's,
2: yeah, is it The Polygamist?
0: That movie, Jesus.
2: I think maybe everybody go and watch it,
0: please. You need to go and see The Polygamist. That's the name of the movie.
2: Yeah,
0: The Polygamist. Now, if you are a man, please go and see The Polygamist. The rage bait in that movie was just too much.
2: There's also this one. This one's the Nigerian one. It's a married to a mirage. I'd be married to a mirage. Something around that. First of all, I've not seen the Polygamist finish, or I've not started. I've never started it. But somebody was telling me all about it, and I was like, man, this is Married to a Mirage Part 2, because you feel one beat the man with the inside the face. First, I'm not even beat the man, I'll beat the director, because the way they got the triggering things that the men do.
0: Please go and see that movie and ask yourself that, is it worth it? Mm-hmm. Is it truly, truly worth it to put yourself in all of those mess because, oh, you want to prove that
2: I'm a man.
0: You are a man.
2: I'm an African man.
0: African man.
2: Yeah.
0: Mm-hmm.
2: Yeah.
0: You want to prove that you are an African man. Anyways, back to why we are here. The main gist for today, we have a lot going on social media. Like, you know, this show is where we talk about trending things happening on social media. And the very first one we'll be talking about today, this one concerns every one of us, especially if you're currently on the driveway, you're coming back home, and you are sharing maybe transportation, maybe you are in somebody's vehicle as we are speaking. You don't pay for that transport.
2: Let's shake the table.
0: You don't pay for that transport. They transport you to work every day, and you've never thought about it one day to say, you know, let me just even buy fuel.
2: See,
0: let's even say that, okay, maybe this person does not want you to contribute things like that.
2: Yeah.
0: But at least, especially if this person has a child at home, you've not thought about it that at the end of the month, just arrange like 10,000 naira worth of goodies for the children or something like that. This conversation is for you. Let's
2: Okay, so.

0: This conversation is for, you know, these people. I'm sorry, this is not to shame anybody, but you know these guys that their co-workers have a car, or you are the owner of the car that your co-worker always like, what is it called? Is it carpool? It's not carpool, but it's always following you either out of work or to work, right? That either you pick them at your Nkwaja bus stop or you, that kind of thing. So there are some times where it can be almost inconveniencing yourself, because when you pick up somebody and the person is already becoming like too used to the arrangement, I never see you for Yanukwaja, don't do Yanukwaja, yes, and in your mind sometimes you want to drive alone, you want to just be alone in the car in that early morning, you just want to drive to your workplace and have peace. But there are some times that because that person is already, you're already used to carrying that person, or that person is already used to you carrying that person, you are almost in a fix. Like, you know, going on maybe, should I tell her, say, I no carry car today? Mm. Or make her tell her, say, auntie, I no fit carry you today. Because if it is something that I want to have my peace today, just today, I've had a bad day, I've had a bad week, I just want to drive to work, or I just want to drive from work alone. I don't want anybody we enter my car, they play Ashake when na Celine Dion, I want they listen to. I don't want person we go just they chop, leave dirty for my car, make her they clean. Or I just they carry her, she no even say one day, make she help me to, or make e help me to support with fuel, those kind of things. So how would you deal with the situation when you have somebody that you are constantly taking to work, or you are constantly dropping home from work, but there will be a day that you just want to rest, you just don't want the person in your car? It's not because the person is a bad person, but that day you just want your alone time. How would you communicate it? How would you tell that person, say, babe or guy, I no one make you enter my car today, and you will not look like a bad person? You know, that kind of thing. So if you want to join this conversation, 0906003352, will you tell the person point blank, Oga, I know, please, just for today, find your square root? Or you just manage and say, well, it's since I don't do them since the beginning, make I just carry and go, no matter how inconveniencing it take be, like, no matter if they pay my body, they pay my body, but this is Shakira, this person they play, it won't give me headache, but you go just they carry them, they go, that kind of thing. So how would you deal with that situation? 0906003352. Okay, we have our first caller here. Hello, good evening.
1: Good evening.
0: Good evening to you. Your name and where you're calling us from?
1: My name is Michael.
0: Michael.
1: I'm calling from...
0: You're calling...
2: This is
0: from
1: Moe.
0: Okay, Michael, go ahead.
1: Thank you, ma.
0: Oh, Michael, you just wanted to tell us your name and where you're calling us from. Mm-hmm. Anyway, the conversation is still, if you have somebody that is always following your car every day from work and every day to work, how would you tell that person that you need space when you need space? Hello? Hello, good evening. You're live. Good evening. I can't hear you. In case you can hear me.
3: Good evening.
0: Good evening. Hello. Hello, Funke. Your name and where you're calling us from?
4: My name is Oluwa Funke Obisheso.
0: Yeah.
4: And I'm calling from Abuja.
0: Thank you. And go ahead, please.
4: You see this conversation, you know, just like I rightly said, for a lot of people, right? And I mean, you also said something that I like. You're so caught up in the fact that you always just want to help people that you forget mm-hmm. about yourself. Honestly, I don't see anything wrong if there's a day that you decide to drive alone without taking somebody, and you still decide that, irregardless, I'm just going to drive alone. I do not see anything bad. You are human, but would I personally still want to drive alone by myself? If I am not trying to grieve something, at that point in time. If it's just...
0: What if it's not grief, first of all?
4: I get. See, that's why I'm saying that I'm not going to crucify anybody that decides that, irregardless, I'm going to drive alone. Everybody should sort themselves that particular day. But I'm saying that personally, I know that, I have people that would come in my car, that if they don't come in my car, they most likely will be stranded, will get home late, especially if all of us stay very far. You stay like the tick-tick inside of this mainland, and you are at the island. You work at the island. You have a car. See, let's not lie. There's such a comfort that comes with having a car.
0: Before we go on, I digress here. Today, one car splashed me in water.
4: Oh, I'm so sorry.
0: One car splashed me in water.
4: Because I'm listening.
0: Because I know I have car. I did on top of car that you splash me water. I know if they walk on road, you splash me water. Eh? Now, because it's comfortable now, if you they trek for road, make person splash and water like that now. I go take B.
4: Do you understand?
0: Yeah.
4: So there's a lot of comfort that comes with knowing that you have a vehicle to go home with.
0: Yeah.
4: A whole lot. So if you now tell this set of people, especially if you close late, maybe if you do not, if you don't close late from work, you close around 2 p.m., that's okay. But you are the type that you close around 5 p.m., 4 p.m., especially with this kind of weather that we have. Oluwa, me, Funke Obisha, so me, myself, and I am just really going to still take them home, regardless, and tell them, oh, I'm so sorry, I think I want to be on this music, or have my, my earpod on and just be all by myself. Yeah. I'm driving. I'm just all by myself. I'm concentrating on my driving. There's no gist going on. I don't want the gist. I don't want the... Just respectfully. Yeah. But leaving them stranded behind, I don't think I'll do that. Mm. But like I said, there's nothing wrong in... I want this space by myself. And I want to have it. And you tell everybody, oh, I'm so sorry. I think you people should sort yourself for today. I don't know. Does this sound somehow to me? But
0: yeah.
4: I don't think it's...
0: It'd be like that situation where you won't tell your friend, say your mouth is meal. But your mouth is smelling. You cannot say that, babe, your mouth is smelling. It's embarrassing. Babe, your mouth is smelling. It's embarrassing. Guy, your mouth is smelling. It's still embarrassing.
4: Do you go about the situation? You usually help your colleague from work every day. But there comes a day where you just want to drive home all alone. You want to be by yourself in that car. You just want to enjoy what it means to have a car to yourself.
2: That is Jordan.

0: 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Or how would you go about it? Will you come up with a lie?
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0: 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So send a WhatsApp message to 0807-221-4389. We'll pick more calls and attend to more messages when we come back from this music break. However, you can keep your calls coming in. Oluwa Funke Obisheson is my name.
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2: Hello, good evening, welcome to the show. Hello, good evening, welcome to the show. Hello. Good evening, you're live already. Your name and where you're calling from?
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2: Hello, you're live already. 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
2: Hello, you are live already. 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
4: Shall go.
2: Oh, okay.
1: This shine, me right now, but I'm more kind of. Money God level, yeah. Bust level, yeah. Many wanna see me fall, I stay elevate. Energy day, head elevate. Only la wakote, back bucket day.

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2: And together we are here to give you a fantastic, fantastic drive evening, whatever it is that you are doing. This is the Inno Concern You segment where we talk about trending things happening on social media and everything that just concerns you generally, the gist, the information that you should know in a very subtle and entertaining way. And the first conversation we are having is this discussion we saw on social media where somebody was asking that, oh, I drive my colleagues to work, I drive them back home, I bring them back home most often, and there came a day where I just wanted to be all by myself in the car.
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2: You know, listen to his music. I don't want...
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2: My game. But then, that conscious, are you going to leave people behind just because you want to be by yourself? Are you going to leave them stranded? These people are already very used to the fact that they are comfortable in your vehicle and they will definitely get home safely without the hustle. We know how it can really be. And this writer was even using Lagos as an example, how it can be, especially on Mondays and Fridays. Let's not lie. Now this person is saying, how would you go about it? How would you respectfully tell your passengers that are your colleagues to say, oh, I'm so sorry, yo. Today, you have to find your way by yourself. I don't think that you can come into my vehicle. So let us know if this was you. Actually, if you are listening to me and you know that today you actually ran away from the office because you don't want to carry anybody in your car, so you could call in. The number for you to call is
1: 090-6000-3352, or you can send us a message on 0807-221-43 if you want to be anonymous. 0807-221-4389. And I think I've not even said something on this because I will start with, it's okay for you to say no when you're being in a situation that it's kind of inconveniencing you. Yes, the situation of Lagos, most especially Lagos, because we live in Lagos, but there's sometimes traffic, there's sometimes hike in transport prices, and there's sometimes unnecessary things happening, rain, flood, whatever. So, but there's also you having a personal drama within yourself. So at the end of the day, you have to pick yourself. I know that it might be harsh. Maybe you could tell the person in the morning, say, okay, oh, babe, as I'm dropping you at work, I might not be able to take you back home because I want to drive home alone. It'll be like, igberaga. Eh? Just because you have car now. But anyway, you just have to say so. Or you can say that, babe, or guy, let's say the day before, you tell the person, today, I know if he carry you go work. The person would have prepared their mind down

0: Not that the person will be waiting for you at Yanakwaja and you're not telling the person, sorry, I did not pass there today. Eh? What do you want the person to do? Because the person might have not even calculated the transportation they are going to use for. So, just by the fact that you want your alone time, you have people that are depending on you for this ride every day. So, it's better to let them know that you will not be available, that you want to have your time. Just let them know first. Don't say that, it should be na me get my car, if you do what I won't do. No, as far as you have allowed them to have that time with you. But there's somebody that was saying something that when you do something once, twice, three times, it is already expected of you. So if you think you want to start something that you cannot finish, think twice. Because if you have carried them once, carry them twice. The third time, they will just enter your car. They will not even ask you, wait, are you going my way? So if you have had something like that, continuously you've picked up people time and time and again, it's better to let them know if you want that space so that you will not cause grievances and you will not let somebody, daddy or mommy, be stranded on the streets of Lagos.
1: Is it somebody, daddy or mommy for me? But then I think it's also important that as a passenger, an unpaid passenger for that
0: don't
1: matter,
0: be doing passenger princess on top of
1: on top of sinker. No, Courtesy demands that sometimes you just send in something to say, oh, let me just take care of the few for today. Yeah. Let me take care of the few for this week. Yeah. And if you know this person is probably like a boss to you, that they don't need your money for few, you can arrange something at the end of the month. Oh, sir, I just wanted to just have this for lunch. Mm. See, as simple as that.
0: Yeah, or probably if you're coming in the morning, bring chin chin.
1: Hey, breakfast. Just a nice coffee, like coffee. Tea. You're not just doing passenger princess.
0: Yes.
1: For the whole 1 year, it did not occur to you to even say, take this biscuit, take this thing,
0: Do you know how much Oshoji to Songo is?
1: Do you know how much it is? No, for real, right? Yeah. Even if the person is driving you from Ogba to Ikeja, from Ogba to Abilegba, it's a lot.
0: Matter.
1: It's a lot, because a lot of times, I want you to also know that these people would have to drive in their car because they don't want to leave you stranded.
0: There's some people that want to take public transport because,
1: do you understand,
0: traffic used
1: especially
0: to
1: maybe just traffic fly in. Maybe just fly by, because the true cost of fuel compared to the cost of just paying for transportation,
0: bro,
1: sometimes you just want to pay for that.
0: It's like the time when buying food outside used to be cheaper than cooking. Cooking.
2: Don't move, I need you. But if you don't say one move, move your radio.
0: Used to be cheaper than buying food outside.
1: Yeah.
0: But now, buying cooking is kind of the same thing.
1: Have a good sweaty food. My dear, you prefer to go and buy that food outside.
0: Right?
1: And get home and just
0: sometimes
1: sleep.
0: Even buying food outside is cheaper these days. Because if you some mama put joint with 1,000 naira, you are full. What do you want to cook with 1,000 naira?
1: Yam. Planting and 1 meat today for 900 naira.
0: Clock it.
1: I did tell you.
0: Get that at home?
1: Can you get that at home? No, and that was my breakfast, and I was pretty much okay and fine and good with it. Solid they were good. Shout out to Auntie Cherish, Auntie Abigail rather. You they always dey gbe mi rebe.
0: Auntie Cherish, come and gbe wa dey
1: me. I think one of these days I should get for you. Do you eat ewagun, by the way?
0: I eat too.
1: Don't worry.
0: Hey,
1: I'll get for you.
0: What will you choose to not
1: very,
0: eat?
1: Very nice.
0: You
1: very
0: have
1: nice
0: to eat everything. No choosers.
1: I mean, this economy, we've gotten to a stage whereby sometimes you eat what you see or not what you like. But
0: not what you even want.
1: Not even what you want. You understand?
0: Right?
1: You eat it. But I pray that we are all very comfortable to be able to eat whatever we like, whatever we want,
0: when
1: at
0: we
1: the
0: want
1: point
0: it.
1: That we want it.
0: True.
1: Yeah, let's move to the next conversation this evening. You see this next one? I want you to just relax. Pay solid attention, though. Pay attention.
0: Right.
1: And make sure that you grasp it all in. And let that be your reminder, okay? Not everybody deserves you. What did I say?
0: Not everybody deserves you.
1: Whether as a man, whether as a woman, not everybody deserves. Not everybody is okay upstairs. That's the breakdown. Not all of us are okay upstairs.
0: No, it's okay. I think let's...
3: God forbid, but many say it's so much. If they carry any of my family members, give me Woroba. If they carry my wife, I will not pay ransom. I will remarry because they have slept with her. Bros, it is in me that I cannot stand another man sleeping with my woman. If they sleep with my wife, who I'm married today, I don't leave and please you. I will leave her. But if bandits, take advantage of my woman, they do make a more, they force and round, gang bang. I will not date that woman, please forgive me. God forbid you, but many say.
1: Did you hear that? I mean, in this old rogue bodion that is going on, whereby bandits are, arresting people's family members, and we can see the way families are coming online to please beg for money, to beg to say, please help us save our mother, help us save our wife, help us save our sister, our brother. One man sat on a podcast. Sherry, first of all, on a Sherry podcast. I think that we've gotten to a point where they need to ban some podcasts.
0: I don't think there are
1: some rubbish that should not come to social media.
0: Yes.
1: It shouldn't come to light. Like, bury it in your studio.
0: But do you know why I used to like podcasts? Because I think that's the places where people can be their real self. You see people that will just be...
1: they want to
0: pass away the next day. They just be confessing all the bad things they have done. Podcast is a place where they provided you with couch, with pillow,
1: comfortability.
0: Just be talking.
1: To answer, sorry, you go. They remember everything.
0: Can you imagine? And you see this guy that said that if his wife has been kidnapped, first of all. Not even bandits. He first said if she was kidnapped, he will remarry. But if it's not bandits, if peradventure they sleep with her, pass around.
1: He didn't say peradventure. He said if she was kidnapped, he's not going to pay
0: ransom.
1: Because he believes that they would have slept with her. He's not, he's not going to pay. In fact, he would not flinch. And this reminded me of a particular story I saw on TikTok. You would think all of these things are cruise. Oh, they are rage baiting us. They are not rage baiting us. I wish I can mention the lady's name because she's like, anybody that wants to talk about it, you should talk about it. You should mention her name. It's a real life story. This lady said that she attended her husband's brother, that's her brother-in-law's naming ceremony outside of Lagos. She stays in Songo. The naming ceremony was in Abeokuta. She and her husband, they've had a particular disagreement, but they just kept it moving. When they come back home, in her own mind, though, we would settle everything. She said they needed to pick their children from school, right? I could have just stayed at home. There was no way for me to be there. But you know those men that, their family is very important to them. I say, wife, you must be there to watch play, to do this, to do that. Later, he told her that she needed to leave Abeokuta and start going back to Songo. And then she said she left around 4 p.m. there. But she said there was traffic. She got back to Songo from Abeokuta around 7:30. She said the only thing she remembered was somebody just held her hand and said, "Etelemi, follow me." And then the next thing, they pushed her, into a bus and pushed her to the back seat. She said at that point, she regained her consciousness, but these people did not know that she regained her consciousness. So she immediately messaged her husband and she told him, babe, Odakpe, they've kidnapped me, yo. That's this and this and this. So she said about a few minutes later, her husband called. When her phone started ringing...
4: Hello, Lagos. Welcome to the Jordan Knight Show. And today we'll be discussing
5: the voices you need at work all day, every day till payday.
1: Her family came to pick her up, only for her to realize when she asked of her husband, and they told that her husband never informed them. Yes. Never.
6: Get on the train. Follow us on social media.
1: Informed our family members that she was kidnapped. They didn't hear from her for this. That's why
6: when social media, Facebook, Jordan,
1: you see, when you get married and it is only me and my husband that you are doing, nothing concerns you. You can go 2 weeks, 1 month without calling any of your family members. It's just you and your husband and your children. I'm telling you that you might be living in danger.
7: Yeah, my family.
1: She talks to her mom regularly. Her mom was like, "Mi ori kini kobasoro, mi ori kini kobasoro." Started calling, and then they went to her house. They visited her. That's when the husband said, "Oda put a message make pay or one chance."
0: That was it.
1: That was just it. Her family is where they weren't going to police station looking for her, writing statements. Her husband never did anything because they had a disagreement. Meanwhile, she went to your own family member's naming ceremony.
7: Oh, Lord, God.
1: So you would think that all of these things

0: are just rage bait. They are not rage bait, oh. They are not rage bait. It is a serious case. And that's why I said at the beginning that you will think we all of us are normal. Not all of us are normal. And that's why you must know that not everybody is deserving of you. Not everybody. And personally, for me, there's a reason why I don't like the idea of we meet today, we're getting married in 3 months. You will not find me that kind of scenario.
1: I don't think it's that.
0: Because I don't think three months is enough for you to determine that this one, now he didn't have sense.
1: I think you should open the phone line 0906000352. What do you say? What is your own opinion about if somebody, not even someone, your wife.
0: Your wife, say it, your wife.
1: Your wife. Either gets kidnapped, gets into a situation where she is in dire need of your support and comfort afterwards. For instance, she was raped. Or there are some situations where armed robbers might come to your house and...
0: Yeah, rape your wife.
1: And that kind of thing. What are you going to do in that situation? Because this man now has said, if anything... It doesn't have to be bandied. If his wife is just kidnapped... He's not going to pay ransom.
0: He's not.
1: Two, he's not going to take her back as a wife. We have a call here. Hello.
0: Hello, good evening. Hello. Good evening. Welcome to the show. Hello, welcome. You're live already.
1: Like I always say, please, general service announcement. Please don't flash. 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What would you say to this guy? Are you in support? Are you in disagreement with what he said? Hello, good evening. Oh, we lost the call, but please. 0906000352 is the number to call. You can call us back 0906000352, or you can send a message on 0807221438908.
0: I think we should also put a disclaimer that you can remain anonymous when you call in. Don't mention your name. In fact, don't mention your location, because let's not lie, there are some people that will stand with the fact that if my wife gets raped, or molested, taken away by bandits, by kidnappers, or somebody comes to our house to steal, and they do that in my presence.
1: Hello,
0: just remain anonymous.
1: Hello, good evening. Good evening to you.
0: Good evening, welcome to the show.
2: Hello,
0: your name and where you're calling from.
2: Hello,
1: you're live. Go ahead, your name and where you're calling us from.
2: Hello.
1: Hello. Okay, you're marvelous.
0: Okay, marvelous. Let's hear from you.
2: So, please repeat the question.
0: Okay, so the question is, this particular guy said if his wife was kidnapped, he is not going to pay ransom because he believes that they must have slept with her.
2: Oh.
0: So we are asking for your contribution. What do you think about this? Do you also support that notion?
2: No, I would oppose notion, because that says actually, what do you think that they sleep in your wife? Okay, we admit that the kidnapper, yes, but thinking that they sleep in your wife, that is a wrong mentality coming from him. God, I would have punished him.
0: Okay, thank you, Marvelous. Marvelous, are you a first-time caller?
2: Yes.
0: I thought as much. You're welcome. Welcome, Marvelous, and keep listening to Jordan 105.5 FM. Thank you for calling. All right, 0906000352 is the number to call. 0906000352, or send a WhatsApp message to 0807221438 89. And truthfully, honestly, if this one concerns the men more than the women, and don't be surprised that there may be some women as well, because see, let's not lie, men that have this opinion, they have somebody's sister.
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0: And you'll not be surprised that the sisters, the aunties, the mothers are the ones that fuel this thing as well.
1: Hello, good evening.
0: Good evening. Hello. Welcome to the show.
2: Good afternoon.
1: Good afternoon. Your name and where you calling us from?
4: My name is Precious from the Femu.
1: Welcome, Precious. Go ahead.
4: My own opinion is that this, like, if they kidnap someone's wife, it's not our fault. So I don't think the husband should think they are kept with the wife or so. It's not our fault for kidnapping her.
0: Okay.
1: Thank you, Precious.
0: Thank you. Thank you so much. 0906000 3352. 0906000 3352. Or send a WhatsApp message to 0807-2214-389 to be a part of the show. Hello, good evening.
5: Yeah, good evening, ma.
1: Good evening to you, sir.
0: Welcome to the show.
5: My name is Ajayi from Fagba.
1: Welcome to the show, Ajayi.
5: Yes. In fact, it's unfortunate if that man did not know what he's doing. The woman that married, something happened to her in that condition, you see, he will not marry her again. He don't know what he's saying. He supposedly know what he's saying. He cannot see all this one. You see, what is happening today is just by the special grace of it. Things are happening where we do not understand. That man, he have no, I don't even know whether he have love for his wife. Things like this have been happening. If not me, if that woman come out, I will take her to the hospital. Then I call the doctor, they examine her, they treat her. I carry my wife back. There is nothing more than that. Thank you.
0: Thank you so much, sir. Thank you, Ajay. Do you know that a conversation like this also opens our eyes to if people truly understand?
1: Hello.
0: Hello, good evening.
1: Hello, good evening.
0: Good evening, you're live already.
1: We lost the call, 0906000 3352. You can call us back or you can send us a message on 0807-2214-389. WhatsApp only, please. We have another... We lost that 0906000 3352. Go ahead.
0: You know, saying that conversation like this make us wonder if we truly, and remind us if we truly understand that statement, for better, for worse.
1: Yeah.
0: That a lot of people sign at the altar, and whether or not you did an altar marriage or whatever, even a court marriage, I think that there's an oath swearing and you're expected to be with each other during hard times, because I don't see any reason why you publicly, you even have the mentality to the point that you can say it in a public space that if your wife is kidnapped, you're not going to pay ransom because you believe that they must have slept with her. Hello, good evening. Welcome to the show.
1: Good evening. Please turn off your radio. Come again, please. Okay, go ahead, please.
5: Welcome. I don't think that man knows what he's saying. That's just the only thing.
1: Okay.
5: Because once you marry somebody, everything about that person will be yours. You have to be very, very clear and do all the necessary things. If that thing happens, you have to be very emotional. You are going to have a lot of problems. If truly you love that woman or any family, any of your family members, that's what I want to say.
1: Thank you.
5: Thank you. Yeah.
0: Okay. Thank you so much. 0906000 3352. 0906000 3352. Or send a WhatsApp message to 0807-2214-389 to be a part of the show. Hello, good evening. We have a caller.
1: Oh, we lost a call. 0906000 3352. The discussion is still this guy went on a podcast and he said if his wife gets kidnapped, he wouldn't pay ransom because he believes that she has either been, she has been raped, right? And if it's even bandits that took her, he wouldn't take her back at all. Even if they come and drop her in his doorstep, he would not take her back. Hello, good evening. Please turn off your radio. Please turn off your radio. Hello.
6: Good evening.
1: Good evening to you. Please, we can't hear you this way. Please turn off your radio totally.
6: Hello, good evening.
1: Good evening to you.
6: Yes, my name is Abiola.
0: Abiola, welcome to the show.
6: You see that man? That man does not know what he's saying. He's a useless man. Hello?
1: Yeah, we can hear you.
6: So that kind of man is those people that they can bring a child from outside. What he does not want to marry the man, the woman again. So he's the kind of man that they can even bring child from outside and say that he's the one that has it, because he's a wicked man. That is what the kind of thing that fits them.
1: Thank you.
0: Okay. I mean, she said her name is Abiola, right?
1: Yes.
0: Abiola, I didn't know where you carried us to. Abiola said he's deserving of another man's child. He's deserving of raising another man's child. Well, I do not concur that we retaliate evil with evil.
1: Yeah.
0: Now, you know that this person is an evil person already, and most likely you don't have a child for him.
1: So
0: just move on with your life, Abiola. There's no...
1: But there's also the point where... there's this conversation going on of not negotiating or not paying ransom to either terrorists or people that are kidnapped. It's better to allow the police to do the investigation.
0: That's him
1: saying that he's not going to pay ransom. His reason is a very weird reason. But where is that conversation that you say, I don't want to pay ransom because I want the police to do their job? Mm-hmm. Or I want due investigation to be done. Or are you going to pay ransom regardless because it's my family, I don't trust the police to be as fast as the ransom payment?
0: No, as far as I'm concerned, for somebody that you love, for somebody that you care about, there's no how, because guess what, those kidnappers or whatever, they are not going to be communicating with the police. They are going to be communicating with you. And for somebody that you love, you can feel the prayer, you can feel the anxiety, you want them to come back, especially because we see it in movies too, though. Give them the phone, they are also begging you, please, my husband, do whatever you can. Would you hear the voice of your wife in such a horrible manner, and you say, I can't pay ransom, but I want the police. Yes, you leave room for the police to do their job.
1: Yeah.
0: But if that paying ransom is what is going to get your wife out, my dear, my brother,
1: do what you can.
0: I leave you there.
1: All right. So this is still Jordan Drive on Jordan 105.5 FM, the station that promotes entrepreneurship and value. My name is Orelua Fatogo, and I'm here with
0: Olua Funke Obishaso.
1: And we're still talking about the guy that said if his wife gets kidnapped, he wouldn't pay ransom because he believes that she has been slept with. That it doesn't...
0: It's in
1: him that he cannot bear another man sleeping with his wife, even if it was something that was beyond our control. Hello.
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0: Good evening.
1: Oh, we lost that call again. 090-6000-3352. This guy, I just want people to be aware of him. All right, his face is out there, his voice is out there. So if you know him, if you are a woman that was thinking that I have seen husband material. If you're a woman that was thinking that I've seen the love of my life, I think you should think again. Think again, because it might not be the best option. If you are in the kidnap is a very extreme situation. What if you're not kidnapped? What if you had an accident? What if you are a woman that, let's say he married you complete and you got an accident and you are no longer as complete? Probably you fractured your arm, you can't stand. Will he be able to take care of you? Is this somebody that is considerate? Is this somebody that has empathy to say that, no matter the situation, I'm going to be there for my wife? And let's even look at the conversation of wife, meaning that you love this person enough to say, I want to spend the rest of my life with you.
0: You understand what it means to do For better, for worse,
1: you know that. For me to say I want to marry you, meaning that I love you to return. So how would you say you love somebody to return and still say that if something as bad as a kidnap happened, you're not going to be there for the person? Let's take this call. Hello, good evening.
7: Good evening. My name is Chioma from Abuja.
1: Chioma, welcome to the show.
7: Yes, yeah, so this man is a boy. He never reached to be a man. No girlfriend. That is my contribution.
0: Okay, thank you. Thank you so much. And that's the very much that we can take on this conversation this evening. Lastly, my final words would be, when you are signing the agreement of for better for worse with anybody, please know the importance of what you are signing.
1: Mm-hmm.
0: It's love is not just tested in the honeymoon phase.
1: Yeah.
0: It is tested in the phases where you absolutely have no power or control about what happens to you. Jenna Drive still continues by 6 p.m. We take the global news by 6:15 p.m. We come back for the Entrepreneurship Square segment. My name is Oluwafunke Obishason.
1: Yeah, we'll go on a break right now. We're not ending the show. The, you know, consigning segment still continues all the way to like 5:45 thereabouts. So the conversation still continues on this guy. But you can also contribute on the conversation of if you're somebody that drives

0: Jordan Drive activated.
1: And welcome back, Lagos. We are activated right here on Jordan 105.5 FM, the station that promotes entrepreneurship and value. This is the Jordan Drive Show. And we've been discussing so many things and as regards workplace and colleague relationship. And also, we've been talking about a man that said if his wife was being kidnapped, it would not pay ransom because he believes that she has been slept with. And if he knows that, oh, it's a situation where they might have passed her around or anything, even if they bring her back, he's not going to take her back because he doesn't want to have that kind of relationship with her anymore. He cannot take it that they've slept with his wife. But he might be able to cheat on his wife, but he cannot take it. And so much more has been happening on the show. You've been listening to great music and we've been having great conversations right here. So my name is Obreolua Fatogun and I'm not here alone. Of course, I'm with the delectable, amazing
2: Oluwa Funke Obishesan.
1: Yeah.
2: And together we are here to give you a great evening. We have been doing that, by the way.
1: Yeah, we have.
2: And we've gotten a lot of, interesting and amazing contributions right there. And from the contributions that we have, hell, English, Okoroba, just not...
1: sweet.
2: That's it was a said. Sweet. English can be bitter. Don't let us lie to you because, we sit down here, we do it effortlessly. Let me not lie to you. English sometimes is bitter. Sometimes you want to speak your own language, but because we know there are a lot of people listening to us that do not understand our language, so we need to keep it what every one of us can relate to. Get, and there are sometimes that we just mix it up. I just hope
3: get all funky today. Great music and fantastic teams in making you the best entrepreneur.
2: Those times as well. You blend, you catch up. You cannot be living in Lagos and you know yourself. This must comparable. You get me now? So from the conversation, the responses that we got, we decided to talk about good men no condemn it then day. But to identify them, now be the problem. Them really they, and this is a men's mental health month as well. Like we have said that at many times on this show, and the truth is, it's in the hands of the men.
1: Right.
2: It is in you people's hands. At the end of the day, we can only just talk about it. We can only do our best, even though we have some women that will still enable them at the end of the day. Mm-hmm. But it is in your hands. You cannot say anytime, any small thing, they will drag men. Ask yourself, is your gender not making the dragging justifiable? You people make the dragging justifiable. See, you don't want to miss the show tomorrow because tomorrow we have another enlightening discussion that we need to talk about. I'm sure you must have seen that one where we are comparing one person's pregnancy to the other person's pregnancy. I'm not doing that. Mm-hmm. So tomorrow we are talking about that as well. And this same conversation was being stirred up by men.
1: See, men. What would man not do in this world? We're still on the Jordan Drive Show on Jordan 105.5 FM, the station that promotes entrepreneurship and value. And this is the Jordan Drive where we just let you end your day on a very, very blessed and great.
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1: Someone was saying that the highest, one of the major reasons for divorce is because money and do.
2: Of course. And
1: those are the highest.

0: they will sit here to have that conversation properly. We will talk about, as we will talk about, and it's going to fall more on we that we are so religious, because you don't want to hear that you need to go see maybe a sex therapist, even when you know that you need that. But that's even by the wayside. You would not want to pay ransom for your wife if she's kidnapped, because of course you believe that dude has slept with her, or your thieves came into your house, they slept with your wife in your presence. You begin to resent her. But if you, something happens to you that you lose your job, as little as losing their job, they still want that woman to care so much for them, help them, still carry carry them as the Lord of Lord. Even when they don't have money, they want to control and boss her around and tell her, sit there. Sit there. Where are you going? Oh, because I don't have money now. You're not listening to me, Abby. Why would you want a woman to stay with you through thick and thin? But you do not want to do the same thing. So today, we want to understand the thought process behind all of that. Let's put the bashing aside. We love you people. If you were here last week, was it last week, Friday? You would know that we spoke for men. We looked at women in the eyes like this and told them that you are the reason why a lot of men are not speaking up. So now we want to know the thought process behind all these things that you people do. Why would you want a woman to stick to you through thick and thin, but you will not stay through, or else as bad as your wife is going through
1: pregnancy,
0: do it. You are waiting on God for a child.
1: Okay.
0: At the initial process, when it has not been discovered that it is your wife, maybe you just feel like, she's the one, her body is not carrying the pregnancy and all of that. You are resenting that you are doing a lot of evil. But for example, if you are with the one that
1: I don't even think. Do you know that? Yes, where you are going to exactly? If he's the one that
0: with the problem,
1: first of all, before they even find out that is the problem, he would not want to go to either a hospital to check himself. He would not want to see a therapist. He would not want to do anything. It is always the woman that goes out to say, "Oh, let's go and check this. Let's go and check that. Let's go and see a gynecologist. Let's go and see the doctor." A man will not willingly say that, let's go and check ourselves, because we'll say,
0: why do you just see yourself so much as you can never be wrong?
1: Yeah.
0: Even when it comes to their health.
1: Yeah.
0: When it comes to their reproduction, they are never wrong.
1: They are never wrong.
0: They are never, never, ever wrong. Never, never wrong. So today we want to understand the process behind that. Just, this is a safe space. You can talk to us honestly. You forget that we throw some bands, we love you still, and you can trust us. And if you're a woman, you've gone through all of this with a man, and you've been able to understand a little bit of their thought process, why they misbehave sometimes, why they don't open up, why they keep to themselves, we'd like to hear from you. 0906003352. So send a WhatsApp message to 0807-221-4389. Why would you not pay ransom for your wife if she gets kidnapped, but you would expect your wife to stay with you if you get into an accident and you lose a part of your body? Let us know on the show. 0906003352. And this conversation, in case you are wondering, where did this one come from, just in case you are just joining us, we saw a video online where a man went on the podcast and said, he's not going to pay ransom for his wife if she gets kidnapped, because he believes that they must have slept with her, and he cannot watch anybody sleeping with his wife, even when he knows that it is out of a control. And he went further to say that, for example, if it is bandits and the bandit decide to bring the wife back home for free, he will not take
2: her
0: back.
2: Hello.
1: Hey, please turn off your radio.
2: Hello.
1: Good evening.
0: To the show.
2: Good evening. It's me. My name is Adiola.
0: Adiola. Welcome to the show.
1: Adiola, please reduce your volume to the lowest. Your radio.
2: Are you hearing me now?
1: Yes, we can. Yeah, that's
2: the thing is that the reason why men do things is just because they are wicked. And no, because
1: let's calm down and say it.
0: Said you are wicked.
2: And the truth is that, you know, some men that marry their wife with half of pity, they usually do all those things. And they have, those people are the people that have anger issues. It's because they don't love their wife from the beginning. You know, it's just like a man that is looking for a wife that his own choice, that he wants his own choice. But he didn't let that girl his own choice. He just marry any person. So he will just be treating the woman anyhow. That is just love with pity.
1: Yeah,
2: that is just it.
1: Oh, thank you.
2: Because they are wicked. And I'm this is the first time I'll be calling you.
1: Oh, welcome to the
0: Thank you so much. Keep listening to Jordan.
2: Just
1: wickedness.
0: Okay, thank you. Keep listening to Jordan
1: 105.5
0: FM.
1: Oh my God.
0: See, there's just a
1: it's
0: lot.
1: How she just said
0: they're wicked.
1: But I refuse to believe that they are
0: wicked. They've
1: shown
0: that they're a lot. Those of you that show that they're lying a lot, all of them are not by lane. God knows the address to your house.
1: Yeah, but then she mentioned something very significant. She said sometimes men marry women either out of pity or because they did not get their spec. Or sometimes, let me even add this one to you, sometimes they finish going out with all the baddies. They finish doing occurring everywhere. When they now want to look for wife, they will not look for one sister in the church or sister in the Lord. That might not even be their type.
0: Or a layer.
1: But because they want her to be submissive, she's not as wild as those other women. Yeah. she has not reached the end. She just wants her to be quiet in the house, submissive. That's why they'll just marry that one. Then as time goes on, you realize that she cannot, you will not say, babe, oh, they're the warm-up shots. Only she
0: So the moment he now sees an opportunity where she enters one chance like this, he sees it as an opportunity not to get out.
1: You see it as one chance to what? Get out. But no, not even, let's even reduce the race by which we use one chance or a kidnapping case, because that might be an extreme. But looking at a situation
0: let's keep it at the extreme, because we really need to start understanding and reminding ourselves what that statement that when you're taking your marital vows. Okay.
1: For better for worse.
0: We need a thorough understanding of that statement. For better for worse is not I say you should buy me lollipop. Now it's again buy me down pop. And don't worry, I will manage the down pop like that. Should be there still popping. It's no. This one, there's no pop. Nothing is popping. Nothing is literally popping.
1: Yeah.
0: Your wife is in a den. You are in a critical state where there's no hope to
1: there's
0: work.
1: No light.
0: There's no light. You can barely see light at the end of the tunnel. So why would you, even as a, okay, let's even generalize it. As a woman, why is it that you would not stay with a man when he's going through a hard time? But when you are in a very critical state, you want that man to stay with you. And as a man, why would you leave your wife in a critical state? But when it is your own turn, you expect that woman should stay with you.
1: Even your family will expect her to stay with
0: you. Even your family will expect her to stay with you. But for you, when you are staying with her, his family begins to say that you are doing too much.
1: Yeah.
0: I mean, I can share this story because I have it's not a big deal to her. I remember a friend.
1: Yeah.
0: I'd gone to see her during, she just gave birth. She gave birth.
1: Okay, we have
0: a caller here.
1: Hello, good evening.
3: Hello.
1: Good evening to you. Your name and where you're calling us from?
3: This is Mr. Godwin from Alimasha.
1: Mr. Godwin, go ahead, please.
3: Yeah, the discussion was a very interesting one. You see, what I want to say regards that is that that man that said he will not accept her wife back.
1: Yeah.
3: It's not as if it's wickedness, but it's immaturity.
1: Immaturity, okay.
3: You see, because marriage is not meant for boys, it's not meant for children. You see, it's not meant for children. You see, because marriage is, if you really understand what marriage is, you wouldn't have seen what he's saying, because marriage, one plus one in marriage is one, not two.
1: Yeah.
3: You see, not two. So when a part of you is in pain, you're also in pain.
1: Mm.
3: If you really understand what that woman is feeling there, it's overgoing, if over, it's getting through there, he would have been, as whenever he is, he'd be getting worried. He'd be not, he won't even have his, he won't even have sleep to sleep in her eyes, not sleep the whole night. You see, I remember our own saying says that when a wife is in level, the man also is in level.
1: Yeah.
3: You see, when I remember when my wife was in level some years back, I left her in the hospital that night around after 11 p.m. I got home, I couldn't sleep the whole night. So I was praying along her, praying just to see that God, see her through in that,
1: yeah,
3: in that delivery. So marriage is one plus one. One plus one in marriage is one.
1: Mm-hmm.
3: So we ought to have feelings. We have to bear the, we have to bear the pains of both ourselves. So it's immaturity that makes some men not to know what marriage is all about.
1: Yeah.
3: So marriage needs to understand that marriage is a spiritual thing. It's God that ordained it. So one plus one is one, not two. So we have to bear the pains of ourselves.
1: Mm-hmm. That's what I want to say.
0: Thank you,
1: Mr. Much. Godwin.
0: Okay, yeah. Thank you. That was such a fantastic, you know, summation. Yeah. One plus one is one. Shocker.
1: Yes.
0: It's not two shocker. One.
1: Yes.
0: It's one. I mean, that's so interesting.
1: And he said marriage is not for
0: it's
1: boys.
0: It's not for children. It's not for boys.
1: It's
0: so
1: not for children.
0: Exactly.
1: It's for what? Men.
0: Men.
1: Mature men.
0: Mature men. Mm-hmm. And back to what I was saying, I mean, when you said that even his family would expect that
1: you, yeah,
0: the wife should stay with him, but then his when he's the one helping the woman because she's in a critical state, they see it as he's doing too much.
1: Yeah.
0: And this even goes as far as a woman gives birth to a CS, you know that at that point you need to help her to do this, to do that. And I was given an instance where I'd visited a friend that you know, gave birth with CS, and she was telling me how that her husband was the one who was, he literally cleaned the whole house before she came back. Everywhere was okay, everywhere was good. So when she came back, they were just talking and she was appreciating him, you know, the way they'll do this wife and husband band. And was like, did I try? And then she said, yes, you did well, but just that this particular one, but don't worry, I'll take care of that. Do you know that Oliver started telling me, because I was like, oh, what's up? She was like, this marriage something. That's our first child. It's not easy. That in-laws can be very funny and you have to deal with them with wisdom. That you would not believe that the conversation between she and her husband, that was just very harmless. She heard her mother-in-law called her husband on phone. She didn't know that she was listening. I started saying, hey, we pay mugbon kati wa ti ya wen, so I heard what you and your wife were

0: Awesome dog. Every day, all day.
1: Because she gave birth with CS. Have you not tried for her? You the one that will be helping her to do everything.
2: When they say...
0: This is Jordan.
1: Do it. Okay. Not like abundantly rich. Mm. And it's like... It's, I think their first son or their second son, right? Mm. Was already in his 30s. There was this joy. Ha! Oshi o mommy o! Oshi gani!
3: Listen now and turn up.
0: Jordan.

0: voices speaking into his ear.
1: Entrepreneur.
2: Good morning, Lagos. Welcome to the Jordan Breakfast Show. And today,
3: hey, everyone,
0: that's still not an excuse, but I just think that...
3: But this is the sweet and it's about to get all funky today. Great music and fantastic teams in making you the best entrepreneur you can possibly be. Yes, so my people, this is not...
0: It's still a contributing factor that we need to talk about. Yeah. We need to start minding our business.
2: As family members.
0: As family members. If your brother that is married to somebody decides that he wants to be using his tongue to lick her feet... Leave them.
3: Jordan Drive, now they listen to so good.
2: Alone.
0: What did I say? Leave them alone. If he decides that he wants to drive her to work every day, leave him alone. Mm-hmm. And for you, the wife, if she decides that she wants to support her husband with rent, leave her alone.
2: Okay. Yeah,
0: okay.
2: Leave her alone.
0: Mm-hmm. We have a caller.
2: Yeah.
0: Hello, good evening.
2: Hello, good evening.
4: Hello, good evening.
2: Good evening to you.
4: Yeah, this is a from my mother.
2: Welcome to the show.
4: Yeah, how are you doing?
0: We're fine, thank you. How are you doing too? We're excited to have you.
4: Thank you, thank you. Funke, how are you doing?
0: I'm fine, thank you, Tami. I'm fine.
4: About the conversation, you see, I want to follow what the man that just ended the call said, that the marriage is not for immaturity. I think the guy is not mature to be married.
0: Mm-hmm.
4: Marriage is not a child play. It's not about my friend is getting married, I must get married in the next year and this and that. There's a lot of things that are attached to it that even when
3: better information won't give you no move and inch.
4: You enter, you just be imagine could this be happen, could this be happen? And if you are not mature enough, a lot of things you think that is normal when you have not got married.
2: Mm-hmm.
4: You started open. Yes, exactly. I remember one thing happened to a friend of mine, you know, when she got married and during her pregnancy, some things happened that the doctor said so many things that she have done in the past.
3: Oh, but if you don't say one move, move your radio with you.
1: Hello, Lagos. Welcome to the Jordan.
4: That could lead her not to give birth.
1: Night show, and today we'll be discussing
3: the voices.
4: Naturally. So she's trying to tell, to whisper to the doctor not to about it.
2: Don't allow this, but, doctor. Know,
4: but you know what? The other was like, so because all this, and you do not tell me, then anyway, doctor, please save my wife. Can she be okay? Can she be alive and this and that?
2: Mm-hmm.
4: And, you know, they just settled the matter after the woman did birth, and they settled that among themselves. That.
2: Yeah.
4: And the other said, you know what? You're a human being. That is your past.
2: Yeah.
4: As far as it's not disturbing you and it's not disturbing. So that is marriage for you. It's not about I get pregnant for you, you must marry me by force, by fire, when you know that the man is not even right to get married.
2: Mm.
4: So that is it. The man is not mature enough.
2: Mm.
4: That's my thought. Mm.
2: Thank you, Timmy Tokwe.
0: Thank you so much. Yeah. Great submission right there.
2: Yeah.
0: However, I'm going to advocate that you are transparent. You anything you know from your past that's is
2: could.
0: Quite needed in
2: yes.
0: your future.
2: Yes.
0: Please disclose it. Yeah, you might. Some people say keep your past. I agree.
2: Yeah.
0: But anything
2: keep some
0: you
2: part
0: know,
2: of your past,
0: ahead, anything you know in your past that is needed in your future, please discuss it. Person we go marry, you go marry.
2: True.
0: Matured men day. Now you they jam baby.
2: Mommy
0: now
2: baby.
0: You they jam mommy's boy.
2: Mommy's boy.
0: Matured men day.
2: Yes.
0: Thank you so much. Finally, we've come to the end of the Inner Container segment for today. Thank you to everyone. The card. I wish I could call your name, but I don't want to mix it up. So it's not be like you love one person, pass me. You're all
2: yeah.
0: we love everybody
2: equally.
0: By 6 p.m. we take the global news. By 6:15 p.m. the real estate revolution show comes up. 6:15 p.m. Oh, sorry, today's Thursday. What's wrong with me? The Entrepreneurship Square segment where you get to advertise for free comes up. So you want to stay tuned for that. 6:15 p.m. We come back here live. Thank you. My name is Oluwafunke Obishason.
2: Well, I am Oluwafatogun. Stay tuned
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7: 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I am Oreoluwa Fatogun. On the highlights, Tinubu launches Blue Economy Drive to create 5 million ocean jobs by 2035. Nigeria threatens action against South African firms over xenophobic attacks. In that business, Nigeria rules out new national carrier. On the foreign scene, China slams G7 for small circles undermining global trade. Now the news in detail. President Bola Tinubu has announced an ambitious national blue economy action plan aimed at generating 5 million ocean-based jobs by 2035 and establishing Nigeria as a leader in Africa's maritime sector. Speaking at the 11th R Ocean Conference, Tinubu outlined plans to harness Nigeria's 853-kilometer coastline through expanded fishery, shipping, maritime tourism, and renewable ocean energy, with a strong focus on employment for youth and women. The president highlighted the creation of the Federal Ministry of Marine and Blue Economy as a key step in unlocking the sector's potential for economic growth, food security, and sustainable development. He also pledged intensified efforts against illegal fishing, expansion of marine protected areas, mangrove restoration, and a push against single-use plastics. Tinubu further noted significant improvements in Gulf of Guinea maritime security, crediting enhanced naval capabilities and technology for reducing piracy incidents. Nigeria is considering retaliatory measures against South African companies operating in the country as xenophobic attacks on Nigerians in South Africa continue. Foreign Affairs Minister Bianca Odumegwu Ojukwu warned on Thursday that while Nigeria has showed restraint,
8: you need at work all day, every day till payday.
7: A 2025 memorandum of agreement on an early warning mechanism meant to protect citizens of both countries during crisis. Some affected Nigerians.
0: Get on the train. Follow us on social media.
7: Have lived in South Africa for years with South African spouses and children.
0: On social media. 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
7: The comment echoed earlier calls for Senator Adams Oshiomhole for the renovation of licenses of South African businesses in Nigeria. In the business news, federal government has ruled out launching another state-owned national airline, calling it unsustainable and a drain on public funds. Aviation Minister Festus Keyamo made the declaration Thursday at the unveiling of two Boeing 737-800 aircraft by United Nigerian Airlines. He described investing in a government airline as pouring money into a bottomless pit, noting that most countries are diverting from direct ownership. Keyamo cited European Airlines' success as a full commercial operation free from bureaucracy. We cannot afford to tie down resources needed for critical sectors, he said. The move follows the failed Nigeria Air project of the previous administration, now the subject of a multi-billion naira fraud trial involving ex-minister Ida Sirika court testimony revealed the 2023 unveiling was staged, with over 2 billion naira allegedly misappropriated. United Nigeria Airlines Chairman Professor Obiora Okonkwo welcomed the focus on private carriers, but called for single-digit financing and a lower operating cost to help local operators. On the foreign scene, China on Thursday sharply criticized the Group of Seven's push to reduce reliance on Chinese critical materials, accusing the bloc of forming exclusive small circles that threaten the global economic order. Foreign Minister spokesperson Lin Jian urged the G7 to respect international trade rules and market principles, emphasizing that China's export control on critical minerals follows standard international practices aimed at maintaining stability and fulfilling non-proliferation obligations. The remark came in response to a G7 agreement to strengthen coordination on critical mineral supply chains, including a new alliance and crisis response platform. The bloc aims to diversify sourcing, coordinate stockpiles, and cut dependence on any single non-G7 supplier of rare earths and permanent magnets to below 60% by 2030. China dominates global processing of many rare earth elements and critical minerals essential for electric vehicles, renewable energy, semiconductors, and defense technologies, making supply chain diversification a growing flashpoint between Beijing and Western economies. 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

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Tinubu launches bold blue economy drive to create 5 million ocean jobs by 2035. Nigeria threatens action against South African firms over xenophobic attacks. In business, Nigeria rules out new national carrier. On the foreign scene, China slams G7 for small circle undermining global trade. That's the global news at 6, as produced by the news team. 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Thank you for listening. I am Oreoluwa Fatogun. Join us again tomorrow for more news bulletin. 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
1: 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Now let's get straight into it. When you call in, please give me your name, your business, what your business is all about. Then you go ahead to give me all your social media handles, everything. If you have 10, call the 10 of them. Yeah. If you have 20, call the 20 of them. See, now when I get to this platform.
3: First of all, if you have 20, you're sketchy.
1: Now when I get this show, so make sure that you are milking it very, very well. Again, I'm going to say that if you've ever sold, because I know those of you that have been making sales, I mean, I've reached out to one or two persons. Oreoluwa, the former Ore as well, has bought from some people as well that has been advertising. So you might just want to call in to just give us a shout out. We're not asking you how much you sold. We're not asking you to share your profits with us, but just to encourage other people that are listening that radio advert works. And the fact that it is free, it doesn't mean that it doesn't work. We do not reduce the audience reach just because it is free. No. The same reach. In fact, a lot more people are listening. We have people in diaspora currently listening to us.
3: Yeah.
1: This is how you do it. You either call 0906000 3352 or send a WhatsApp message to 0807 221 4389. And for example, you call in to say, "Hello, good evening, Jordan FM. My name is Oluwafunke Obiseso. I am a professional event company, a commercial presenter, a vox pop host, a voiceover artist. 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Again, obisef360.

0: SEF360. Or you reach me on TikTok at Obisef, O-B-I-S-E-F. What I simply miss is Obisef Sofunke, O-B-I-S-E-F. And that's seeds. Just like that, you've advertised and then you'll leave the rest to the audience. And I tell you that anyone who is interested in your product would definitely reach out to you. So what's stopping you from advertising? Hurry up, give us the numbers again.
1: Yeah, 090-6000-3352 is the number to call. 090-6000-3352. Or you can send us a message on 0807-2214-389. Don't be anonymous. This is not the time to keep your mouth shut. A closed mouth, some people say, is a closed destiny. But for me, a closed mouth, what? Is a closed shop. So if you don't open your mouth to advertise your business, if you don't open your mouth to sell yourself, how are you getting sales? How are you getting what? People to come and buy from you. Not even on radio right now. If you are not reaching out to, like, you see somebody on the road. Hi, my name is Funke. I am an event host. That should be your tagline.
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0: Let's go on this quick break. 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Also, we bring you different ways by which you can help your business grow. 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So you want to stay tuned and do not change that down for anything. My name remains Oluwafunke Obisefun.
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1: 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I'm sure that you must have heard that For Free, yo, in at different markets, different bus stops, anywhere at all. 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No, you cannot grab the product and service. You pay for that one. But you can grab a slot to advertise and, you know, put yourself out there for potential customers and buyers. My name is Oluwa Funke Obiseson. And on this segment, I am known as Iyalaje One of Jordan FM. I'm not alone in the studio.
3: Of course, you know she's here with me. My name is Oluwa Fatog. And on this segment, my name is Oluwa Fatog. Welcome back to the show. I want to see the call or the phone line buzzing right now. I want you to start calling in, pick up your phone, just tell us what you're doing. It doesn't have to take a minute. It doesn't have to take 2 minutes. It just have to take as little as, hi, my name is this. I do this. My social media handle is this.
1: Exactly. That's just all.
3: And you see that you're going to reach. And if you want to do a fizzy, you want to add the vibe, you want to add energy, you want to add ginger to it, then you make it very, very interesting so that the people that are listening to you will hear you. Mm-hmm. So, yep. 090-6000-3352, 090-6000-3352. Or you can send us a message like people are already doing, yeah, on 0807-2214-389. We have some messages here. We have, good evening, princesses.
1: Ooh, hey! I love it.
3: Oh, no. Oh, no.
1: Free advert. If I not say pay money, you call. What will you call me?
3: Said,
1: I love it.
3: Good evening, princesses. Let me use this great medium to invite your teeming listeners and entrepreneurs in Lagos and Mowe Ibafo Axis to a toy community 10th anniversary trade fair exhibition running from Monday 22nd, Friday 26th. I'll be 2026, yes. Monday 22nd, Friday, I think to 26th of June. It is free, yo! For more information, you can DM. We can't DM. We can only reach, you can only like reach out. Give your social media handle. Sorry, you could only give us your social media. My name is Benga from Mowe. Benga from Mowe. You can only give out your social media handle.
1: So you can write us
3: handle.
1: Again and include
3: so
1: social media.
3: So text us
1: handle.
3: Your social media handle. We can't say your number, but if you want to do a commercial advert, just let us know on this same DM and we will reach out to you. And we also have, good evening. My name is Ore Ofejesu Tofumi at Okearo Agbado Road, Ijushaga, Ogun State. 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
1: 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Hello. Good evening.
0: Oh no.
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0: 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You can reach the person that wants to spend like $1 million on your market. As you can reach your next big investor. So there's nothing it's going to take from you to call us, right?
1: Exactly. There's absolutely nothing it will take from you to put a call through. And again, you can call 0906000 3352, 0906000 3352, or send a WhatsApp message to 0807 2214 389 to be a part of the show. Sure. And I was saying that if you're a current listener here, you know that it's not just about advertising. We also help you with tips that you need to grow your social media account. This reminded me, I think next week we need to thoroughly talk about growing your social media account, ways you can grow your social media account. We'll cover Instagram and TikTok. I'm very familiar with that. You see, Facebook, we'll come back to that one, but I mean, a lot of people on Facebook, you should be more familiar with that. But Instagram and TikTok, because I've noticed that our community members, Instagram and TikTok. So there's a dilemma on ground, and this dilemma is a way to also help us to be more informed about our business, to take better decisions, to handle customers very carefully. Now, I saw this post where this person was asking that, oh, I sell cement and somebody bought cement from him months ago. This person just paid and he did not see this customer to come and carry the cement, to come pick up the cement, because the person said, oh, I was going to come and pick up. A few months later, this person reached out to say, Oga, I'm ready to come and pick up my cement. So we all know that things are now expensive. Cement has increased in price. And so he said, I told the customer that you will pay some extra money. I cannot deliver at that price anymore. And then this customer went on to say, if you cannot deliver at that price again, you would refund me my money. They sure went back and forth and back and forth and back and forth. And the person said, okay, fine. If at all I want to refund you your money, I cannot refund you immediately. You have to wait till like end of the month for me to be able to refund you, where we can do our account and all of that. Because we've closed that account for that period. As a business owner, a smart business owner, how do you think that the vendor could have handled this differently? Do you think the vendor was right to say, oh, you paid for this thing months?
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1: Okay. You did not come and pay. You did not come and pick up. I can even sell it off and I'll send your money back to you. But I've paid in full, meaning that I have.
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4: Okay, 090.
1: Because when I bought that product, right? When I paid for it in
5: full. But this is the sweet and it's about to get all funky today. Great music and fantastic teams in making you the best entrepreneur you can possibly.
1: You say if you will see. So.
6: Yes, so my people listen at Jordan Drive and I've been listening to so get better.
1: The product might have not even moved anywhere. She might have not even sold it or anything. Jason, that is price for this guy. You get.
4: But that's month after Oreoluwa. You are not being
1: months
4: truthful can, about this.
1: You know, it depends now. Months can be 2 months.
4: Okay, we have a caller. Hello. Hello, good evening.
1: Hello. Oh no. We lost the call. 090-6000-3352 is the number to call. If you want to add to this discussion and if you also want to advertise your business, because don't forget, this time is for you and you alone as a business owner. This is the time where you just call us and tell us about what you do. Just call us and say, this is what I do. Yeah, because there's no harm in it. Blast out, you would what? 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So why not take the risk? Why not?
4: Okay, we have another caller. Hello, good evening. Good evening.
1: I have stuck it before. I have stuck it. It will be as if Ore own is too much. Eh? I have said that please do not flash a station. And if you call us and we pick a call, answer now. We want to talk to you. Oh. Anyway, 090-6000-3352. Let's listen to some music and we will be right back.
4: Hello, good evening. Welcome to the show. Please turn down the volume of your radio so we can hear you. Hello, good evening. Good evening. Welcome to the show. Are you with us?
1: Oh, no, it's not.
4: Okay, we lost that call. We lost that call. Hello, good evening.
1: We lost the call, 090-6000-3352. To send us a message, send it to 08072214389.
4: You can still advertise right there. 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Now to the dilemma on ground. As far as I'm concerned and as a business person, in my opinion, I think that there were several ways for this vendor to make more money. And number one is demurrage. You could have charged this person for demurrage. Yes, you are in your right to say that, you bought this thing at 15 naira 3 months ago. Now, this thing is sold for 150 naira. I can no longer sell for 15 naira because I usually argue that, if you bought something for 15 naira, somebody has paid you before, they did not come to pick up. Why are you telling them to increase? Why are you telling them that they have to add more money to it? You see, normally before I would argue, but with the knowledge that I have now, I'm telling you that you are in your right, especially when it is, it's like a week past. We have a caller here. Hello, good evening. Welcome to the show. Good evening. Good evening. Your name and where you're calling from.
7: Good evening to you.
1: Sorry,
7: I wanted to see how the show works.
4: Okay. So this is the Entrepreneurship Quest segment where you get the opportunity to advertise for free. So if you're a business owner, you're a service provider, anything that you do, you have the opportunity to advertise for free. So do you run any business? Do you have any skill that you need people to get on
6: board? For me, won't give you no move an inch, but if you don't say one move, move your radio with you.
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2: Oh,
3: U T.
2: Okay.
3: S L I D E.
2: U T S L I D E.
4: Okay, up slide.
3: Yeah.
5: Value, innovation, radio has never been this excited. This is Jordan.
3: Yeah.
2: Okay, thank you. Okay. Thank you so much. Where's your location?
3: We stay at Idrishaga, Lucas Street.
2: Idrishaga?
3: Yeah. Lucas Street.
2: Okay. All right. Where's that located?
3: 7B. Oh, Lagos.
2: Okay. Idrishaga, Local Street. All right. Thank you.
3: Okay.
2: Thank you so much. So, if you are interested in buying fabrics, you want to sew bespoke dresses, you need a dress that when you enter into a room, they'll know where omo okusemiwe, shida finish, as a woman, as a man. 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
4: Right.
2: You will sew outfits finish, and you also collect one perfume. 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Check them out on Instagram and on TikTok to grab yourself one of their design and to also smell good. Okay, as I was saying, now when it comes to, like I said, that I will argue before changing price until I realize that if I buy something for 40 naira, I'm selling for 50 naira. Yes, I have sold to you. I sold to you today for 50 naira. If you have picked up your good, that's okay. I would bear the loss if tomorrow it is now 70 naira. Mind you, I sold for what? 50 naira. I bought for 40 naira. It means they only made 10 naira profit. And now there's now an additional cost price of 20 naira that I have to look for. So if you're now coming month after to tell me I should give you a good that I bought for 70 naira when you actually paid me 50 naira, I don't think that is justifiable. I have every right to tell you, oh, which can be polite, actually. Oh, I'm so sorry, I can no longer sell for this price. But then again, I understand that we are not so used to that system because some of us are aware, but we just want to argue it with, like you said, what if I've gone with my goods? If you've gone with your goods, that's a different case. Now, as a business owner, one of the ways that nobody would argue with you is you have a right to tell this person to say, oh, God, you go pay for demo rich. I've been the one watching over this cement. I've been taking care of it for you. Yeah. And demo rich is XYZ amount. Make two of Unacon the dragon. You know that's number one. You will get money for watching the cement, which most likely said you were not watching any cement. You sold the cement already. Now, the one which you just buy, you get. So, that demurrage money is what you will use to cover up for the additional cost that you spent. So, I think that is really, really, really justifiable. If this customer is not saying, I cannot pay for demurrage and comes to drag you online, don't worry. All of us will tell him that, are you joking? A old cement. You bought something 3 months ago. You did not go and pick it up. Who was supposed to be taking care of that for you? If you had bought cement and you dropped it in your site, are you not going to employ people? Are you not going to pay the people that you employed to watch after that for you? So these are strategic ways that you can go about it. Also, I think he made a mention of the refund, not refunding immediately. I do not think that vendor was also wrong to say, I cannot refund you on the spot. You came back 3 months after. Come on now. A justifiable way is to tell you, oh, I don't keep cash at hand. It is working capital. All the money, they are working. We are investing back into the business. Okay, wait till the end of the month. We would give you your, make you safe, Philan. Because sometimes we think that we can play with businesses. We can just do whatever we like with them. And the moment you begin to put structure in place, this would help customers not to take you for granted. Yes, you can do it in a way that, oh, you will still build the relationship. You can still say, Oga, no vex, so no be say we no one give you, but now company policy. Be that you would still see, there's a way you will talk to somebody, the person will realize that now me, I agree, I'm the one that is wrong, and I trust you that they would come back. You see all those Shakara and Kenny,

0: And if they don't come back, it's fine. It does not mean that your policy was too hard. It just means that they were too, how would I put it, too jagmajantis. I'm looking for the best word to adhere to a professional setting. The problem is not with you as a business owner. The problem is with the customer. So I think this one is for customers, final consumers to learn today that no business is worth playing with. When you buy something and you are not going to pick up, okay, yeah, I have a fault for the vendor a little bit. You did not see your customer for the past 3 months. Were you expecting that that money was just going to be buried like that? You should have reached out. Oh, sir, what happened? You know, come carry your cement. Or you were supposed to reach out, at least call one time, two times. And the person says, oh, I go come carry and that's okay. But you did not even call at all. Sure, you want swallow the money before. Also to the customer, you know that you are not going to be available. It's not that you were sick or something. Just call. I'm sorry, Sao. Please, I want to keep this thing with you till so and so. I will come and pick up. Please. So the both of us, as customers, as vendors, we have a good role to play when it comes to communicating with one another and to ensure that the business keeps running. Yes, you help the business to run, but if every customer plays with the business cannot stand. It will die. So that's my submission on that. Do you have any words?
1: I have no words. You've said all the words, right? What can I say? What more? I can only say that you should advertise your business, yes? So that in case you want to have clients that want to, you bring them to Funke so that you people settle the matter.
0: I'm happy to do lawyer.
1: Right? So 0906-1033-52. I think we can only pick like one call in the next 5 seconds, and if you are not calling now, then we have to wrap up the show.
0: Let me help you. 0906000 3352. 0906000 3352. Again, 0906000 3352. I think that even went into 10 seconds from my timer,
1: right?
0: So thank you so much to everyone who called in on the show today. We sincerely appreciate you, and please make sure our dear listeners. Okay, we have a caller. Hello, good evening.
2: Hello.
0: Good evening.
2: To
0: welcome
2: you.
0: To the show.
2: My name is Dayo.
0: Dayo. Okay. Dayo, welcome to the show. What do you do for a living?
1: Hello.
0: Dayo, shoot your shot. What do you do?
2: Electrician.
1: Electrician. Okay. Increase the volume of your voice, Dayo.
2: Yeah, I just want to add it to the topic.
1: Okay.
2: Yeah. Let's say, according to the customer, pay for the cement. You understand? After a month or 3 months, the cost of cement has increased. You understand? And then let's put it this way: what about if the cost of the cement decreased? Is that customer going to be fund the money for the customer, the buyer, the seller? They're going to be fund the money for the customer.
1: Dayo. Mm. Okay.
0: Dayo, you're a politician, shout.
1: Dayo. Love it.
2: You don't say the truth. You understand? Because whenever things go up, you understand? Mm-hmm. You buy something go up now, and you are buying it. Whenever the thing comes down, all the sellers, they are not ready to bring the cost of down. You understand? So that's how everybody does in this country. You understand? So it's just putting front and back. Let actually the price of the materials come down. You understand? Where the man going to pick his product. So is it going to defend the one that decrease to the customer? So that's my own opinion.
1: Yeah.
0: Okay. All right. Thank you. Do you want to answer that, or?
1: Am I the person where go? No, now. And I'm sure the vendor will not. The vendor will not.
0: Okay, I want to just give a clarification as to why the vendor would not. My little knowledge. Number one, the vendor would not be able to refund. Like I gave an example of if it went up. You bought it 14 naira. Mm-hmm. It is now sold for 17 naira. Mm-hmm. Now, I bought it 14 naira. It is currently sold for 20 naira.
1: Mm-hmm.
0: I bought it 40 naira.
1: Mm-hmm.
0: If I refund you because it's reduced, I'm at a loss.
1: Still.
0: I'm, do you understand? Mm-hmm. I am at a loss. So I understand that what it means is I might not be able to refund you for the ones you bought, but the ones that you are going to buy, a fresh buy, I am obligated to sell to you at a lesser price. That's just what it means. But I cannot refund you because I bought it when it was 40 naira. Who bears the loss? I'm going to bear the loss. So that's the actual justification to that with my own knowledge. Thank you so much. I wish we had the time so other people can call in to learn. But this is also to those who, you know, you sell stuffs that are already discounted. It takes nothing from you, honestly, to say, let me reduce my price. And I don't think that is a problem. If this person is not reducing their price, buy from somebody else, okay?
1: Mm-hmm. Oh,
0: thank you so much to everyone that called in. I was about to give phone number again. Thank you so much. We come back by 7:20 p.m. for the Value Talk segment, where we'll be discussing another real life situation. Now, this one has to do with real life. Go, go, go. What is happening to somebody out there? They have a story. They need a safe community that they can share to. They write to us. And sometimes we pick these real life stories from social media and sit together as a family to talk about it, to learn, relearn, give clarity, give solution, give advice, and generally becoming better people for ourselves and for the society. My name still remains Oluwafunke Obiseso Iyalaje, one of Jordan FM.
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0: I'm
1: always looking forward to the Value Talk segment. So let us listen to some music, chill. The tension is quite high, and when we come back, we increase the tension again.

0: We're back!
1: Yo! Wow,
0: this is so much fun having to be here with you all the way from 4:15 p.m. Now we are wrapping up the last lap of the Drive Time Show for today, and it's 24 minutes past the hour of 7, and we are here for the Valley Talk segment, where we come around as a family. We have stories that you need to give your own opinion of. Let us see what you think. Let the person, the owner of the story, hear you and say, okay, is this the way to go? Is this not the way to go? We want you, our family members of Jordan 105.5 FM, to give your own input on all we have to say today. Now, as you know, my name is Orelua, and if you don't know, now you know. I have with me the amazing,
1: the amazing words.
0: Okay, so we have Orelua Fatogo and the amazing words in the studio.
1: Better,
0: yeah.
1: Amazing Oluwa Funke Obisheso. You don't like to give somebody their praises the way it deserves.
0: I give you your praises. When we started the show, what did I say? I said the amazing, the delectable, the sumptuous. She's so beautiful. She's so pretty. She's intelligent. She's a very great woman, right? Men should not be breathing when they are near you. They should just... Yeah. So we are here to give you another beautiful, beautiful Valley Talk segment. I don't know what Funke wants me to do for her. But I say, make her do. Anyway, yeah, we have a story here, and jumping right into it. The person said, I have been stealing from my father, the baba that gave it to me. I've been stealing from my father for years, and I would not stop. The buruku child have his reasons.
1: Let's get the
0: reason. Let me tell you a story. Once upon a time.
1: Time.
0: So Chike has been stealing from his father.
1: That Chike name is very delicate. That name is very, very delicate.
0: Chike is not the real name. I'm just giving it Chike for privacy.
1: That's what
0: privacy
1: I'm saying.
0: Sake.
1: Why are you using that name? It's very delicate. This is a delicate time.
0: Funke has been stealing from his father for...
1: Do you know something? Let me just take us out of context a little bit. Do you know that yesterday I was watching a video where I saw the name Chike, and I did not know when I whipped up my phone. You know the next thing I said? I said, bad boy Yire. My God. I say, bad boy Yire, Ida ma omali skipper. Solution to the bereaved. My brother busted into laughter and said, stop again, the day they will beat you. So that name, Chike, is a very delicate name. So you want to tread carefully.
0: Anyway, Chike has been stealing from his father all the way since he was 15 years old. And why would you say, okay, Chike said that. He told me the first time he told me to wash one of his suits as punishment. And when he was washing the suit, when Chike was washing the suit, he saw a crisp 500 naira. He did not hesitate. He stole it. But to some extent, his Christian mom has been spending years training him with good discipline and good behavior. But when he remembered who he was stealing from, he said, I steal the money. Anything that anybody wants to do, should do. And over the past few years, he has been what? Stealing from his father. And why? He said his father is the most generous man alive. At church, his nickname is Anima Shaun, meaning somebody that have and is not selfish. If he's not paying someone's school fees, is donating someone's school fees. If he's not also donating someone's school fees, he's also donating food to charity, he's giving empty tips, he's just being generous. And people always celebrate him for being generous. Our family's house was massive, but hear the secret now. There went days without food. There are days that the family, the father would deny the children food as punishment.
1: And he was donating to other people.
0: He said, whenever my parents fought, my father punished everybody by withholding his generosity. That included food, allowances, school fees, grocery money.
1: What?
0: He used whatever he could to control and embarrass whoever had upset him in the house. Most times, that person was my mom. She spent years trying to be on his good side because she knew we would suffer if she didn't.
1: Mm.
0: It's hard to explain to outsiders, because when outsiders hear, no be your father, we don't pay my school fees for 5 years.
1: I want Danny Tama Danile.
0: Yeah.
1: They are the best people outside, but they are wicked inside.
0: So he said he can't even tell us all his father did to punish them and to weaponize his money from them. And on paper, everything was great. Everybody thought they were what? They were rich. But the man will always, any couple like this, they will account for it. But he was giving everybody outside. And at the end of the day, resentment built inside Chike until he found the perfect outlet. Once he realized that his father did not notice the money he has taken from his pocket, that one day when he was 15, he started to help himself with any change. Any money he shall see that is his father's own, he pick it. He pick any money that is not inside pocket or inside drawer that is his father's own, he picks it. And he later upgraded to buying data from his father's phone, buying, subscribing on anything on his father's phone. He would delete the alert. On and on and on. He decided to now what? The biggest stunt. He told his father to invest in crypto. And he carried the money and he ate it. He told his father to invest, and he took the money from his father, and he what? He pocketed it. Then he later told his father that the business crashed. So is the question for today now, is Chike doing the right? Is Chike justified for taking money from his father over the years because his father was stingy and was using money to punish them while giving freely to the people outside? 090-6000-3352.
1: Or send a WhatsApp message to 0807-2214-389. Again, 090-6000-3352. Or send a WhatsApp message to 0807-2214-389 to be a part of the show this evening. In a nutshell, Sha, there's a father. Once upon a time, there lived a man, a father, married to a woman with children. Now, anytime there's a misunderstanding in the house or things does not just go the way he wants, he would punish the entire house by not giving them feeding allowance, by not giving them school fees, food, and all of that. Now, his wife tried to be in his good books. She went out of her way to always just want to please him so that our children would not suffer. The saddest part to this is that this man is the best thing after bread outside. He pays school fees for people. He gives to people even without asking him. That's what he is outside. Now, it's very difficult for his family members to start saying, our father does not used to take care of us, so our daddy don't, even his wife cannot tell people outside, okay? My husband that gave you money to pay your own child school fees is owing school fees for my own children. So one of his sons decided, you know what, daddy, I'm going to show you Shege Bank.
2: On social media, Facebook, Jordan.
1: So, and the next thing, this guy started stealing from the dad. And right now, he's saying that he is not going to stop. As part of our community members, do you think that, is stealing is justifiable? You should stop. You should just allow. You should just leave it to God. Or what would you advise that he should do? 090-6000-3352. 090-6000-3352. Or send a WhatsApp message to 007-2214-389 to be a part of the show. Right now, this guy is stealing from his dad.
0: Right.
1: He has even told his father at a point that his father should go and invest in digital assets.
0: Yeah.
1: Mm-hmm. His father invested in digital assets. Iradio, this boy went ahead to go and lie to his daddy. Pe daddy, the thing crashed. Why he squandered the money? And he's still saying, pe, I don't know what you people think, but me, I'm not going to stop.
0: And at this point, Chike is also saying that right now, it's not that he needs the money. He's just doing it to punish his father. So is Chike justified, or the father might be the cause of Chike's stealing?
1: 0906003352 or send a WhatsApp message to 0807-2214-389 to be a part of the show. Let's go on this music break. When we come back, we'll take our own ideas, what we think about it. In Kotaro, we would say it just as it is, but you can still send a WhatsApp message to 0807-2214-389 to be a part of the show. 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My name is Oluwafunke Obiseso.
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2: And my name is Oreolua Fatou.
1: And together we are here again to give you a fantastic evening. This is the Value Talk segment where we discuss real life situations. We gather together as a family meeting to do family discussion of what is truly going on to some people like you and I. The conversation this evening is regarding a father who is a giver to everybody and anybody except his own children and wife. You know those people that it is very hard for you to tell outside that way, my daddy don't used to give us money to eat. He doesn't used to pay our school fees. So, in fact, my mommy walks on eggshells around him just so that we will not suffer. Because if she go and do mistake, pele, and this man decided to be angry with her, that's the end for us that day. No food money, nothing for us. Yet, he's the Afunima Obe. He's the giver and what's it called?
2: He's the giver of all.
1: The giver of except all outside. The philanthropist outside. The one that everybody is singing his name. Baba Obe. You know those people that they are good outside. They are good outside, but they are terrible people inside their own home.
2: Yeah.
1: That is what this man is now. One of his sons, one day just decided that, you know what, daddy? Since I cannot tell people outside because nobody would believe me, no problem, you too, you will suffer it. Now, this son decided to start stealing from his own father. He will steal his money. He would even buy data and credit on his phone and delete it so that daddy will not know. At a point, he convinced his father, because of course, now you know daddy can, daddy would invest anywhere, give to any other people apart from them. He convinced his father to invest into digital assets.
2: Yeah.
1: And he knew about the whole digital asset thing, the back end. He then lied to his father, daddy, can you eat a crash you? Because that is Bujabudan. He didn't bother. He just counted it as its loss. Meanwhile, it is the son that is behind everything. The son is the digital asset. The son is the asset that crashed. Is the crashy, is the crasher. And he's saying now that
2: he crashed.
1: And he's the crashed. And the son is saying now that I am never going to stop this thing. I will still continue. I'll continue to show my daddy. Mm-hmm. Now we brought this conversation here as a family member. What would you really advise to this son? Do you think that, well, you should just leave daddy and let daddy be? Mm-hmm. At least you should think, the one he has taken is enough. Him too, should go and start his own life. Or you feel like, go on, son, make daddy learn the hard way. The number for you to call is
2: 090-6000-3352. 090-6000-3352. Or you can send us a message on 0807-221-4389. But you saying that let daddy learn the hard way, would daddy ever learn? Because actually, daddy seems like a rich man. This guy has been stealing since he was 15, and daddy hasn't seemed to notice that this guy has been stealing. Yes, it might be a smart way, but there are some times that is if you don't get money, you go count the money with your pocket. So that means daddy is rich enough to not notice all this money going
1: exactly
2: missing. So does the father even know that his actions has caused his child to start doing something entirely wrong that might lead his child to even taking a path that is more dangerous in life because of his father's action? Is it justified that, oh, it's because of my father's actions that I'm doing all this? Because there's a saying that don't let your background allow you to put your back on the ground. So don't let what your father might have been doing to you too now say that I want to start stealing from my father. What if you start stealing, you start being Adigunjali, the one that will carry gun and be doing up and down? So like, even if you say that, oh, it's only my father I'm stealing from, what about when you, let's say, get married, you have children? Like, what would you teach them? How would you pass down this? Because you have been hurt by your father. You have been traumatized. Because for somebody that, he said they will go days without eating. They will go days without food because maybe his father his mom has done something wrong to his father, and the man is just going to be told everything. No food, no allowance, no anything. just like that. So you have been hurt by this man, but is it a justification for now taking a part higher than Kenny? Because this man doesn't seem to know that you are doing it. He doesn't seem to notice. So it's almost like you're angry at somebody, but the person doesn't know you're angry at him. So you are the one that is hurting yourself at the end of the day. 0906003352. What do you think? Do you think Chike is justified?
1: I don't know about that. Yes, yeah, so I've told her that name Chike is very, very.
2: Which one is Chike? Says Chike
1: is very delicate in this period. In this period and time.
2: I'm just
1: because as far as I'm concerned, we're not even talking about Malice here. So how did Chike get into the chat?
2: Bro,
1: hello, good evening. Welcome to the show. Good evening, welcome to the show. Good evening, you're live already. Welcome to the show. Oh, we lost that call. You can call back 0906003352 or send a WhatsApp message to 0807-2214-389 to be a part of the show. If you'd like to be a part of the show, you can call in or send a WhatsApp message. Ori has given us our own side of the story, Sha. We have another caller. Hello, good evening.
3: Hello.
1: Good evening. Welcome to the show.
3: Welcome to the show. Okay.
2: Your name
1: once again, please. Your line was breaking. Okay, please know that you can call us back 0906003352 or send a WhatsApp message to 0807-2214-389. You can send a WhatsApp message if the network is giving you a hard time. You can send a WhatsApp message, please. And from oral submission, Laura Koshaya saying that this boy should stop stealing from his father.
2: Yeah. And he should go for therapy.
1: I feel
2: like if you're a therapist out there, I think I need to talk to you. Because there's a lot of things that people need therapy for. All this childhood trauma. It's not until they beat you or you say that you are suffering or you grew up in. There are some things that you don't even know that is trauma, but it's trauma and you can pass it down. And because of that trauma, you can start another generation of wrongness. So
1: We have a caller. Hello, good evening. Welcome to the show.
3: Just Gabriel calling from Abilify, Lagos.
1: Gabriel, welcome. Okay. This is better now. Yeah. Your name and where you're calling from?
3: Ma?
2: Go ahead, please. Go ahead with your opinion.
3: I can hear you very well.
1: We can hear you, Gabriel. We can hear you.
3: Okay.
1: Yeah, go ahead. Shoot your shot.
3: Yeah.
1: Okay.
3: My name is Joseph Gabriel. Yes, I hear you. My name is Joseph Gabriel. I'm calling from Abilify, Lagos.
2: Go ahead. We heard you.
3: Let me call your number.
2: Okay.
3: Yeah.
2: What is your opinion or what's your advice to Chike? What's your advice to the scenario?
3: What's your advice? I don't hear you, ma'am.
2: Did you listen to the story that we told?
3: The story? No, ma'am.
2: Okay, just listen in and call back in a while.
3: Okay, listen in.
1: Okay, thank you so much. And in case you're just joining in tonight, we are talking about a story of a man who literally gives to everybody outside his own family, excluding his immediate family. He gives to everybody. He gives to his mother, his father, his uncle, his cousins, but his wife and his children, he never takes care of them. And on days where he and his wife have any misunderstanding,
2: is everybody look back on everybody, like everybody's going to suffer the whole situation.
1: He will not drop money for food. Yeah. He will not pay school fees, in a nutshell. Now, because it is very difficult for his wife and his children to tell people outside to say, this is my daddy that is good to you people, that is daddy, papa too good outside, he said papa very bad inside, he didn't care about us. Then one of the son decided to start stealing from him. This son would go as far as using his father's phone to buy data, buy credits, and delete it. At a time, he even convinced his father, because of course his father would do anything to give himself money. He convinced him to invest into digital assets. Guess what? This his son was the digital asset. He was the crasher. He was the crash. He was the crash. He then lied to the father. Ah, daddy, that digital assets that I told you to invest into. Oh, to crash you. And it's a lie. The son orchestrated everything from start to finish. And now he's saying, I know what, you know what? I know a lot of you will judge me. But guess what? I am not stopping. I'm still going to continue doing this thing. I will keep stealing from my father. I will keep stealing. The saddest part is this boy is saying, it's not like I need this thing I'm stealing, but I just want to teach my father. Okay, no be saying get sense. He no get sense. He no say person way pass am he day out. So we are here to discuss that. What do you think about the situation? Do you think that uncle, you know what, even you yourself, you need therapy, because this man is damaging you. He has damaged you, but you are refusing to acknowledge that. That's always submission, and he should just let his father be, in as much as he doesn't even need the things he's stealing from his father. And I'm also going to take that stand, most especially on the therapy path, because he still feels like he needs his father validation somehow. Like, oh, he wants to be that person. If it feels like he needs a validation that I dealt with my father. You don't have to do that. If there's anybody who should even be seeking the validation, it should be the wife that married him. And thank God that you are not depending on him. You are not that child that is begging to eat. You are fine. You are okay. You are good. There's no point stealing from him. God has blessed you. I think that's the greatest revenge that you can ever.
4: 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Instagram, Jordan 1.
1: Have is that you are okay. You don't have to depend. Yeah, you need to. This money to go to. Hey, it's okay. But that you are stealing the money. But that you are stealing the money that you don't need. I don't support that.
2: Why we use this money to?
1: No, it costs the damage.
2: You are going for therapy.
1: Let's take this call. It costs the damage. Hello, good evening.
5: Hello, good evening.
1: Welcome to the show. All
2: right. Good evening to you.
5: Good evening.
1: Good evening,
5: Grandma.
1: Yeah, Grandma. Welcome to the show. Welcome.
5: Yes, I have a story. My own opinion is that boy should stop that. Why did I say that? Yes, what their father have done is wrong. Very, very wrong. You don't claim to be good outside and bad inside. It's not very good. Because he will even pull other children to go and see. Why I said Chike should please stop is this. What of the day he will not see money to keep from the family? He might be stranded and he will go elsewhere and go extra mile. So please, my advice for Chike, which already said, is better he go for therapy. It's better he go for that and stop that, because time will come when he will regret himself. So that's my own opinion. Thank you. Be nice.
1: Okay, thank you so much, Grandma. Thank you. We sincerely appreciate that. And this is also to all the fathers who are behaving like this, and even some mothers. I read a story too where the woman was saying her husband is currently broke. Yes, when he had money, he was taking care of her, but she would never use her money to take care of any man. Because when her father too, got broke at the point, the mother started
2: taking care
1: of the house. It became
2: complacent.
1: Exactly. See, please, I think that at one point in time, whether we like it or not, you need therapy. Please.
2: Right.
1: And I am a huge advocate of, don't go into any relationship, any marriage with unhealed trauma. Because whether Chike likes it or not, it will get to a point that if care is not taken, he will start resenting his own family too in the future.
2: Right.
1: I don't think you need all of this. Like I said, God has blessed you. You are doing fine for yourself. Just go get therapy and heal.
2: Or you might try to overcompensate.
1: Exactly. Your like, focus now is even on your sibling and your mother. Yeah. Just bring them out of that don't give. And
2: you know, there are some times where, because you didn't have something, when you now finally have it, you try to, for instance, now as his father is giving, then he might try to say, I'm not going to be like my father. Then he will now, like, treat his family, spoil them, with his children, give
1: which
2: them everything.
1: Yeah, you
2: which,
1: need to be in a place of rest. Rest.
2: Right?
1: I mean,
2: which
1: just
2: might
1: rest.
2: Also not be a great thing if you are overcompensating because of what your father's
1: exactly. are exactly. And
2: to
1: the daddies and mommies who are doing this thing, you are the Adani Tama Danile.
2: It's not good.
1: You really, really need to stop. Because whether you like it or not, you are bleeding on your children.
2: Right.
1: You are bleeding so much on them. We hope that this conversation this night would make you adjust and do better. And yes, whosoever is wrong, apologize to your family. If it is the wife, apologize to your husband and your children. The husband, apologize to your wife and the children as well. And we cheers to, I mean, successful and happy homes right there. Thank you so much. This is the very much that we can take on the show today. We've come to the end of the Thursday edition of the Jordan Drive Show. Please follow me on Instagram at obisef360, obisef360. Again, obisef360. Or you follow me on TikTok at obisef, obisef, obisef, obisef.
2: And for me, my name remains Oreolua Fatogun. 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

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How are you guys doing? To all the football lovers, I guess you guys are following the FIFA World Cup. And whichever country you are rooting for, may they win the cup. Ladies and gentlemen, welcome. My name is Daya Faraday, and this is Let's Talk Business with me, myself, and I. Tonight, we shall be looking at two major and both controversial topics. But what we want to do is to see. I want you guys to be part of the conversation. Let's dig it deep, starting from A to Z. And here is the conversation, right? Do you think it is right? Do you honestly think it is right for a parent to pay special center for their children or for his daughter or for his son to write exam? Do you think it is right for parent to register their children for special center? Special center mean that the school are being paid, or the data center are being paid for them to be able to write exam, write this thing for them. And with the mindset so that their children can get the highest score and be able to go back to school ASAP. Do you think it's right or do you think it's wrong? If you think it's wrong, why do you think so? If you think it's right, why do you think so? Have you done it before? Why is it, should we encourage or should we not encourage special center where you pay a particular sum of money just so that the child can quickly get the highest score and the rest of it? What can be the impact of that on our society? Does it have any negative effect? Does it have positive effect? Right? Do you also think that, in some schools, right, when your student, when your child get to any school and they say they want to do some form of exam for that child so that they want to find out if he's capable enough to be in a particular class. Maybe that child, you are relocating her from or him from a particular school, and in that former school is in maybe primary 4. But now you are taking him to the new school and the school say, no, we have to conduct exam for him to see if it fits primary 4, right? And at the end of the day, they conducted the exam and discovered that your child cannot work with their own primary 4. He doesn't have the mental capacity. He doesn't have the intelligence to fit that primary 4. Hence, you should allow him to be in primary 2 or primary 3. But you said no, that you know the child you gave birth to should be also retained in primary 4. Do you think that has a positive value that it will affect the child or not? So the number to call 0906003352. 0906003352. Special center where your child goes to school. Do you think, what even makes special center? What makes this particular center special? What is the pro and cons? What are the advantages? You know, your child has been writing exam for years, but is not getting headway. Does it not make any sense for you to specially enroll the child in a particular center where you know that he can quickly pass the exam? At least that will save a lot of money. That will also save the mental psychology of the child, you know, when all the mate has gone to school and you just need to come back. Only first year, second year, he's still doing the same thing. So does it not make a whole lot of sense for you looking for a particular center where that child can actually right and get past ASAP? What is your thought? The number to call is 0906003352. Let me go on this short break. When I'm back, we continue the conversation.

0: out of them.
1: Yeah. Okay, so what's your position about the subject matter? Special center.
0: You mean
1: special center.
2: Listen now and turn up. Jordan.
0: They now send them to a special center. Why will you do that? At the end of the day, it will tell on that child. You understand what I'm saying now? It will tell. Because at the end of the day, even if they finish from school and they went and they put him in a special center, before you know, if he or she finished from school, it will affect them in future. No matter how.
1: But have you also considered the years, the money, the time, the psychological trauma? When a child is at home, is writing and writing and is not passing the exam, and all his mates have gone to school, don't you think that we have psychological effect on the child? So is it not better to find means for this child to quickly move forward? You know,
0: not quickly. You can't do that. There are many special exams for students. You can easily put him either in computer. It depends on what you can put up. Till the time he will now settle to it. The best thing is for the parents to just put he or she.
1: Thank you so much Thank you so much. So special center to you is a no.
0: Yes.
1: Okay. Thank you.
0: That special center is zero.
1: Okay, thank you so much. So she said no to special center. But what of the issue? What can then children be doing? What can you suggest children to do? Because sometimes they are at home doing nothing. As a parent, what will you advise? Hello, good evening.
3: Good evening.
1: Good evening, your name and where are you calling from?
3: This is Pa Andrew of the Magadio Crossing.
1: Agbado Crossing. Please, what's your position over the subject matter?
3: My friend, I will tell you no.
1: No to what?
3: To that special center.
1: Why?
3: A friend of mine. Hello. A friend of mine. A son, very poor academically. Now took him to special center and the center was waiting for him. And he got good news. And they got admission to the University of Maiduguri also. I'm getting there. Other information is better than him. And the second something, he has to withdraw by himself because he cannot cope. I see. He cannot cope. But on the class, all what they are saying, they just need to understand. Therefore, your something is better for you to give him a good training. When he's in the school, get him a room and let him teach him. Let them put him through, let them teach him, let them coach him, so that he's done pray for the examination. Special center, it's good parents that we want our children to go to university at all costs. That's the simple goal.
1: Thank you so much. So to you, it's a no. Thank you so much. For joining the conversation, but is it not logical that you are also helping the children to go very fast in life, right? Let's pick this call. Hello, good evening, your name and where are you calling from?
4: Hello, my name is John Gabriel from Abule, Abuja.
1: Okay, your name is John Gabriel from Abule. Okay, so what do you think? Don't you think it's advisable? Don't you think parents will be

0: 090-6000-3352. So, if you choose, okay, let's pick this call. Hello.
1: Hello.
0: Your name and where are you calling from?
1: Hello, good evening. Carol, this is my name.
0: Mr.
1: And
0: Kayode.
1: I'm calling from...
0: You are calling from... Please stay away from your radio set.
1: Okay, okay.
0: Or you switch it up.
1: I'm fine away now.
0: Okay, so please, what's your position over this subject matter?
1: I am talking as a professional now. I'm a teacher for the core. So, anything I tell you is from a professional point
0: it's
1: of view.
0: It's a fact.
1: There is nothing good in special center. You said the child will be psychologically traumatized, if not helped, assisted. Why did the child not study?
0: Well, why? They cannot study if we don't have same brain.
1: The exam is set for them. It's their standard. It's standardized exam. Once the child did not prepare for it, cannot pass. Assisting the child is helping to destroy the life of the child. I did all my exam myself. I did what I did every and I passed. So why should, if somebody passed, why should another person not pass? Was he not in the class? He was in the class. I remember all these things that you people are saying. I have helped in extending the service of a youth copper when I was in Okene as a teacher. The copper helped student and I reported him. His service was extended. There is nothing good in social center, nothing at all. In primary school, I taught in first act. We will teach our children, prepare them, and send them to go and do the exam. And we wait for them because we taught them, they all pass. If I must tell you, a child that I taught, and I've forgotten about, I taught him in 1998, sent me 300,000. Because he said, you changed my life. That is the thing she told me. So I know her now. Okay, now. I can't remember her. So it's better for the only joy I have today is if I take my certificate. It gives me joy because I worked. It's my work.
0: Worked for it.
1: Yes. And I would say yes. I did, even if I'm not successful in anything, I know that I know book, I have book, I passed my way. That's a child to pass. The child can never be happy with the certificate because he already knows that he's not his uncle.
0: So
1: psychologically, the child is traumatized to forever. Let the child walk and pass.
0: Let the child walk and pass. So thank you so much. Thank you so much for your time. Yeah. That's a voice from a teacher all the way from Akuti. But then again, don't you think it will pressurize or a kind of shame to the parent when all the children are going to school, university, and your own is at home, and you have the means? Does it not mean that you are intentionally holding back what you could have given to your children? You have the means to enroll this child into a school, and in your church, in your school, all your colleagues' children are already going to higher institution. Don't you think they will be calling you names? Hello? How do you want to explain that? Does it not make sense that when you have the means, you have worked so hard and you now invest it on your children? Does it not make sense that you have the capacity to push your children forward? At least let my people go. Let him go forward. Let him go forward. So at least when she grows up or when she starts working, she can learn everything along the line. Don't you think it makes sense that way? Because it could send a signal to the parent for not doing well. You understand? First year, second year, third year, he has written different answers. And there is mechanic, there is styling, there is fashion designing. No. You do not want your children to do all of those because people will abuse you. Why will you? Why will your child be learning mechanic? Right? Don't you think it makes a whole lot of sense that you invest in the knowledge of your children by paying a particular center, or by making the child jump classes, or by bribing by encouraging the teachers to favor your child?

0: Don't you think all these are also ways you can invest in children? The number to call is 0906003352. What are your opinion? Hello, good evening. This is Let's Talk Business by Jordan 105.5 FM. Your name and where are you calling from?
1: Yeah?
0: Your name and where are you calling from?
1: My name is Johnson. I'm calling from Abile, Lagos.
0: Okay, so what is your position? Don't you think it's nice for parents to do that for their children? Please speak up. We can't hear you.
1: Okay. The question is that, come again.
0: Do you think parents should encourage special center? Yes or no?
1: Yes.
0: Okay, so why do you say yes?
1: It's good for to go to school and acquire knowledge, acquire education, understand?
0: Okay, so it's good. Okay, thank you so much. Listen more over the radio. Let's get other people's opinion. So a caller said there's nothing bad in that. When you have the money invested, get somebody to make your child pass. Now, what will be the economic effect, the future effect? Is there any disadvantage to the society if your child eventually go through special center arrangement? But do you not think it is an act of wickedness when you have the money and your child is at home, is not learning anything, he has written several exams, is not passing through, and you have the means and you know where you can take him to, and we just do all of this and everything goes scot free? Don't you think you are actually helping that child? The number to call 0906003352. Special center to you, yes or no? If yes, why? If no, why? The number to call 0906003352. He has written exam. But the truth of the matter is that we do not have same brain. You know, it is true that we can all be taught by the same teacher. Okay, let's hear from this caller. Good evening, your name and where are you calling from? Your name and where are you calling from? Oribete Investment Limited. Oribete. Okay? So, it is true that children are not born same. And so, sometimes they don't have the same knowledge. Hello, good evening. Your name and where are you calling from? Hello.
2: Hello, good evening.
0: Good evening. Your name and where are you calling from? Okay, go ahead. Where are you calling from? Okay, so the number to call is 0906003352. The moment we pick your call, calm down. We will ask you a few questions before you go ahead. What do you say? Hello, good evening.
2: Hello, good evening.
0: Your name and where are you calling from?
2: Navy. From Meron.
0: From Meron. Okay. So, Kilo Feba, that's all right, Abi?
2: Yes, sir.
0: Now, Kilo Rukoyi?
2: Navy.
0: Lady.
2: From Meron.
0: From Meron. Please, go ahead.
2: May I disagree with private center?
0: Why?
2: Yes, because
0: why?
2: The essence of a child going to school and the essence of that exam is for them to try their ability. So you paying for private, you will not know the ability of your child. So I totally disagree. And secondly, if you encourage that special center, you'll be encouraging laziness. That is why most of them, they don't read their books again, because after all, what is the essence of reading? We will write, my mommy will pay for it, or my parents will can afford the money, I will pass my exam. That's why they no longer read again. So me, I don't encourage private center.
0: But you have the money now. What if you have the money?
2: You get good teacher that will brought that child.
0: But the teacher has taught and taught and taught, and all the friends are going to school, Will you not be abused by your...
2: Maybe his destiny is not in school. He should go and learn hard work. Maybe there is something God has endowed in every child. Every child cannot be educated.
0: How can I owe you? How can I owe you? Everybody's child is going to university and owe you and your child.
2: That is getting it wrong. That is the area we are getting it wrong.
0: Oh yeah, Paul set it straight now.
2: So a child, everybody cannot be a graduate. There are some people that are successful. They are making it in life. They are not graduates. So that's trying to push them forward. You are not helping them. That is why most times they will come out at the end. They have nothing to offer. Yes, because the basic training, they didn't go through it. Imagine a child that does not know that 100 plus 100 is 200. But he has...
0: Rebete. You may have to call back. This number to call 090-6000-3352. 090-6000-3352. She was saying that, but I actually wanted to ask her, how will you feel if everybody in your neighborhood, all their children has gone to university of so-so-so, university of that, they pass all their wife, they pass all the jumpers, and you have the means to make sure that your child go to school. You know who you can call. Please turn down the volume of your radio set. You are live. Thousands of Nigerians listening to you now. Good evening, your name and where are you calling from?
3: My name is Mrs. Olayemi from
0: Agbadi. Mrs. Olayemi, Sarekaba Kaba from your radio. 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
3: Okay,
0: it's cool now. Now let's talk business. Don't you think it will be act of wickedness when a parent asks money to invest in special center for their children to pass exam very fast and they choose not to? What do you think?
3: I think the special center is not okay for child because I'm the teacher to the core. The reason why I'm saying this, that although when you look at it, the finger is not equal. And I've seen many students in a class that their brain is not the same.
0: Fact.
3: And I'm working toward this to let that child to get better. But it's cooling. Do you understand me?
0: Yeah, I'm with you.
3: All right. And when you see that this case is beyond, let me say beyond my power or beyond, because there's nothing God cannot do. Yes. Now, when you are trying and put more, I believe that later the child will pick.
0: Exactly.
3: But the thing the child needs that you be putting more effort on it. When you are putting more effort, I believe that later the child will pick up. Because I couldn't remember when I'm a youth, when I'm a child then. I couldn't know anything. But my parents tried all the effort to let me to understand that this education is good. To let child know 2 + 2 making 4. And 5 - 3 making 2. But if my parents have not tried on me, the place I am now, I couldn't. But when you are trying on your children, I believe that the child will pick up later. But some parents are not yet to do that now. They'll be putting the child moving forward without nothing. And wasting the money for unnecessary. So all those things, they are affecting most of that parent nowadays. You understand? If you see that this thing, the issue is this, is looking somehow. The thing that when we are working, we have to pray on it. Are you getting me? Some people that have been working, they will not pray. That is, we will not do in vain in Jesus' name.
0: Amen.
3: Everybody was praying. Everybody wants to have the word on it.
0: Wow.
3: There's some people that have just been working without praying on it to bring prayer to back it up.
0: Thank you so much.
3: So you're affecting children nowadays.
0: So to you don't subscribe to special center. Thank you so much for calling, for talking to us. So she's a teacher. Now, if you are calling again, now you need to suggest to us. Since you are not agreeing to special center, what then can parents do when their children has written and write exam, yet they do not pass? What should the parents do when their children are at home at that moment? Should they go and learn handwork? Or should they keep writing? What should the parents do? Right? What should be the mindset of parents at that moment? When your child is over 18 years, is at home, he has written first time, second time, third time, fourth time, and he's at home waiting for all these results, and each time this result comes out, is usually not good enough. What should parents do then?
3: If you see that case is beyond, like fourth time, second time, third time, that's not picking up, then the next thing is maybe you ask the child that, now come. Like a child and a mother, what do you expect? What do you want to do? Then the child will open up, okay, mommy, this case that you see that first and second time I'm not picking up, then maybe you should go and learn something. By doing that, later when you are going up with the learning, then you see they are made that being good. From there, I believe that there's nothing God cannot do. It will change. I couldn't remember when I finished my secondary school, I did GC, I did JAMB. I couldn't make it. They were telling me that the result was pending. Later, I was just decided, God, why am I serving you? Later, I pick it up. And I do another one. I go for the special. That's what I said that I'm thinking about. I read it, I go for it, and I pick it up.
0: Thank you so much.
3: From there, and then I've been living, from then, from that moment, I was living my life with good results.
0: Thank you so much for your time, so that we'll be able to give others opportunity to talk to us. So the number to call is 0906000-3352. Hello, good evening.
4: Good evening,
0: your name, where are you calling from? Before you go on, this is Jordan 105.5 FM. My name is Dai Faladi, and this is Let's Talk Business with me, myself, and I. Please stay away from your radio set. This Let's Talk Business. Right? So now, what is your position on this subject matter? You can go ahead now. Your name,
4: sir. Can you hear me?
0: Yes, sir. What is your name?
4: My name is Ezekiel.
0: Calling from where, Mr. Ezekiel?
4: I'm calling from Ayobo.
0: Ayobo. So, what is your past, what do you think about your subject matter tonight?
4: Okay, I just tuned into your heaven right now. Very well, yes, amazing talking. Okay, if I can hear you people clearly, you were saying that I heard about center, right?
0: Yes, special center. Is it not advisable for parents who has money to invest in special center so that their children can pass exam very fast? That's point one. Point two, what could parents do when their children are at home while waiting for results?
4: All right, number one, is that advisable? My own, no, it's not advisable. Because, it's not advisable. My father said they don't need to use time to cover pregnancy. Or a time will reach where you will face your own. Like every time, as you said, special center. But I will not blame the country if parents are doing it, because even if they are giving a special center, and our politicians are the rest, because they are not even being pitched to you, that's why they bring it, and they allow people to be doing it. That's number one. If you do it, time will come. If you do special center as a medical student, you can't pass. Who will do the surgeon for? As a soldier, am I going to do the operation to the people? Now, what again? There's some things you cannot do special center to me. I didn't suggest to do that or support to do that. Because you need to add it to the. Yeah. Somebody will write it for you. You can write it by yourself.
0: So, what would you advise parents to do when their children are at home, a grown-up, a teenager, waiting for Result.
4: Okay. Now, this is it. I mean, in South Africa, we have that mentality that everybody must be a graduate. In Western world, it's not done that way. Look at China. Look at some countries. Let me use China as an example. Some things we use come from China, whether original, whether fake, as we call it. Because they put their, they pay attention to their children when they are tender age. Now, where you are right now, there is light. Who brought the light? I'm asking a question. Come on, Edison, right? You know what to school. If you must, you didn't even finish uni. Do you know that Thomas Edison, the life we're joining now, like he appeared to his teacher, that man, to Edison. The woman trying to make sure that this guy make us proud by reading, by writing. But I think when I'm looking at people that have evergreen, whatever, it's Thomas Edison, because the life is the whole world right now. It's not about it. He was working with one telephone or newspaper, if I'm correct, that's belong when I was talking about that man. So it's an Africa, Nigeria precisely, that make education to be like a do or die. You cannot do it, you must do it. It's not done. To me, I think I'm with the sense I have with exposure right now. If I have my own kids, I pay attention to them the way China pay attention. Look at Jackson. Jackson did not go to school. He left English because he wants to move with global world. He had to be speaking English. It was Chinese. So what did he do? His parents left him and traveled now to him.
0: So what would you advise? So what would you advise our parent that is under the sound of your voice right now?
4: If your children cannot be heard, you know, they didn't pay attention to this school, pay attention to what they like doing. Now, before we criticize football, don't play football. If you play football, all the parents will beat you. My parents always beat me. If I go, so I saw your son in the field, not that I'm playing, you know, I will chop him. But if parents not paying attention what children can do, everybody must not be a professor. Yeah, everybody must not be a lawyer.
0: Yeah,
4: everybody must not be a doctor.
0: Wow.
4: So I think to me, pay attention to your children. Pay attention to what they can do. Before, if you say you want to do comedy, you're a couch. But now he pays money. See contact right away. Even people are not able to study any longer. It's TikTok.
0: Okay.
4: That's what they are doing.
0: Okay.
4: Ask the university person that do, they use a special center. Ask them, what are you studying? What is your use and analysis? Don't use what are you studying? You will see.
0: Okay.
4: Ask what is your origin. You will see what are they saying. They use special center. So, like what my daddy said, you can't use time to cover pregnancy. One day you shoot out.
0: Okay.
4: Then you defend yourself.
0: Thank you so much. Thank you so much for your time. He said, parents, pay attention to your children. He said, comedy is not a big job, a big deal, right? Oh, another call. ASAP. Hello, good evening.
5: Good evening.
0: Good evening. Your name and where are you calling from? Before you go ahead, this is Jordan 105.5 FM. My name is Dayo Falade, and I'm privileged to be the host of this show. So, what is your name? Mr. Babalola from Alimosho, what is your position? Why should parents not invest in special center for their children?
5: Special center is not the best.
0: Why? Why do you think so?
5: I advise parents not to encourage their children to involve in special center, because doing so, you are ruining their future of generation.
0: No, does that not mean them investing in their future, because they want them to get through school very fast?
5: To you, let me give my reason. You know, everybody was not born to become a graduate, like one lady said. You may become a graduate educationally, while vocationally you can become a technician, a graduate too.
0: But how will you feel? How will your child feel? In the middle of his friend, you yourself as a parent, will you not feel ashamed if every member of your family are going to university and only your pikin they learn work?
5: What I'm trying to explain to you is that if the child is not wise enough to further his or her education, why don't you as a parent try to study a potential? Is otherwise he or she can become a technician or fashion designer, mechanical engineer, all other things. you see, most of the motor mechanics, tailorings, they are the landlord landlady today. Why those people you call graduates, they still come back to come and rent, let house under them. So not necessarily that everybody. So it forcing them to go to special center, it seems you are pressing is ruining the future generation. Like medicine now. Can you force somebody to go and read the biology physics? Body to come and become doctor because you want to, your child to be a doctor. You want to buy way for him. No. You will produce a nurse in a nursery. So I advise that if a child doesn't have brain to further education, educate her to learn a profession, a trade.
0: Either
5: to be a carpenter. A carpenter is making it. Mechanic is making it. Panabita, we have a lot of trades in Nigeria. See the Chinese. If you see Chinese, they have factory in Nigeria like Spekobi. They don't go to university. You know, you start, you know what? Go. You don't work, you start, you go. Start. You know, no big grammar. Because they were vocational skilled. They are well skilled in different trades.
0: Thank you so much.
5: I advise Nigeria to educate their children. Well, you know that he has no brain to father to higher institution. Let him or her learn the profession.
0: Thank you so much.
5: Thank you
0: so much for your time. It's a parent. Teach your children how to learn handwork. But the thing is that we've had several times when a lady will walk up to a man and say, "You're a mechanic? Come on, I don't date a mechanic. Me, mechanic. I'm a graduate, I have a PhD. Hello, good evening. Your name and where are you calling from?
6: Hello, good evening, my name.
0: Your name and where are you calling from?
6: I'm from
0: Abulegba.
6: Idowegba.
0: Where is that? Okay. I know that area. Thank you. So, what's your view?
6: You see, I have been exposed to a lot of these special things. In the first place, it is very, very wrong to allow special things for the children. Most of them, when they enter the university, they became they joined different that cult. They are the little of cults in the university. So people, parents, involved in college special things, some experience, and your child from primary school, from secondary school, from secondary school, he has to go to take an exam. Each period he has gone through the secondary environment, he's supposed to have cash up. If you study your children, if you as a parent, you need to study your children.
0: Parents,
6: whether the capabilities or further furthering their education or not.
0: So thank
6: if
0: you.
6: For you to be able to guide him. If you feel that they have a future to go on, you are doing a class, a special class for them. They go on evening lectures to catch up their errors. From there, they can.
0: Thank you so much. Thank you so much for your time. So, he said, parent. Now, couple of our caller have suggested that we can go for your children can go to learn handwork and the rest. I was saying it briefly the other time that we've had Gen Z of nowadays, they tell you, come on, I can't roll with a mechanic, I can't roll with a carpenter, I can't, no, you are not a graduate, I can't date a driver, no, I can't date a vulcanizer, no, you, come on, mechanic. And in fact, the way some parents, the way some business owners treat their mechanic can even make somebody to force him or herself to go to a university. So, parents now, what should we say to our parents? How should you, what information should you imbibe into your children? If your child brings a mechanic home tomorrow, who is by the roadside, who is doing what? I say, mommy, I've just completed my university, I'm a PhD holder, but I want to roll with this mechanic. Will you agree?
7: Good morning.
8: Yeah, hello, good evening.
0: Your name and where are you calling from?
7: My name is Samuel. I'm coming from Abulego.
0: Okay, Samuel, what will you do? Will you rather advise special center or not?
7: It's not as if I will give advice for special center or to support special center. But this is my view.
0: Okay.
7: I think we are getting it a bit wrong. How? If a child has probably maybe sought for an exam maybe 2-3 times, and you felt if special center would be of help for him to get to the university, I think because going by what we have in the country today, if it's an avenue for such a child to proceed to the university, I think it's okay. Because going to the university does not mean when you get there, you will be a cultist or whatsoever. We've had so many, except we want to lie to ourselves, that have been there and they succeeded.
0: Exactly. So we've had several people who passed through special center. But
7: yes,
0: the question is that what makes that center special?
7: What makes it special is that that you have a guarantee that we make it.
0: So what gives the guarantee? What if somebody has written an exam in different locations, first, second time, and he didn't make it, and there's a guarantee somewhere that if you enter here, you will pass through. How come? Is it not the same person? Is it not the same brain? So I'm trying to find out the balance. What do they do there at that special center differently that other centers he couldn't make it did not do?
7: Do you know one thing? See, well, we don't need to lie to ourselves. We all know in this country, sometimes it's not even in this our exam that we are doing. There are lots. You see some people, a brilliant child, he will write, sit for an exam. He will sit for an exam 2-3 times. They will not pass. And they are brilliant because of the situation of the country.
0: So if a brilliant guy sat for an exam and did not pass, who's at fault? Who should be blamed?
7: The situation where we find ourselves in the country. Because if the country is good enough, if someone who is brilliant will sat for an exam and we pass.
0: So is it not the same country when someone who is brilliant sit for an exam in a particular center and did not pass, the same brilliant guy goes to another center, tax pressure, and pass, still in the same country.
7: See,
0: what do you think is the
7: issue? Yes, in the same country, yes. Do you know? Because these things were said, because in those days, I could remember, some people somewhere who know the onions started this special center to make money for themselves.
0: Hello? Oh, Uribete, that's lovely engagement. So it's of different opinion, but I actually needed him to clarify what makes a special center special. If someone go to center A 2-3 times, he didn't pass, he's brilliant, but he did not pass. Now he go to another center, third time, and he passed. Does it mean that the body that marks all the paper in the previous center do not do well? Where is the mistake from? Or is it that they didn't get it right? Now, this special center, are they getting it right? Or they are doing other things the other center did not do? And now, parents, I call you again, parents. We need to begin to understand that education does not mean academic success. The word education does not necessarily mean that your child is a graduate. Education starts from the womb. Even while you are still nursing that baby in your belly as pregnant, you can begin to educate that child. The essence of the
8: creation is excited. This is Jordan.
0: Environment necessarily mean that your child is a graduate before he can be said to be an educated person. There is a difference between an academic excellence and someone who is highly educated. Someone who is highly educated can still be said not to be a graduate, and someone who is a graduate can still be said not to be highly educated. So we need to begin to balance the equation, understand what the word education means. Education simply means an art of knowing what is right and what is not. Information and all this put together gives you ability to cope and function in a particular environment. That is education. If you are walking in the street where there is a curfew and someone did not educate you that between this time and this time, do not pass here. It simply means you are not educated as regard to activities happening in that area.

area, and so you can fall victim. But if you are deeply briefed, if you are deeply educated, you won't pass. It is also an art of education that children are trained to be respectful to their elders. Children are trained that when you are working in a corporate organization, you don't joke with your job. You respect all those that are taking the lead. It is also an art of education that you have to pay your tax. You have to do all these little things. That is education. However, what a lot of parents term education to be is that my child should be a graduate. Hello, sir. And I'm telling you whole hand right now that if you know that your child do not have the capacity and intelligence or diligence or whatever mental capacity you want to call it to go to higher institution, let him learn a skill. Let him learn hard work instead of sitting at home roaming about waiting for a result that might never come in time. Let him learn hard work. And parents, we need to begin to encourage our children that hard work is a skill. It's also it's an art of education. Let's begin to remove this mindset from our people that if you are a mechanic, you are an illiterate. If you are a vulcanizer, you are an illiterate. Stop it. Stop it. We've asked several mechanics. We have asked several vulcanizers. We've asked carpenters, technicians, electricians, fashion designers, stylists, a whole lot of these people who are successful. In fact, a lot of you that are working in the corporate organizations, you also take your car to this mechanic. How many people go to higher institution today to study mechanical engineering? Can you drive your car comfortably to fix? Tell me one person who has gone to university to study mechanical engineering and upon graduating, you can confidently drive your car to go and give to this person to fix. But when your son or when your daughter brings someone home and you ask, what do you do? I'm a mechanic, sir. Are you a graduate? No. You say, no, you can't date my daughter. You can't date my son. You are just a common graduate. But you've forgotten. The last time your brake failed is the same mechanic that fixed your car. The last time you want to drive from one place to the other is the same guy that painted your car. We've had series of occasions where people who are artisans, who have skill, who are diligent in their work, can even pay a graduate. They have all the street OTs. They have all the structures. Some of these things are not even taught in school. So we want to say this categorically. What is not good is not good, and what is good. Please, parents, begin to educate your child right from this moment, if you have not been doing so, that please, those you see on the streets of Lagos who are not graduate do not mean they are illiterate. It just simply means that they do not have the capacity to comprehend what is being taught in the academic world. So just the way you too cannot fix your own car, that small boy of 8 years, of 10 years, of 12 years, who has been with mechanic workshop for 3 years, will fix and drop a whole engine of a Prado car, a whole engine. But somebody who go to university to study for 4 years, 5 years, cannot even remove a tire. So parents, begin to educate our teenagers, our daughter and children, women per se, please. Don't begin to see our guys and anybody that is into handwork as someone who is not a graduate. One thing we need to take home tonight is that if you have the capacity, if you are intelligent, you are brilliant, you are skillful, you know it, go ahead to higher institution. Make sure that certificate that you have A1 or parallel, you can defend it even in your dream. That certificate that you have, A, B, 2, A, C, and C5, all this grade, make sure you can defend it. If you have a certificate and you cannot defend, then your certificate should be questioned. Ladies and gentlemen, my name is Dayo Faraday, and tonight, thank you for doing this with me. We have talked about why we should engage and parents to invest in the knowledge of their children. They should let them know that school is not a do or die affair. Learn a skill, become better at it. And we hope with this little we have said, it will go as far and as possible to parents helping their children. Invest in their future, not just in their academic excellence, but to become functional in the society. It will be your happiness when your child graduates and is able to defend it anywhere, anytime. Ladies and gentlemen,
My name is Daniel Faraday, and thank you for listening to Jordan 105.5 FM. 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Every Thursday between the hour of 8 and 9, I come your way to do this. Until when I come your way next week, Thursday, let's continue the conversation online at Africa Wedding Expo on Instagram. See you when I see you again. Bye for now.

0: 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And today...
1: Hey, everybody, this is The Sweet, and it's about to get all funky today. 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

0: 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pare do yen God bless you
1: Father, that person that is stopping me from getting a job, from traveling to abroad, oh Lord. Father, stop thinking about me, oh Lord. Father, kill that person in the name of Jesus. Father, don't pity that person because of me again. Father, kill him, kill her in the name of Jesus.
2: Yes, Oluwa.
3: Irani keji.
1: Second one is a vision.
3: Irani.
1: It is a vision.
3: Elijah.
1: Open your eyes.
3: Mori enie. Ema wo.
1: I saw that person.
3: Kakbe enie tiku.
1: I didn't believe the person is dead now.
3: Mori tele. Mori poku ni.
1: A lady moha on the ground is a dead person. And the spirit arose.
4: confronting the living soul that is in our midst. God, what's the meaning of this vision? God says we should pray. God said the person is dead. He or she is a callous one. But the work of that person did not die in you.
5: He
4: or she is dead. But the doubt did not go. The sickness he deposited in you did not go.
5: That battle did not go.
4: The person died truly, but the work did not die. Every says that we should pray. The perfected dead work of the person in my body. Go out in the name of Jesus. The perfection work of the dead in my body.
5: Jade.
4: Go out in the name of Jesus. The perfection work of the dead.
5: Jade.
4: Go out in the name
5: of Jesus.
4: Father, in the mighty name of Jesus. Every perfected work of the dead in my body. Go out in the name of Jesus. Go out by the fire of the Lord. Any perfected work of the dead, the one that
5: Jade.
4: Is living in me, oh Lord, that did not die with the dead person in my body, go out in the mighty name of Jesus.
2: This, Oluwawa.
3: The
4: third one is not a new prayer point to us. But God says that we should repeat it. God says the owner should try to pray. It is the voice of God. I beseech you with the love of Christ. Maybe it is me, I don't know. Maybe you're the one concerned, I don't know. But God says that we should repeat it. And if the person fails to pray, he or she is the one that killed himself or herself. He or she is the one that killed himself or herself. For you not to die something there, that is why God brought out this prayer. What is that prayer point? It depends how much you are so much concerned about it. The one that is in your body, it has placed in your body already. What is that thing? The arrow of a compulsory death. The one that is in my body.
5: Jade!
4: Go by the fire of God.
5: God, that would you buy lo? God, that would you buy lo? I'm a pie. God, that would you buy lo? I'm a pie.
4: If you should pray, contribute money first more than this, then we kill you.
5: Come, my holy, you buy lo? I'm a pie.
4: If you should know a lot of prophets more than this, you're going to be killed.
5: Oh, my, he could not
4: the
5: alarm.
4: The arrow of a compulsory death in my body.
5: Jade!
4: I decree
5: of Iku dandan.
4: That hour of a compulsory death.
5: No matter how
4: you run the race, I will still kill you.
5: Be a mere baloke.
4: Amen, amen, amen, in Jesus' name. Fire! The hands of the terrestrial force in my world.
5: Oh, wow,
4: my body blood.
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4: 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Your life is about to change and you are about to recover all in Jesus' name.
5: Hallelujah. Thank you, Jesus. We thank God for what God is doing in the Sovereign Word Church. Miracles are everyday affair. As you come to be part of what God is doing, you'll be mightily visited. Today, I'll be looking at a very beautiful testimony of a young man who had pain's waste for some years. And as the service progressed, the power of God touched him and he got healed. What is that pain that has been there for years? What is that struggle? What is that shame? What is that ridicule? Well, in a 90-day prayer chain, we started June 1st. We'll be ending July. Sorry, we'll be ending September 1st. Now I lift up my voice and I pray for you. Let everything that represents shame and disgrace disappear from your life. Disappear from your destiny. Disappear from your environment. Anything causing you pain, as I speak, let it leave you. Let it lose you. Any battle with pain, pain in the neck, pain in the shoulder, there's somebody that is watching. You are watching something in your television, but you are also listening to the radio by your side. There's a pain in your lower abdomen. That pain has gone for a long time. It will come, it will go. Now as I'm speaking, your attention is now on the radio. Now receive the healing. Receive your miracle. Now, in Jesus' mighty name, we have prayed. Amen. Now I will leave three prayer points, and I believe God for a supernatural turnaround for your family, for you. Prayer number one. Oh God, the spirit of shame, I cast it out from my life and my home. Every shame that I've decorated my life, I remove you like a garment. I remove you like a garment. Open your mouth. Take anything you are wearing. If you are inside your house, remove it as a point of contact. Say, Father, as I remove this dress from my body, I remove shame in the name of Jesus. All right? You will wear it back. Shame will not follow you in the name of Jesus Christ. I decree for somebody now that things that are not working will begin to work. Things will get better and better in the name of Jesus. I uproot every strange sickness that have tied itself to you and is growing around you. Anything that has tied itself to you, as you lift up your hand, I command it to disappear. In Jesus' mighty name, we have prayed. Now I want you to listen to this powerful testimony, and I'll be back to pray with you as we enter a powerful topic today on victory and war over closed gates. Don't forget, we are on the subject of gates. God bless you. Hear this testimony, I've been blessed.
6: Praise the name of the Lord. My name is Adebowale Jegede. I'm from Osun State, and I stay at Ikeja here. Tonight, for the past 6 months ago, I have a problem of waist pain. I cannot be able, if I even to the stand, if I want to sleep, I cannot be able to roll the way I'm supposed to be. I continue rolling with my pains and everything. Even to bend myself, I cannot be able to bend. But tonight, immediately I enter here when the man of God was telling us to pray for us. Moment, immediately, the pains have gone away. Praise the Lord.
7: Can we give the Lord a big hand? Hallelujah.
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4: 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Amen. 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Name Dr. Anthony Oko. As you sow your seed, text your name and what you believe God for to the recovery prayer line 091-283-437-38. The Apostle of Recovery, Dr. Anthony Oko, will personally take them to the prayer mountain of recovery and your prayers will be answered. Expect a miracle in Jesus' name. Amen. Jesus is Lord.
5: Welcome back. I thank God for your life. I thank God for the things that God is doing. I thank God for all-round breakthrough that you're experiencing. Now I pray for you that the gates that the enemy have shut be open right now in the name of Jesus. The gate the enemy have shut, I command that gate to be open in the name of Jesus. Everything that have closed, I command it now to open in the name of Jesus. What is not working, begin to work. What is not working, begin to work. What is not opening, begin to open. In Jesus' mighty name, we have prayed. Today, I want you to understand that until the gate of your life is open, nothing beautiful, nothing powerful, nothing what called the testimony will be happening in your life. There are many of you today, you are decorated with all kinds of pain. The pain of a closed gate. The pain of a closed destiny. There's a kind of iron gate you cannot seem to open. Nothing is as painful as for a man or a woman not to access the next level of his life. You are hearing the sound of my voice. Your pain today is, how can I access the next level? Between you and the next level is a gate. But the good news is that God says the gate of brass, he has cut it asunder. And the gate of iron, Psalm 107, verse 15 and 16. Oh, that men will praise the Lord for his goodness and for his wonderful works to the children of men. He has broken the gates of brass and has cut asunder the bars of iron. How can this become a reality? Now it starts from connecting with the Holy Spirit, connecting with the power of God. When God's power is at work, it is only God that can destroy such things. In Isaiah chapter 45, it says, the hand of Cyrus he carried. God said, I took the hand of Cyrus to break for him the two livid gates. There are ancient gates in your father's house. There are powerful gates that is not allowing the men and the women to make progress. But when God is involved, things will change. But for God to be involved, there are certain circles in the place of prayer that we need to deal with. Number one, the things that make you a lawful captive, that gives the enemy opportunity and power to shut your gate. For example, Reuben, because of the sin he committed, this is not the time for us to keep on flogging the issue of the sins of the father. What about the things you are doing? Reuben went and slept with his father's wife. Thereby, he shut his gate. In Isaiah 49, verse 24 and 25, he became a lawful captive. There are things you will indulge yourself. There are things you will do to yourself. There are pronouncements you will make. There are some engagements and there are transactions and some things you find yourself inside. You will lock yourself and become a lawful captive. But in Isaiah chapter 49, verse 24, 25, 26, the Lord said he will contend with them that contend with you. That's the good news we celebrate. Join us at the Sovereign World Church every service day. For example, today I'll be at number 19, Oba Akran. That's where our Kedja Center is. Join me tonight from 6:30 as we deal with these gates. in the place of prayer. Join me for further instructions by being part of the service tonight, and I strongly believe, God, that your life will never be the same. Send your testimonies to 091-2834-3738. Send your testimony report to 091-2834-3738, either by text or by WhatsApp. But WhatsApp is preferably 091-2834-3738. Pastor Oku, I don't know what to do with my life. I am 100% sure that a gate is closed. What do I do? This is the reason I'm inviting you to come and be part of what God is doing. If you have been following our radio, you'll be seeing that testimonies is like water. Every person who comes, somehow, somewhere, encounters a testimony. You are next in line for a testimony. Find your way to number 19 of Accra. That's for today, Thursday. Every Wednesday, you can always meet me at number 11 at Worry Street in Lake Balaji bus stop. And then on Sunday, you can also meet me at number 11 at Worry bus stop, Egbeda. That's where the mother church is. We have branches all over Lagos, like you can hear from the announcer. But join me this Thursday evening today and be part of those that will connect to collect the power of the Lord Jesus Christ. But before that teaching today, when you come, and prayer, anointing, and ministration, number 19 of Accra is a place to be. Join me for this unforgettable experience. You will not regret being part of it. All right? Take a battle seat and say, Father, this gate of pain, this gate that is causing me pain, that will not answer and will not open, as I release my battle seed, Lord, take over the battle. A battle seed is that seed you sow for God to carry your battle. In 1 Samuel chapter 7, verse 7, there was a battle, and Israel was crying to Samuel for intervention. Samuel knew that this is not the time to pray, but to take action and move what moves God. Nothing moves God like a sacrifice. So if you sense that God is speaking to you, take a seat right now. Take your phone number, take your pen, write the account details to this anointed ministry. Okay, say, I, Pastor Oko, the Apostle of Recovery, I'm planting a battle seed. Raise it to the Lord for me and pray for divine intervention. Say prayer over it as you release that sacrifice to 001-6853-464. I repeat, 001-6853-464. That's the number you can plant your seed. GTB. GTB. 001-6853. GTB. 001-6853-464. I baptize you with the anointing of transformation. May your life enter a new gear of elevation. Ask Jesus to come into your heart today and save you from sin. Save you from the battles of closed gates in the name of Jesus. Now say with your mouth, I confess you, Jesus, as my Lord and personal Savior. From this day henceforth, I will serve you. I will follow you the rest of my life. I make you my Lord. I make you my Savior. Thank you for your mighty works. In Jesus Christ's name, we pray. Amen, amen, amen. In Jesus' name, settle.
4: 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Jesus is Lord.
0: From Lagos, this is
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1: I bring your text to you this day
0: eleru to ni
1: the one that is fearful in praise
0: oni majemu ododo
1: the covenant keeper
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1: the one that leads the battle
0: akan ogun labo
1: the one that backs it
0: gbengbeniken
1: the mighty god
0: wo mo se
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0: oba tin gbekun aladua
1: the one that answers the cry of the righteous
0: gbogbo fun
1: o all glory unto you
0: nitori po tobi
1: because you are great
0: tori po lagbara
1: you are mighty
0: tori po joluwa
1: you are the lord
0: ele se ele wi
1: oluwa o ele wi ele se
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1: tori no le se je oluwa
0: Gava le meruzi.
1: Thank you, Father.
0: Edevelu agada.
1: Thank you, Jesus.
0: Edemeru
1: agesa. Thank you, Jesus.
0: Ah, ne mezuya.
1: Thank you, Jesus.
0: Onini eti.
1: Today's the 18th day.
0: Agbado dupe.
1: We need to really thank God.
0: Di erebi awada.
1: Like play.
0: Odu ina love.
1: The year is going.
0: Olama 19.
1: Tomorrow will be 19 again.
0: Awara Abuja.
1: Abuja.
0: Oru Ola Friday.
1: Tomorrow night Friday.
0: Enagozia.
1: Thank you, Jesus.
0: Authority prayer.
1: Adura authority.
0: Automatic.
1: It down logo
0: baba ti gbadura se
1: once you pray prayer of authority
0: it down ma tele la
1: se answer follows automatically
0: share any ten
1: doubt so no that you that see that God
0: so si gbo adua
1: that does this answer prayer
0: won ran mi si
1: I have sent to you
0: kaki awon ara Drake it
1: let's salute those in Drake it
0: won ku alejo wa
1: oh they really hosted us
0: that was great
1: oh lagbara ko
0: e pate o fa won re
1: hello
0: Emi ti o wa lana.
1: Don't I not tell you this way?
0: Oga.
1: My brother.
0: Or miss.
1: You miss something. You miss something.
0: Ori oke gbona lana.
1: The answer is so hot.
0: Abba Deliasa.
1: Thank you, Jesus.
0: I do a yoga.
1: Hey, my pleasure be answered.
0: One re ti wa leni.
1: They are expecting us to be answered.
0: Ni akure.
1: At akure.
0: Mo si ti wa lakure.
1: And I'm ready in akure.
0: Ati oru ana.
1: In fact, it's last night.
0: Ba se de a esado le nani.
1: That was how we came over high to ado.
0: Desi akure le nani.
1: We are also in akure tonight.
0: Ati wa lakure lata.
1: We are ready in akure.
0: To bambe lakure.
1: Even Akure,
0: Ombe ni gbogbo Ondo State.
1: You are in Ondo State.
0: Abeyan Are Ekiti.
1: Even those of you in Ekiti.
0: I join wala ro.
1: You can see John this morning.
0: Ni Ondoro.
1: At Ondoro.
0: Ah, o lagbara o.
1: It was so massive.
0: Me yanaza.
1: Thank you, Jesus.
0: Egbo nka koko.
1: Hear this first thing.
0: Gbogbo tan pe ni ofa ofu ati ofu.
1: Let it be called out of emptiness and waste.
0: Jade lara.
1: Amen. Out of your body.
0: Mo foju dis e.
1: Never be little to.
0: Agbara ti n gba nkan lowo e die
1: die. Power taking things from you gradually.
0: One ni.
2: Jordan 105.5
0: Listen,
1: they have a target.
0: What's any target?
1: Enemy has a target.
0: No fair code de la yellow
1: They want to leave the world empty.
0: What's any target?
1: Enemy has a target.
0: What's up, empty?
1: They want to empty you.
0: Call it that being too bogo.
1: What I look like, don't come with glory.
0: Did the film by far?
1: They are dragging with you.
0: What's a car? Yes, so
1: they want you to say that. Hey, you see,
0: call it so polar on your
1: life. They say your God is not powerful.
0: Along what they told me.
1: And our God is so great.
0: Oh, the lagbara.
1: He's so mighty.
0: For central, if you will.
1: I lift up my voice and I pray for you.
0: Oh, need to do
1: it. Hey, man,
0: you're
1: not stagnating.
0: That
1: want to stagnate you.
0: Hey,
1: man, they shall be
0: ready.
1: Hey, man.
0: And the can is
1: sad. So
0: what
1: then do we do? Where we pray. And there's no answer. We keep knocking
0: on mercy.
1: That's what you did yesterday.
0: So
1: gave the apple of mercy yesterday. So pray the prayer of mercy yesterday.
0: No, 1 John.
1: In 1 John.
0: Chapter 5.
1: Origaru.
0: Ne verse 14.
1: Verse 14.
0: 1 John.
1: Johanu Kini.
0: Chapter 5.
1: Origaru.
0: Verse 14.
1: Ebe Kerila.
0: To 15.
1: Sike Edogo. E yisi ni Igboya ti awa ni
0: waju re. Igboya ta ni waju olore.
1: Ebi awa ba bere onko u.
0: Be a barber.
1: We are anything.
0: Hong Kong.
1: We are
0: very fair.
1: According to his will.
0: Omanda walo. So God answer prayer.
1: Allah nubra dura.
0: Especially.
1: Agba.
0: Toba lokwe lui fe.
1: It is in line with his will.
0: So toba ngba dua.
1: So they are praying.
0: Ni okwe ba.
1: Many times.
0: Ma so for long.
1: Tell God.
0: Ife re ne kashi.
1: Let your will be done.
0: Suba mo ni boya lat so for.
1: What have you come to tell me?
0: Adua singba.
1: The prayer still answers.
0: Adua.
1: Prayer. Big back.
3: Answer your prayers.
1: So long.
3: Unto God.
1: It's
3: the only way.
1: Let's fear do akawa.
3: To show what our things unto him.
1: Prayer is talking to God.
3: See, I do about the big bow, Lord, sorrow.
1: Answer. To prayer is when God talks to us back.
3: He does that. So, I don't know about what God talks to us back.
1: Are you hearing me?
3: Yes, sir.
1: If prayer is talking to God,
3: the
1: answer is for God to talk to us.
3: He's down the way, oh Lord, no, I'm talking to God.
1: Boy, let you
3: hear this.
1: I do a talking back. Tell
3: him. Prepare your prayer before.
1: I tell him, tongue back.
3: I saw your prayer right now.
1: I do a yoga.
3: Hey, man, shall be
1: answered. No, many.
3: I don't know this person.
1: Don't man, Kakachon, Yakadua,
3: Bafa. If you're not able to answer your prayer,
1: don't allow
3: it. Hey, man, get by your
1: prayer.
3: Hey, man, that will answer for you. Prayer will answer for you.
1: Hey, man. I do a Bafa.
3: Hey, man.
1: I do a Bafa.
3: Hey, man.
1: Amen.
3: Say, Baba,
1: I'm on fight down.
3: I want answers.
1: Instant
3: answers.
1: Baba, I'm on fight down.
3: I want answers. Instant answers. Baba,
1: fight down.
3: I want answers. Instant
1: answers.
3: You get the answer. You get the answer. Amen.
1: I just saw the swelo.
3: Let me give you this.
1: Who went to one Lagos?
3: Don't have been Lagos
1: State. Martin Parila Roy.
3: Why did you do this one?
1: Near Kure.
3: At Akure.
1: Titi Ago Khan.
3: Let us by one.
1: I'm moving to Ikorodu.
3: I'm going to Ikorodu.
1: I'm miss Ikorodu.
3: Oh, I miss Ikorodu. I'm on
1: it. Tori Dikata.
3: For what is it on Jada?
1: Subani Alen.
3: But this night.
1: Fire for fire.
3: It's just on the
1: fire. I don't mean me. Ruga.
3: I don't mean me.
1: But they were for
3: me. I'm for the king of heaven. The God that does it for us.
1: When you
3: read. Thank you, Jesus. Tonight is the night of double eye. They were so happy. That of instant
1: she
3: came to the mat crawling. Even the bag that was could not bring her up. But right there, you are jumping. If you say there's no more miracle, let's meet at
1: London.
3: It is very bad. Then at night, at Ikorodu,
1: we
3: know that God is good. Let's go and shout at 7
1: times.
3: 7 times. Glory 7 times. Hosanna 7 times. Life 7 times.
1: Hallelujah! Hallelujah! Hallelujah! Hallelujah! Hallelujah! Hallelujah! Hallelujah!
3: For the Son of King.
1: Don't get the next place.
3: Oh, go, my
1: dear. Oh, go! Oh, go! Oh, go! Oh, go! Oh, go! Oh, go! Oh, go!
3: On a keta.
1: The third place.
3: Hosanna!
1: Hosanna!
3: Hosanna!
1: Hosanna!
3: Hosanna!
1: Hosanna!
3: Hosanna!
1: Hosanna!
3: Hosanna!
1: On a carry,
3: not the bad place.
1: But you for so clean.
3: We can jump in now.
4: Praise the Lord. My name is Efiong Uso. I am here to testify of what God did for me. I sell building materials at Gudu Market. So, 6 months since I opened the shop, 6 months after settlement from my boss, when I opened the shop, I've not been making sales. Customers do not come. So I was almost frustrated. It was 2 days ago, on the 20th, when I came here for night vigil. After that night vigil, the next day morning, up until now, I experienced a change. I had massive sales, up to 10 point something million naira.
3: Ah!
4: So, I connected it with my coming here. I was shocked. I felt, when I was asking myself, why the sudden change? Something kept referring me to the night I came here. So, I came here, I just came to thank God again today for what he has done for me.
5: Congratulations. Book where you take in tiny shop. If you don't make sense before, after this prophetic assignment, you begin to make massive sense.
6: Amen.

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3: ibanuje oni ba laye
4: amen sorrow will not be your portion in life
3: gbogbo iseda
4: every destiny
3: ti o re ofe oro ti mo so idodo e
4: that the grace of this utterance get to
3: in general mo pe
4: do you know
3: gbogbo igba tolorun ba tin gbe igbese lori aye ni
4: whenever God is taking steps over one's life
3: igboran lo mo nbere lowo gbogbo
4: all he requires is obedience
3: bi iwo ba fe ti o si
4: if thou art willing and obedient
3: o je ire ile
4: na you will eat the good of the land
3: ti oluwa ba lo fe fa odide
4: when the last day want to that's what he wants to do. He has tagged this time. The time of comfort for us.
3: That
4: everything that surrounds you must bring you rest. You too, you have these testimonies now. Different testimonies that are coming up on this program. The testimonies they've been giving us into starting. And the ones that we yet bring.
3: You
4: are just to show how quickly our God acts. And how obedience helps people. Nothing that someone else can do. You just need to follow the voice of the Lord. It is his voice that thunders.
3: Those
4: of you in Lagos State. This Thursday night.
3: So
4: there is no program this morning. So we are going to pray together at night. The Lord said he will deliver people from problems. And he will give them laughter. He will grant them joy. He will make them happy. He will give them glory to you.
3: Okay,
4: hey, man, you shall have rest of mind. Hey, man, you shall pray mercy. Hey, man, you shall pray mercy.
3: Now, one in command in Bolodo.
4: There's four things that come to us this week.
3: The connection.
4: Number one, connection is
3: God is connecting you with your new
4: epaphras.
3: He's connecting you to the tour.
4: Oh, swipe on, okay.
3: Epaphras won't be there.
4: Tell this where you are.
5: Fair. Twitter, Jordan 1.
4: Connect with benefactors. Bring out your water. This morning is a Akure program.
3: Money service. Laro.
4: Great visitation is coming up. As that program is running up,
3: you
4: will prepare for the first thing I say about today is
3: connect.
4: You are about to be connected.
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7: hallelujah. Our mom is thanking God for buying her a brand new car. Praise the name of the Lord.
3: Mama tiraka
7: ben o
3: moto ni onipa yin
7: amen
3: e mo rogolo
7: amen
3: Jesus name
7: amen.
3: Can we just celebrate this girl?
7: E ja se ajoyo Olorun wa yi
3: on ti mo fe kokoko mo re.
4: One thing I want to know is this.
3: Olorun gbo ti wa o.
4: God answers us.
3: So ba ngbo awon eri bayi.
4: If you have the spirit that is
3: se Olorun gbo ngba
4: ta ko. If God hears when we call.
3: O ni po mi nigba ti mo ba npe o.
4: He say hear me when I call.
3: Olorun igbala mi.
4: Oh God of my salvation.
3: Psalm 20.
4: Psalm 20.
3: O ni ki Oluwa ko gbo
4: mi. Let God hear you.
3: Ni ojo ipoju.
4: On the job
3: Jacob,
4: let the power of God of Jacob
3: double,
4: protect you.
3: Sorry to say, Pataki.
4: What is that? Say, Pataki.
3: Is that
4: you are praying?
3: Oh, Nicolong, yes.
4: That God should hear.
3: Jeremiah 33.
4: Cry unto me.
3: Me
4: and I will answer.
3: So, take me over. What do
4: I do? If I can't, doesn't reach him.
3: Bo, lo se fed down.
4: How dare we answer?
3: I want to bad
4: one. So, I'm praying. But I cry.
3: Oh, don't.
4: It's not going to heaven.
3: You don't get me.
4: And so, you are
3: going
4: to go beyond you and they pray.
3: Sorry, deep Pataki.
4: Because of some other reason.
3: I want that for mercy.
4: Your prayer mixed with sin.
3: Surely I do want to affect Balay.
4: If I want to pray today, sir.
3: Glory to you.
4: On this program. Number one, ask for mercy first. I'm still on that work of mercy.
3: Surely I'm worried to one.
4: The testimonies they are bringing.
3: What's it, Kere?
4: It's still so small.
3: Let bury it to a mass.
4: Compared to God, you will share. When your own testimony will come. Oh, every place.
3: Lo mami
4: it's going to shake.
3: Tori.
4: Because. People have
3: lifted
4: you up already. That can never be lifted again. But hear this.
1: confidence ti mo ni,
4: the confidence I have,
1: and the assurance
4: ati daniloju,
1: idaniloju ni pe
4: the assurance I have is
1: number one.
4: Bi akoko
1: Olorun gbo ti wa,
4: God answers us, he hears us,
1: he hears us,
4: o ma gbo wa,
1: he hears us,
4: o ma gbo ti wa.
1: Psalm 65
4: verse 2
1: Esther Keji
4: 65
1: Psalm 65
4: verse 2
1: Esther Keji, only all you who hear prayer
4: in Jesse what on gbo adura
1: of flesh we call
4: ti bo gbo rara yo wa si odo re.
1: 65 verse 2
4: Psalm 65 verse
1: I want him to adura. See, other any go when
4: you
1: are
4: followed.
1: Hey, remember, we are all coming up to thee.
4: I hear, but
1: God bless you. Come on,
4: I keep a pongo adua.
1: He hears prayers.
4: Look, but tell me,
1: he hear my own today.
4: So, the first miracle in prayer is that God heals. Anytime we pray, so now we're soaking.
1: Lift up your head.
4: Soaking Baba.
1: Father,
4: egba me.
1: Deliver me.
4: Ogutofe egba me.
1: From this part, I'm going to try me.
4: Egba me, Lord.
1: Deliver me.
4: Help to me see. Help
1: me free.
4: Lord, wagbara.
1: From that power.
4: Ogutofe show me the life.
1: That was the best thing you did.
4: Ogutofe egba me.
1: Back to the end of Salome. I
4: escaped
1: you today.
4: Ogutofe egba me.
1: Back to the end of Salome. I
4: escaped
1: you.
4: Say amen.
1: Amen.
4: Say amen.
1: Amen.
4: Say amen.
1: Amen.
4: Number two,
1: Ikeji,
4: after years, he answered us. According to his will. First John, yeah,
1: 5:14.
4: Only if you ask anything according to his will, he hears. So God answered us speedily. He answered in his own time, according to his will. So
1: I pray for you today. Every plan of God for you.
4: Your shame.
1: Your
4: shame.
1: And can you say?
4: Someone said about that.
1: Oh, Moses, my poor man,
4: but I will not know God. You answer me.
1: What about
4: Abraham? He has had some bosom before now.
1: Oh, but Abraham.
4: He had that of Abraham.
1: Oh, but Isaac.
4: He had that of Isaac.
1: Oh, but Jacob.
4: He had that of Jacob.
1: Jabez Sipwe.
4: Jabez Koto.
1: Jabez Sipwe.
4: David called
1: him. But what Moses said about
4: that? How did we had them?
1: He
4: had them. Even I talk to you,
1: you will bow.
4: An authority. There is no prayer we pray.
1: You
4: will not hear.
1: Oh, my God, but that's it.
4: Do you know what that's about?
1: Down, Lord.
4: The answer is that
1: one can't see what I'm about. They were.
4: Shall I be in that program?
1: See, man, I go tomorrow.
4: Lord, I said that should be ready.
1: So then,
4: instantly, instantly,
1: to them I better.
4: It just start
1: immediately.
4: Yes, Lord.
1: Only my God will talk.
4: You may not understand that.
1: I want to hear months.
4: But those who understand, they know.
1: I may hear.
4: So many times.
1: Go tomorrow.
4: Ready with it.
1: I'm off on time.
4: I will give it time.
1: It to stop.
4: Checking so you see if I do as
1: you. Can I tell you anything I've done in prayer?
4: No, let that if I do.
1: Never been a battle.
4: I want that prayer.
1: Do as if that one.
4: Things that prayer is telling for us.
1: Want to suffer your woman.
4: They want to talk to wife.
1: Let your marriage.
4: After our marriage.
1: Ele olebi mo.
4: That is why you cannot change.
1: I want that father so far be
4: mama. Later we say we don't want to
1: do any
4: prayer. Prayer. Prayer.
1: Ekipe.
4: Ciao.
1: Kosese.

0: Oluwawa.
1: Egbadua.
0: Pray.
1: Asotele ana.
0: That yesterday prophecy.
1: Tomba one me.
0: Fighting by today.
1: Oga.
0: Sir.
1: Be o ba mu ana kuro.
0: If you don't remove that yesterday.
1: Onile mo form.
0: Today may not speak.
1: To ba se ogun
0: oni. If you don't come to this battle.
1: Olale mo mu.
0: Tomorrow may not come.
1: Ogbodo ri ogun ana.
0: You need to overcome yesterday battle.
1: Ki onile soro.
0: Sir, today can speak.
1: E mo gba.
0: Pray.
1: Asotele odi ana.
0: Negative prophecy of yesterday.
1: Oje ko ni o form.
0: That delay my today.
1: Wa ni ma je mu gbe mi.
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1: igboran,
0: obedience.
1: Sori mata tai.
0: Those three.
1: Osibi ti o le gbe.
0: Can take you to any length.
1: Gbogbo ite wo mi leni.
0: You watching me today.
1: Gbogbo ito gbo mi leni.
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0: Invest 7 people.
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0: That on this program tomorrow.
1: In confession.
0: Things will happen.
1: Eni to lo ni dide.
0: Now that say you not right.
1: Wa te mo le.
0: Hey, me to
1: kulo. In the name of Jesus.
0: Hey,
1: boy leyin.
0: Hear this.
1: Olufe.
0: Beloved.
1: Won ran mi si o.
0: I said to you.
1: Sori la aro yi.
0: This morning.
1: Bo ba meni ke.
0: If you know anyone.
1: To nbe ni akure.
0: That's in Akure.
1: Ekiti.
0: Ekiti.
1: Osun.
0: Osun.
1: Kogi.
0: Even Kogi.
1: Ni won le de Akure la re.
0: They can still get Akure this morning.
1: Mo fun mi ni adura mo kale logo.
0: I'll be giving 21 prayer points.
1: Ago mesan.
0: 9 a.m.
1: Ni gangan ni pade ma re.
0: The program will start.
1: But at 7.
0: But from 7.
1: Let me get to my one church.
0: I will be in church already.
1: Mo fe ma gbe owo le
0: awon. I want to be laying hands on people.
1: Bi won se nwole.
0: As they are coming in.
1: Ororo meji meji.
0: 2 oil each.
1: Ni mo pe kakiri.
0: I'm giving out now.
1: Ororo gbogbo ni se.
0: The general oil.
1: Bo ma ti pa
0: se
1: nwole.
0: As they are coming in.
1: A ma fi le lowo.
0: You collect that one.
1: Eredi ni pe.
0: The reason is this.
1: Awon eyan ma po gan.
0: People be so many there.
1: Bo se gba sa. Bo se same.
0: As you say me.
1: Wari ogore
0: le. Hey, may you shine your glory.
1: Bo se same.
0: As you say me.
1: Wari ogore
0: le. Hey, may you shine your glory.
1: Bo se same.
0: As you say me.
1: Wari ogore
0: le. Hey, may you shine your glory.
1: Eni to lohun ni jo
0: lo. Everyone that said after praying this kind of prayers, you need to support it
1: another.
0: To remove opposition from your way.
1: Heaven
0: is not just giving, sir. It's a whole sacrifice. Bible says, bring them unto me.
1: Those
0: that make covenant with me with their offering. If you give this kind of offering after praying,
1: all around in your joy,
0: you are redeeming your future. I pray.
1: Oh God,
0: hey, may your glory speak what?
1: You know, they are
0: saying,
1: I won't come back.
0: There are some.
1: He said to a man, say,
0: how they do?
1: They come and do when you know.
0: He's to be hindering others.
1: Everybody are doing
0: it. Everyone that hears our prayer.
1: Hey,
0: man, they are telling
1: me. Go back in Lagos State.
0: If you are in Lagos State,
1: no
0: doubt about it. All of us, we are meeting. This very night, this very night, we are meeting.
1: Oh God,
0: hey, may your glory speak,
1: sir.
0: F1
1: account number.
0: The account is a Unity Bank. 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God bless you. I prophesy. Hey, man, you get your promised land. Don't forget. The day you make sacrifice for that prayer, you just pray. Your life will surely change. Do it. You that have the first bank account, do it there also.
1: On the
0: 28th. Remember how 28th.
1: 29.
0: 29.
1: 30.
0: It is not over.
1: Go think, Mario.
0: Abuja.
1: Abuja. Tomorrow night.
0: Lama Wancho.
1: It's the time for us. By the grace of God, we'll be having counseling. That's them tomorrow.
0: Anyone you see,
1: tell them, I will use my glory.

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0: Pray sons of God that are believers. The Bible is better to
1: pour
0: the prayer more than
1: pour
0: the presence of man. Father, don't allow my faith to break. Don't allow To go and consult Oracle. Sons of God, I want you to pray. The problem that will take away my faith. That make me auction my properties.

0: Today,
1: we
0: are talking about faith. Faith. Hebrews chapter 11.
1: Yes, verse
0: 1 and 2.
2: Yeah.
0: It's an assurance of what we know. What we
1: are
0: expecting. What I'm hopeful for that day will come. I will travel. I will be there. I will have a child.
1: It's
0: by faith.
1: Say your batiwari.
0: If you don't see it,
1: stay on that draw.
0: And you wait.
1: Flat or need to go on.
0: It will be meaningless.
1: They will say,
0: I've told you, I can't follow For those that ask Job to come and worship
1: Job,
0: I need eventually things will not come out the way. It will not have a seed. The faith is dead already. Faith. Assurance of what we don't see and we expect
2: seeing.
0: Testimony for unseen
1: things.
0: I ask you to wait.
1: See, it's as not.
0: If
1: you wait, it
0: didn't come. It's a vain. Then the elders, they have a good testimonies.
1: Yes.
2: Ọlọrun ti njẹ ri ẹbun rẹ ati nipa rẹ na bi o ti ku ni o fọ ohun sile.
1: Iyan ni we Romans chapter 8 24
0: says.
1: Nitori
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1: Ohun teyan reti leyan reti ta lo be reti ohun to ti ri tele.
0: Who want to be hopeful of what you are not hopeful for?
1: Eh reti ni a fi
0: ti gbagbo le. That we back up our faith.
1: Mama to ngbo mi.
0: Mommy on the
1: man you loju
0: yo. You conceive this.
1: O de ma ri anu gba loju
0: yo. You are going to receive mercy.
1: Okunrin ise re de ma ji loju
0: yo.
1: Ina jo re de ma da ye loju
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0: Amen. The lesson we are reading
1: 24-25 Matthew 9:27. nigbati Jesu jade nibe
2: awon okunrin afoju meji to leyin
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0: Some are following Jesus.
1: They didn't ask
0: for anything and they did not receive. They are just following him.
1: They are just
0: following him.
1: They are just following him.
0: So what do you want? They want to receive their vision. Go and receive
1: their
0: vision. Their faith, he led them.
1: Kilo de to wo wa nsu.
0: Why are you not sleeping?
1: Lo sese 30.
2: Oju won si la.
1: Oju won la.
2: Jesu si kilo fun won
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0: 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Don't tell anybody that the one that run the miracle.
1: Niba don lo.
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1: law o ma ko jabe
0: you go be on
1: wa de rerin ayo iwo ni David 66 number ti oni tin ba gbese ni aya mi
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1: Allah ni gbadura
0: God will not hear my prayer safun
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1: okan ya de ba le o
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0: God has called many people.
1: You know, program
0: by the side of
1: the
0: technical
1: college. So
0: yeah,
1: but
0: tell them you are going to is a very popular place. By
1: my selling. Why that go
0: in
1: low?
0: But on Thursday, today,
1: our near top bere.
0: Show we have video.
1: Eja pade. New Friday.
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1: will lose your anyo command.
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6: Now, I'm a celestial
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6: Amen.
7: Amen.
6: Amen.
7: Amen.
8: Celestial Church of Christ, Okiki Imale Ayo Cathedral 1, Tokale 7, Okiki Imale Street behind Command Grammar School, Ikola Agodo Ipaja Leko, Bi Awon Ipade Adura, Ati Isin Ojo Sunday Se Lorde O, 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

0: 08 15 05 15 05 15 15 15 15 15 15 15 15 15 15 15 15 15 15 15 15 15 15 15 15 15 15 15 15 15 15 15 15 15 15 15 15 15 15 15 15 15 15 15 15 15 15 15 15 15 15 15 15 15 15 15 15 15 15 15 15 15 15 15 15 15 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
0: foundation.
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0: mystery.
1: Saturday picture of where you came from matters on what are going to become in life.
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0: up your place. How can someone be brilliant?
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1: What did the ground do to all his children?
0: That
1: ground is asking for the blood of children. He didn't even prosper their children. He didn't bring good fruit for his children. When Adam, when he has disobeyed to God, what happened to his children? His children become a killer. Start from lying. Where is Abel? Am I the carer of my brother? The sin begin to grow because of the battle of blood in the evil father. When God to Lamech, it has started killing.
0: You
1: now remember what happened to my forefather's
0: case.
1: When we take revenge of Cain in 70-fold, in 70-fold they are going to take revenge on me. When he leave that place,
0: Genesis 5 will suffer.
1: Genesis 5 told us. People were
0: established.
1: Adam give birth to another child. They call that one
0: Shenti.
1: They call that one Shenti. When Shenti was given birth in the image of God, in the image of Adam, now give birth to
0: the son.
1: Let's look at chapter 6. Chapter 6. Look what image does.
0: Adam alone. affecting generation re lo ba
1: image of Adam is affecting his lineage
0: ba lo bi won na ti aworan re o to n ba yan mo awon ologo je
1: who gave birth to you and something
0: aworan ba lo jo se yari abi baba re ni oje onibujo
1: which person do you resemble is it your father
0: aworan ba lo pe to je pe iponju lo fi lo gbo o ni won na tun fi lo
1: which picture do you resemble that you are using your life with
0: aworan ta lo gbe to je pe ninu ile yen won ki se marriage be
1: which picture do you resemble that in your house you don't have good marriage
0: aworan ta lo gbe to je pe won ma nogbon lori sugbon won ki la se yori
1: which person do you resemble that they are excellent
0: oluwa ni ni aro saturday
1: saturday money
0: ki a mu aworan wa wa
1: bring a picture
0: ohun fe ba gbogbo majemu afijo
1: want to destroy battle of resemblance
0: ohun to fi joba ba ba ba re
1: comment of battle that oh, so resemble your forefathers
0: oh, yo.
1: We are still reading it
0: atu ti debo mi bhai
1: get another place
0: e ka lati ori kefa
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1: how is the son of God different from the daughters of men
0: nitori wi pe nigba ta ti bi sheti
1: when sheti was given birth
0: awon iran kaini ti wa
1: there is lineage of Cain
0: awon eya to jade latara kaini
1: the tribe
0: sorry
1: awon
0: eya to jade latara adam
1: the tribe that come from adam
0: adam ti bi kaini
1: adam giving birth to
0: Cain ti wan bi awon omo lo
1: Cain has not been given birth
0: so foundation ile e kaini ni se
1: the foundation of the house of
0: Cain.
1: Once I found the calling of Cain.
0: Boy, I think I'm so young.
1: Maybe John is what I'm
0: saying. Adam father be omo me.
1: Adam gave birth on that child. The child he gave birth to.
0: Awon yen lo nke pe oruko.
1: Those are the one called upon the name of the Lord. The lineage of Cain been chased out of God's presence. Now become two generations. The generation of Cain are much. They don't even know God anymore.
0: They
3: are Jordan 105.
1: Doing things with our conscience.
0: Adam
1: now give Adam another son. There are so many that not a woman you can marry, not anyone you can
0: marry.
1: Say what I say. See this life. There are two people. There are some people. They will break out of good tidings. I'm talking about bandits. They are not the sons of God. They are the daughters of men that have to have conscience.
3: FFM Lagos. Listen on the go.
1: They will grow special
0: at
3: www.jordan104.
1: And what?
0: What
1: eat their flesh and they eat it.
0: I want you to say
1: you're not human. You don't know what I'm
0: saying.
1: Let that be careful. People are behaving so. And blood is gushing out. What happened? No conscience for them.
0: They
1: are daughters of men. Where are the daughters of men? Those that come on lineage of Cain. Those that God has chosen us. They are waiting for the wrath of God. We are the lineage of Cain.
0: You
1: are the one called upon the name of the Lord. See what happened in Genesis 6. Not everyone that is in church. Job is before Genesis. What happened
0: in
1: when the sons of God
0: gathered,
1: Satan also is among them. To know that they are daughters of God, they are sons of God.
0: I want Genesis 6.
1: Go Genesis 6.
0: I will not tell you what you
1: did. Which image you come from?
0: Oh, fresh, I say, you're in life.
1: You won't prosper in
0: life.
1: Is it not the image of Cain you came from? Is it not the image of God that you come from? Is it not the image of someone that the word of God is on? Where do you marry from? You are looking at beautiful
0: Mary.
1: You know that if it's the image of God,
0: you
1: can be beautiful and not the image of God.
0: We
1: are talking about destroying image. The image of your forefathers.
0: They
1: make them do what they are doing. Because they have lost the image of God from the inception. They don't know what God is. Conscience is no more for them. They
0: don't
1: get God's name of the Lord.
0: Oluwa
1: jere sacrifice.
0: Ẹ wo ye
1: genere,
0: ẹ wo ye descendant ti won ti ni.
1: Look at all the descendants.
0: Ní Genesis chapter 4.
1: Genesis 4.
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1: 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That's why there is more hotel.
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1: 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More than the sons of God.
0: They
1: have worked to deliver souls.
0: Here
1: our church is located.
0: You
1: are the traditions of the daughters of men.
0: They
1: have not started working.
0: They
1: are daughters of men all over.
0: They
1: have not win so.
0: Tell
1: you that.
0: You
1: need to be careful. Probably you are living with daughters of men. That cause of that picture will work on you. The sons of God see the daughters of men.
0: Wọlẹ́wà.
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0: so
1: come from.
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1: What they encounter in their village.
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1: What later happened to Noah?
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1: 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He met himself naked. That prayer go pray.
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1: 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Use fire to consume it before me. They kept this part for now. It is only if you don't come from the blood of Adam. The dancing you are looking at. The naked that your father is before God that is succeed. That is succeed. Adam worked for God. He didn't succeed. Noah also worked for God. He didn't succeed. It is that fruit that overcome his father.
0: He drank
1: wine until he
0: naked. What do I
1: child is.
0: Ogun ilé wa. 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

0: Let's pray. Our children of God on Saturday, bring your picture.
1: Adamu.
0: The picture of Adam. What happened in the life of Noah? Manifested in the life of Noah. Lord, the picture of the battle of our family must not manifest on my glory. The picture of the battle of my family must not manifest in the glory of my children. Person you resemble, so you are going in a journey. Because what Adam did, we brought those children from that picture. God is talking to
1: us.
0: What happened? That battle was overcome. Until we change that picture.
1: Ni future to change.
0: That is when ojo waju yi pada.
1: Kilo seleza.
0: What happened?
1: We need to change Jesus to another picture of Adam.
0: Anilo lati yi Jesus pada ko nu aworan Adamu.
1: No. To another Adam.
0: See Adamu miran.
1: So we must change the first picture.
0: Agbodo yi aworan akoko, agbodo yi pada.
1: Before things can change in the future.
0: Ki nkan le yi pada.
1: So God needed to change the first picture that we are coming from. With that first Adam picture is not changed to another Adam, but second, the last Adam picture, which is Jesus.
0: Our success.
1: With the picture of your family must be broken in your pattern.
0: Agbodo ba aworan idile re je ninu la kale re
1: aworan gunle baba re ni to jo yen ta ba kokko ba je lori o le jaje yori.
0: Even this, if you don't destroy the final battle of your family, you can't succeed in life.
1: Kilo de ta bi pe Jesus ni last Adam.
0: Why do we call Jesus last Adam?
1: As a picture of me for one.
0: Another picture
1: as
0: was made for us. Another image was given to us. In that new image, that now we become new, so, new creature. Noah tried.
1: But he could not fulfill it.
0: Because
1: it's still the first image.
0: That
1: picture is still speaking.
0: Aworan
1: he could not succeed as a righteous man.
0: Pray this prayer.
1: This
0: is that sacrifice.
1: Bring your picture on Saturday.
0: Morning.
1: If you are going fast,
0: to ban law.
1: If you are going fast,
0: to green.
1: If you are going fast, to
0: sorry. If you are going fast,
1: only my Lord, you know,
0: you might not go
1: you
0: far.
1: You can go fast and not go far.
0: Only Yara, come Lord, you know. What I'm telling you is that
1: the first picture is waiting.
0: That one that hinder your father. Your first father too are fast, but they didn't fulfill glory. Do this sacrifice that you meet on Saturday morning. Bring your picture on Saturday. All battle, I used to resemble them in my family. That person resembles, and you are encountering the same battle. Don't say we should use that picture and we'll destroy that covenant. Do this sacrifice this night. Lord, I do this sacrifice this night. Let me obtain hand of mercy in an unusual way. I send hand of mercy to this ministry. In all ways, let your hand of mercy come upon me. I send hand of mercy to this work. Let me obtain hand of mercy in all ways. Give them the account number. Do their sacrifice.
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3: 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4 0 8 your
2: testimony
3: or
2: prayer,
3: Baba, no
2: Father, we answer you.
3: 091-693-57-275-75-091-693-57-275-75. Facebook page, you are
2: Facebook page.
3: Prophet Olutokwa
2: Israel.
3: Instagram,
2: Instagram.
3: Prophet Olutokwa
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3: YouTube channel,
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3: Prophet Olutokwa Israel. TikTok,
2: TikTok.
3: Prophet Olutokwa Israel. Orukole just say one.
2: Churches.
3: Atundaola Apostolic Church. Ologo.
2: Repeating Apostolic Muslim Church.
3: AKA Latter Glory.
2: Then as a great king.
3: Who one is Suraju Street?
2: Suraju Street.
3: He called out Dusi Road.
2: Called out Dusi Road.
3: And Lenny Boston.
2: Lenny Boston.
3: Ipaja Lagos.
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0: Mogba Dua Fon.
2: I pray for you.
0: Tell no one who's in program.
2: You have sent out of messages program.
0: 2,000 naira.
2: Two thousand naira that you sent.
0: Lati ma fi fiche yero wa lorun.
2: To use this work to be easy for us.
0: Anu to ma mu aye ti e na ru e lorun.
2: Mercy that make your life be easy.
0: Oluwa ko fi wa aye re.
2: We locate you with it.
0: Iran lowo to ma je ki ara o tu wo na.
2: That will give you comfort.
0: Ni oruko Jesus.
2: The name of Jesus.
0: Aran iran lowo yesu.
3: Ami Jesus.
2: Help was sent to you.
0: Da o le da o.
2: Unla.
0: Wari anu gba.
2: Jaotene.
0: Mercy. Saturday.
2: Saturday morning.
0: Mercy ni bi ki bi.
2: Don't be anywhere.
0: You be ilo.
2: Than here.
0: Christian Bodio.
2: Christ is waiting for you. Your great one to speak. And you won't be stopped. I pray that
0: God. Amo Joseph.
2: Son Joseph, baby says.
0: Mon lo gulawa.
2: I am losing my
0: glory.
2: I am losing my glory.

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0: Good morning, Lagos. Welcome to the Jordan Breakfast Show. And today...
1: Hey, everybody, this is The Sweets, and it's about to get all funky today. Great music and fantastic teams can make you the best entrepreneur you can possibly be.
2: Yes, so my people, this is my Jordan Drive, and I they listen to, so get better information. I won't give you no move an inch, but if you don't say one move, move your radio.
0: Hello, Lagos. Welcome to the Jordan Knight Show. And today we'll be discussing...
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1: 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The God of all gods.
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1: Get God over the whole earth.
0: Ki la ti e le ma so.
1: What can we say?
0: Nipo Olorun.
1: About this God.
0: To n pa wa lale.
1: That kills us by night.
0: To n ji wa laaro.
1: Bring us back to life by day.
0: Olorun to fun wa ni emi.
1: The one that gave us breath.
0: Ati emi.
1: And he gave us spirit.
0: Awon kan fe.
1: Some want it.
0: Won o ri.
1: But they don't have it.
0: Awon kan le.
1: Some run after it.
0: Won ri.
1: No, they cannot catch up.
0: Awa wa.
1: But we look for it.
0: Ari.
1: And we've got it.
0: Awa wa.
1: We look for it.
0: Agba.
1: And we have saved it.
0: Atulo.
1: We used it.
0: Eyi je mo pe.
1: This is what you offended.
0: Oni gbo pe ti mo mu wa.
1: They accept my praises.
0: Emi awon woli. Eja yi le fun.
1: Let's roll at the ground for him.
0: Eja fori bale.
1: Let's bow our heads unto him.
0: Fun awon ise meri iri.
1: For all the glorious work.
0: To se nigba gbogbo.
1: That is doing always.
0: Ojojumo lo pe wa.
1: Every day we shall appreciate it.
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1: Every day is our joy.
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0: exodus
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0: 15
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0: fast 11 kilo wi
2: only ten o jabi iwo oluwa
0: who is like unto thee o lord
2: ninu awon alagbara
0: among the men
2: Daniel Abiwa
0: who is like unto thee
2: ologo ni mimo
0: aile mashai da gabala to se yanu la
2: who
0: is like unto thee
2: oh Lord
0: in those great wonders
2: oh my showara
0: rembaili kento ilamal kai he do many wonders. He do multiple wonders. Ninu le.
2: In this home.
0: Eniyan ti ami eleju.
2: You that say loud amen.
0: Ninu aye.
2: In your life.
0: Yo se
2: yanu. Amen. Perform wonders.
0: Ki a se yanu bi.
2: He will do that wonder.
0: Omo nti o si ko wa.
2: When he makes you want to start to become.
0: Ayin ni na. O da aye.
2: He get that one.
0: Sinu o fotele.
2: Even from nothing.
0: O wa decorate. 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
2: thank you father
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2: oh
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2: but you have been empty
0: but bi mo se so
2: I can speak right now
0: in a lower the dide
2: fun help us for you
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4: every academy of your life
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0: miracle for Pundo, Idabayasa, Obato Fia, Yesia Belberi,
1: Christ that put that space in the woman.
0: Don't be on my daddy,
1: I brought that baby.
0: Don't wait upon Grammy,
1: you that you hear me,
0: Lord Juma,
1: every day.
0: Me, my bills are sent. 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
1: indeed.
0: Yahalia, by Indianity, only Cocolo Sika, Daphne, we, and it don't see, then call it, and it don't see, then call it. Oh, Malone. In here, Huli, oh, many symbols, and it's all loud. You are for you, Kyo Alana, Fabi, and the land like you, Sepon, and Lana, Pompa, Sep, but wait on a demon on a law. That's your new law on a law. That's your new law on a law. Ilakushi, Iyanuketa. Iwe ranti.
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1: I just look of his
0: head. I want ten Baroque.
1: We that have been written of.
0: I want to borrow our queen.
1: We that wrote of ourselves.
0: I want ten about your woman. Although
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0: Baba, no, Lord.
1: We don't have you.
0: Oh, Ledan Kaka.
1: Nick
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1: wall. 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
1: she be sweating for you
0: iran lowo di de olo yo ran lowo olo yo ran lowo olo yo ran lowo olo yo ran lowo iyanu ekarun
1: number 50 that
0: iyanu ididi ojiji
1: the miracle of sudden lifting
0: ididi ojiji
1: sudden lifting
0: oro re
1: your case
0: awa dabi pe
1: we not be like
0: se ba mo tele
1: but we know you before now
0: bo lo se doke
1: how did you get it up
0: tori oni ra koro
1: because you not crawl
0: oni rin
1: you not run
0: oni sare
1: you not run
0: se la gbe efun
1: you just fly amen
0: ama gbe efun
1: amen
0: awon to ti lo niwaju o fe lo ja won le o ma ja won le e te wa ni
1: Facebook
0: YouTube
1: YouTube
0: e share video yere kedua mezato belu adaya e
1: share
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1: healing, hallelujah.
0: He was
1: healing.
0: And the can you
1: ask us? Animal sick.
0: But don't want your
1: Jacob.
0: I saw that.
1: That sickness in you.
0: How far
1: are you?
0: Afisha.
1: That picture.
0: I don't see. Quit that.

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2: Waste one's property in life.
3: Mm-hmm.
2: Let them not waste my own luggage.
3: What?
2: Oh God, my maker. Don't allow wasters to waste my luggage.
3: Sorry, you prayer.
2: This kind of prayer, mommy.
3: Mm-hmm.
2: If better one, I can pray it. But don't understand. You need to read prayer. Wasters of one's luggage.
3: Mm-hmm.
2: Let them not waste my own.
3: Mm-hmm.
2: Lord, I have luggage. Oh,
3: you go to
2: Oh, yeah,

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0: Please pray number four.
1: And if you are here, Jeje.
0: That is the covenant of the life of
1: Lo Marayim.
0: That they must be my
1: end. Like
0: oh, as follow them.
1: Oh, to mui,
0: before they will be their plan.
1: And what do I yourself is
0: saying? No, don't jump in this kind of prayer.
1: Invite
0: everyone you know.
1: I want to talk when you let me, Lord.
0: That the time will ever be.
1: Where I want my reign.
0: That they must be my end.
1: One year, mimi.
0: Holy Ghost.
1: Just so mui, when
0: you let me. Before they will be their plan.
1: One year, to talk when you want Goliath to get up.
0: Before Goliath. To talk to me that
1: put that in back.
0: He's not met
1: him.
0: Let just swallow them.
1: Of I could back.
0: Let them not just smack them.
1: I want to open with below.
0: Let them in go back.
1: He want to move.
0: He wants to be the
1: black.
0: I want to be
1: the black.
0: I want to be the
1: black.
0: I want to be the black. I want to be the black. I
1: want to
0: be the black. I want to be the black. I want to be
1: I want to go to the house.
0: As some men
1: have been opening now.
0: They are under the cross of
1: my yale, Masa.
0: Oh, my
1: thoughts in that serum.
0: They have started out their way.
1: Hello, Mimbe, opening.
0: Some people they are with
1: me. Have been opening.
0: And they are under the exception.
1: Oh, Lua, see, Lepuna.
0: Open that door.
1: Don't fear that be.
0: That they shut to the cross.
1: And you're my back.
0: To the bread.
1: And we'll be a two more condition.
0: Your bread that don't be a bread.
1: But you're only for your knee.
0: Whether you have or not.
1: I want to affect them.
0: All they do is they want to benefit
1: by
0: of you.
1: Force.
0: By all this.
1: By all this.
0: And when you cannot do
1: it. What
0: you are, that cross over you. Please pray.
1: Turn your mouth at all of
0: that. When they say, never in that
1: little
0: man, they might use that cross.
1: So
0: shut the door against you.
1: Oh, my Lord.
0: You will be better to a press to pray.
1: That
0: door, they shut the cross.
1: Mama,
0: you will be saved.
1: Mama, yes.
0: Oh, my God, put it to the
1: fire.
0: Open it by my soul.

0: Music and vibes.
1: Awesome talk every day, all day.
2: Thank you for
3: Thank you, Jesus.
2: And you're what you

0: dinner.
1: Efrain, no one gave me dinner.
0: You have to elevate me.
1: Quickly
0: elevate me by help.
1: Teach it, you told them.
0: Before shame overcome me.
1: He elected to suffer.
0: Before the cross, we say.
1: Seba was suffer.
0: We said so now.
1: Your Lord will be your leg back.
0: That my God cannot save me.
1: He doesn't fake me. To we pray.
0: If I go down to my
1: kill, your Lord will be
0: we say, what has my God done?
1: Oh, what did they say?
0: Oh, Lord, arise on my ears.
1: Arise!
0: Arise!
1: Arise! Arise! Arise! Arise! Arise! Arise! Arise! Arise! Arise! Arise! Arise! Arise! Arise! Arise! Arise! Arise! Arise! Arise! Arise! Arise! Arise! Arise! Arise! Arise! Arise! Arise! Arise! Arise! Arise! Arise! Arise! Arise! Arise! Arise! Arise! Arise! Arise! Arise! Arise! Arise! Arise! Arise! Arise! Arise! Arise! Arise! Arise! Arise! Arise! Arise! Arise! Arise! Arise! Arise! Arise! Arise! Arise! Arise! Arise! Arise! Arise! Arise! Arise! Arise! Arise! Arise! Arise! Arise! Arise! Arise! Arise! Arise! Arise! Arise! Arise! Arise! Arise! Arise! Arise! Arise! Arise! Arise! Arise! Arise! Arise! Arise! Arise! Arise! Arise! Arise!

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2: Praise the Lord. 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
2: 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disappointed me praise the Lord
3: hallelujah Iba olojú ti ndun.
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3: and it's more clearer.
2: More clear.
3: Clap for Jesus.
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6: Mo so fe pojo meji.
5: I told you for just 12 days.
6: Ide akoko.
5: The best bandage.
6: Ide ipile.
5: Ide bandage
6: which has to do with foundation.
5: Ide
6: baba.
5: Of your father's house.
6: Ide aisan wa nbe.
5: The advantage of sickness.
6: Ti mama continue
5: pelu. That will continue with.
6: Ele ti mo bere lana.
5: The one I started yesterday.
6: O ni bi bo lowo ide osi.
5: Freedom from bandage of poverty.
6: Iwo gagolo de ni message.
5: And that message is for you yourself.
6: Christ ti wa.
5: Christ has come.
6: O ti ko.
5: He has died.
6: Ko le ba lo.
5: That you may have freedom.
6: Ko le bo.
5: That you may be.
6: He was rich in heaven.
5: Oh, no, no, no, no.
6: He became poor. Because of us.
5: After
6: he
5: became poor. He now went back to heaven. When I became wealthy. Hey, thank you, Father.
6: Third John. First number two. Kilo so. All of may ye prosper.
5: I wish above all things that thou mayest prosper and be in health, even as thy soul
6: prospereth.
5: Thank you, Jesus.
6: I sir.
5: Thank you, God.
6: Loni
5: today.
6: When tongue bomb
5: me. How does that mean?
6: Come and sit down.
5: Hey, man, shall be well with you.
6: But let you walk.
5: Every home this bus can enter.
6: Come and sit down.
5: Hey, man, shall be well with you.
6: Come and sit down.
5: Hey, man. Get
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0: is urgent. 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
1: In a lower third junton, the
2: type that's bigger than your expectation.
1: Third junton, Kalekwe.
2: Bigger than what you are looking for.
1: Alone, worry, okay,
2: God of mountain of glory.
1: Cook, believe,
2: hey, hey, man, get it to you.
1: Byron, no,
2: hey, man, receive it.
1: Byron, no,
2: hey, man, receive it.
1: Byron, no,
2: hey, man, receive it.
1: Byron, no,
2: hey, man, receive it.
1: Byron, no,
2: hey, man, receive it.
1: Byron, no,
2: hey, man, receive it.
1: Byron, no,
2: hey, man, receive it.
1: Byron, no,
2: hey, man, receive it.
1: Byron, no,
2: hey, man, receive it.
1: Byron, no,
2: hey, man, receive it.
1: Byron, no,
2: hey, man, receive it.
1: Byron, no,
2: hey, man, receive it.
1: So, pray, Lord, no, Lord.
2: Thank God of help.
1: And that they see me.
2: Appear to me.
1: Oh, let's sort.
2: Oh, Lord, no,
1: Lord.
2: Oh, God of help.
1: And that they see me.
2: God of help.
1: Am I pray?
2: God of help.
1: You know, Lord.
2: Oh, Lord, no, Lord.
1: I'm on fire.
2: I have prayed for you with honey.
1: Asseli, asseli.
2: Authority upon authority.
1: Asseli, asseli.
2: Praise up the public.
1: By the Lord, we.
2: Thus says the Lord.
1: Malabia. Gegedwa, dabia, labia, shadabia.
2: Jesus. I put honey in my mouth. I mix the name of Jesus with
1: God.
2: Anywhere you are seated.
1: I want to man.
2: Those that will help you.
1: I want to man.
2: Those that will help you, I say.
1: I want to man.
2: Those that will help you, I say.
1: I want to man.
2: Those that will help you, sir.
1: I want to man.
2: Mommy, those that will help you.
1: I want to man.
2: Those that will help you.
1: I want to man.
2: Those that will help you.
1: I want to man or
2: those that will help you.
1: I want to man or
2: those that will help you.
1: What did they say?
2: Oh, now shall I rest your face.
1: Only you're not to top
2: you. You have a big vision.
1: But only sponsor.
2: But no sponsor.
1: Only Ogbon.
2: You have wisdom.
1: Only man.
2: You have knowledge.
1: Only Oye.
2: You have understanding.
1: Oh, Lantiona.
2: But no man to help you.
1: Oh, my God. Oh my God. Oh, what we want to come.
2: You understand alone.
1: You are not valid.
2: You are alone.
1: You are
2: alone.
1: Oh, what was
2: you? Look your left and right.
1: No
2: one can rise to say.
1: By 100 million.
2: Take this 100 million.
1: By 50 million.
2: Take this 50 million.
1: Send Kaka.
2: Nobody.
1: Don't tell us what
2: can say.
1: Oh, yeah, the moon will be
2: back. Let me take you to San Sebastian.
1: Governor of my worry.
2: Let me governor this by
1: chance.
2: Give him a job.
1: In your bio, my worry.
2: Give my son.
1: Go see any
2: little power. Nobody can help you.
1: I fear I want to do the lesson.
2: Except those that will only be
1: back. I want to pay our money. Baba, Shell, Homer, Shell, everyone. now. Chill. Baba. Chill. Go on. Baba. Go on. Go
3: on. Go on. Go on. Go on. Go on. Go on.
1: Oh,
3: ori mi la la ba
1: baba
3: go go le mi
1: come back dabi alai mo se
3: wa to to looking compete
1: lodi awon ti ogbon to wa
3: bi pa to ta na bu wa so
1: ori won wo wa
3: they are looking at us
1: bi en ti o le se
3: like we cannot do it
1: won wo wa
3: they are looking at us
1: bi en ti o lolo
3: like we have no God
1: awon kan ti e so ni
3: baba so people say to our face
1: we wasting of time
3: they are not wasting our time
1: we are do our time
3: we are praying
1: tori won la won rowo re
3: but they are not seeing your hand
1: baba
3: ole
1: ile mo
3: Baba.
1: Awon eye ni certificate won ri
3: se. Mi ko certificate no job.
1: Oluwa dida.
3: Hey, man, Lord Rice.
1: Mike Paul.
3: Hey, Lord Rice.
1: Won ni o to po lori.
3: They have a lot in their heads.
1: Iran ti fe ku mo won ninu.
3: Future want to die in them.
1: Mayale abasa.
3: Oh.
1: Ki o do imo ba lo la so.
3: But this time we not going there.
1: Egba iran lo.
3: Hey, man, receive help.
1: Ki o do imo ba lo la so.
3: But this time not to go in there.
1: Egba iran lo.
3: Receive help.
1: Egba.
3: Amen.
1: Egba.
3: Amen.
1: Egba.
3: Amen.
1: Egba.
4: If you are wise,
1: you will hear the fact of the watchman. You will hear what the Spirit is saying.
4: Sorry, only
1: today.
4: The
1: sacrifice I give for
4: your mother petition.
1: Put it in my children.
4: To back your mama.
1: If you have five children,
4: sorry, I'm not sorry.
1: If they have the best upon them,
4: sorry, and the cock.
1: Put it on the first day.
4: Put your 1,000.
1: Put it on the 1,000.
4: Put it on the 1,000.

Canada. We are removing yourself from where to spend. I want to say that we do the money. Yes, one baby, that's not that it's for what you want to put in another lot. You know that you have spent over money on your children. You have to get for the money. You have to get for the money. You have to get for the money. You have to get for the money. You have to get for the money. You have to get for the money. You have to get for the money. You have to get for the money. You have to get for the money. You have to get for the money. Hey, hey, hey, hey, hey, hey, hey, hey, hey, hey, hey, hey, hey, hey, hey, hey, hey, hey, hey, hey, hey, hey, hey, hey, hey, hey, hey, hey, hey, hey, hey, hey, hey, hey, hey, hey, hey, hey, hey, hey, hey, hey, hey, hey, hey, hey, hey, hey, hey, hey, hey, hey, hey, hey, hey, hey, hey, hey, hey, hey, hey, hey, hey, hey, hey, hey, hey, hey, hey, hey, hey, hey, hey, hey, hey, hey, hey, hey, hey, hey, 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

0: 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Anyone you see?
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